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4: 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Welcome to the Night Ride. DJ Noel hanging out with you on your Wednesday, September 9th, 2026. Time right now is 7.01 p.m. here in H-Town. Belly button of the week. Well, kind of, sort of, because Monday was Labor Day, so kind of like today feels like Tuesday. I don't know. But it's all good, though, because coming up in about 6 minutes, we're going to be talking about everything Apple. Yes, Apple released their brand new products for this season. We'll talk about that all. And also, our Houston Astros right now out there in Philly. And Jose Altuve, the Astros legend, the GOAT, got his 2,500 career hit today. So we're going to talk about all of that coming up during the Hot Take in about 6 minutes here on KRBE.

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That was brand new music by Somber. My body isn't ready. So, want to give a big shout out to Stacy. Stacy won the secret sound earlier today. $1,040 in Stacy's pocket. Paper shredder was the correct answer. Don't worry. The jackpot resets at $104 starting tomorrow after 6 a.m. during the Ruler Show with Eric here on KRBE. The-

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WWE. Now, I know our Houston Texans start on Sunday, but the NFL kicked off today, which also means let the Fantasy Football League kick off as well. Yeah, time to get stressed. It's KRBE Wednesday night.

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2: 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So, this is the part of the show where you have control of everything for the next four songs. Who is going to be in charge of everything? Who am I talking to?
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2: 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Is that one of your favorite songs?
3: 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Pretty dope song.
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0: co-host Ramiro tonight out there in the north side of Houston. So, Ramiro, if you can tell people that are not from Houston one good thing about living here in Houston, what would you tell them?
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0: Oh, for sure, Discovery Green. All right, to continue on the Night Ride Takeover, you're on KRBE. Ramiro and his play.

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1: David Guetta right there, Forever Young on 104.1 KRBE. And Ramiro, congratulations, bro. You are my winner. You got tickets to go see Freya Sky at the 713 Music Hall September 26th. You and a plus one are going to be there, okay?
2: Oh, man. Thank you. Thank you, brother.
1: 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Just tell everybody in Houston, how did you get these tickets?
2: Hey, Houston. My name is Ramiro, and I was the guest DJ at the Night Ride Takeover in Houston KRBE.
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Sound number one. 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Think about it.

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Martin Garrix, Ed Sheeran, repeated on The Night Ride with DJ Noel on 104.1 KRBE. 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

The Night Ride with DJ Noel on 104.1 KRBE. Our Houston Astros couldn't get the win today against Philadelphia, losing 11-7. Actually, 11-6. It's all good, though.

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0: The Night Ride with DJ Noel here on 104.1 KRBE. It is Wednesday, September 9th. Yes, can you believe it already? We are down to like the what? October, November, December. 3 months left of year. Well, 3.5 if you consider the rest of September. Where is 2026 going? Like crazy. I feel like yesterday it was barely like, you know, what? Valentine's Day. And then we had St. Patty's Day. And now there's people already talking about, you know, Halloween and all that good stuff. We just need to slow down, H-Town. Need to slow down. It's KRBE.
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And earlier today, Apple released their brand new products for this season. And I think everybody's talking about the iPhone Duo. I can already see a lot of people carrying that phone everywhere. 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

Hi, it's the Rula Show with Eric, Thursday morning at 7 and 9 o'clock. It's time for roses, and this one comes from a third party. 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So, where are the roses going to go? 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

24.1 KRBE Secret Sound number one already in the books. Shout out to Stacy. 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

Wednesday vibes, and I don't know about you, but I feel like we are missing some new music from Rihanna. 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

with Eric have roses for you. That's right, at 7 a.m. She thinks her best friend's husband is cheating on her best friend and wants to test him with roses tomorrow at 7 a.m. here on KRBE.

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0: It's the Night Ride with DJ Noel on 104.1 KRBE. Hopefully you have yourself a wonderful Wednesday night. So I am like the least person you should take any type of like fitness advice or eating advice, because trust me, I can't even take care of my own health. But there is this thing that I saw all over TikTok and Instagram that it's potentially good, quote unquote, good for you. And it's good for your macros. It's from Chick-fil-A. You basically grab a small mac and cheese. You grab 12 nuggets and you put them together in a container. And then you add buffalo sauce to it. And apparently it covers all of your stuff, protein, carbs, all that good stuff. And if that's the case, then, you know, I'll probably have that for a week and hopefully you get to lose like 10 or 15 pounds.
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Want to give a very, very special shout out to the Secret Sound winner earlier today, Stacy. $1,040 in Stacy's pocket. The Secret Sound was a paper shredder. But don't worry, tomorrow after 6 a.m.

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0: 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Yes, getting the win today. Shout out to my people who actually are bar hopping right now out there in the Edo area of Houston. 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
1: Hey, what's going on? 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Don't miss it.

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6: Life is full of tough questions. 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Is a hot dog a sandwich? We tackle the debates that matter 3 to 7 every afternoon with Kevin and Audrey. We settle nothing, argue everything. And if you love a good debate, follow me at DJ Kevin Quinn. I got takes hotter than Houston asphalt in August.
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Yeah, not the best night for our Houston Astros, despite the fact that Jose Altuve got his 2,500 career hit. Our Astros lost 11-7 against Philadelphia. Don't worry, we play tomorrow. Hopefully, we get the series win. Let's go, Stros. It's KRDE with the Night Ride.

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45: Me not working hard. Yeah, right. Picture that with a Kodak. Or better yet, go to town.

104.1 KRBE, DJ Noel signing off. Thank you so much for hanging out with me on another edition of The Night Ride. 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
5: If you're here, you are already in. Welcome to Nightly with Jade and Tyler. Get comfortable. It's time to wind down. We're going to unpack all of our thoughts, all of the chaos hitting your timeline today. And I need this because I don't know why this short work week has been difficult for me. Maybe I'm still on Labor Day weekend time. But T, how are you feeling tonight?
6: I'm great because we got NFL football tonight going on right now. Seattle and New England football is back officially. Let's go.
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0: We love Girl Scout cookie season here on the show nightly with Jade and Tyler. And now our pets will love Girl Scout cookie season, Jade.
1: Wait a minute, they're expanding the line?
0: That's right. This upcoming January, they are launching a new cookie. It's called Patch Pals Soft Bake Blueberry Muffin Flavored Cookies for Dogs.
1: I'm actually so here for this. I feel really bad. I love Chicken Salad Chick, the restaurant, and they always put a little pre-packed cookie into the bag. And I know I shouldn't have, but I did give my dog some less. Because he wanted it so bad, but I knew it was horrible. I told you he was constipated. It cost me $500 to take him to the vet. This is what I need. I need the Patch Pals for my puppy.
0: You can sign up for notifications on Girl Scout's website and text cookies to the number 59618. But yeah, my dog doesn't have to watch me eat a box of Thin Mints in front of her. I can just give her her cookies.

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0: Jade, do you know 70% of women, they said they've done this before marriage, and it has something to do with being in a relationship.
1: That's a huge percentage, so it's got to be something that is common. Cry? I don't know. Tears of joy? Just growing up?
0: I think you're part of the 70%.
1: Would it happen to be living together?
0: 70% of women said that they'll live with their guy before marriage.
1: Wow! Crazy. Yes, I can totally see that. It's funny because I remember asking my mom as a kid, what was it like when you first got together? I don't know if she lived with my dad before they got married, but she was just saying it was interesting figuring out what people like to eat at the grocery store, what you're going to do at the house. And now I feel like I've been with my boyfriend at his crib for years. Even though I have my own house, I pretty much always stay at his, but I love it. And I know it's probably not bad. God, I'm sorry that I'm living with my man before marriage, but it's fun.
0: Well, I'm going to be doing the same thing. I mean, my relationship with my girlfriend is solid foundation, but I think you got to live with somebody before you say yes under the man upstairs. I mean, I'm about to find out next May.
1: And I think you're going to love it. Honestly, there's no freaking better feeling than having a long work day, knowing you're coming home to your pets, your lady, her daughter. It's just such a good feeling. It's that motivation.

0: We talk about AI on this show a lot. Some positive, some negative. It's Nightly with Jade and Tyler. And here's a positive for AI. AI can now run background checks on your first dates.
1: I'm not mad at this. I think it is good to have a little background info before you go out with a stranger because you never know. It could be a serial killer. I'm just saying.
0: That's right. I was, considerate, lucky enough where my girlfriend's dad, he was a retired police officer for 40 years. So he already ran the background check on our first date, before our first date.
1: I totally forgot about that. Were you intimidated when that happened?
0: Yes, of course I was terrified. Oh, and her brother is also a police officer, active. I did tell her everything about my life beforehand, so just to make sure, you know, I kind of softened the blow.
1: I love that you didn't want her to have any surprises. That's real.
0: Well, this new service called Stutter Dud uses AI to help daters dig up dirt for potential dates. It uses data from peoplefinders.com, one of those sites that collects public records of people, marriages, family, criminal records, bankruptcies, even LinkedIn. And this tool will highlight red or green flags about the person. And the CEO, Amber Higgins, encouraged users not to pass judgment, even if the site does. She highlights the safety aspect of it.
1: That is my only other thought. Is it a spoiler? Like, are you getting to know too much instead of just organically finding it out? To me, obviously, I understand the safety benefits of that, which I agree with. But it's funny because, like, back in the day, you know, young college girls, you might be talking to athletes or whatever, and you're over there thinking you have one up, Googling his net worth or like what he does for a living. But this is next level. What are your thoughts, Ty?
0: I'm all for it.
1: Yeah, this is way better than having to post this pic in one of those Facebook groups that's like, is this your man?
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8: It's Nightly with Jade and Tyler. And honestly, Harry Styles has like a whole rabbit hole of lore of just meeting random people on the street. I can't get out of my mind the fact that you said that he was walking with security like, what, a week ago across the bridge in New York just to get to the stadium for his freaking residency. Unbelievable. And I'm one of those DeLulu people. I'm like, you never know. You can manifest a situation like this into your life. One of our lucky listeners could run into Harry on the streets.
9: I got to give him credit. He's out there living his best life. He's not letting anything hold him back. And we'll get you another national keyword coming up to see Harry Styles live in New York City, Madison Square Garden.
8: That's

0: Tyler, it's no secret you are a Chiefs fan, but my question to you tonight is, how many times growing up do you think Patrick Mahomes had people joking and saying, that's my homie?
1: You know, don't get it twisted, Chiefs and Bears. I can have two teams.

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0: Her name is ringing bells because she's been charting at the top of the Hot 100, right next to Taylor and Ella Langley. We're talking about Stella Lefty. She stopped by last week on Nightly with Jaden Tyler, live from the tour bus. That was an experience. She was literally leaving the Grand Ole Opry and headed to Alabama for a show. Here's one of our favorite moments.
1: I know you're from Chicago. I'm from Chicago. I saw that you were wearing a Bears 85 shirt. Are you a real Bears fan, or was it strictly a fashion moment?
2: It wasn't a fashion moment. I do love the Bears, but not as much as I love the Cubs. I'm sorry to say it.
1: Obviously, yes! I ride with both, so bear down and go Cubs go. We need to get you singing the seventh inning stretch. Have they asked? Have you reached out?
2: Actually, I threw out the first pitch at the Cubs game maybe a month ago or something. But I didn't sing "Take Me Out." I didn't sing it. But I actually think I'd be really nervous about doing that. I don't know if I think I would have a panic attack.
1: You'd kill it.
0: If you enjoyed that, head over to our Instagram right now at Nightly with Jade and Tyler, because we talked the VMAs, how she went from songwriter to song charting artist, and her mental health. Because if you know, you know. She's been a trending topic on TikTok lately. That's Nightly with Jade and Tyler on Instagram. On a

morning at 7 and 9 o'clock. It's time for roses, and this one comes from a third party. She thinks her best friend's husband is cheating on her best friend. So where are the roses going to go? 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

0: I think one of the worst things that has happened to my health is me being able to choose what I want to eat. Because I grew up in like a super healthy household and my parents cooked a lot, like did a lot of meal prep like on a Sunday. But when I can make the choice myself, it's just all bad. But also, I don't like to eat leftovers. The older I get, the more icked out I get by leftovers. And it's not that it's nasty, it's the same food. It's just like it doesn't hit the way it was served to me when it was hot and fresh out the oven. And it's probably really wasteful, but I can't help it.
1: Yeah, I'm the same way. And we're not alone. We're wasting a lot of money.
0: It's really bad.
1: It was Labor Day weekend. You know, I was watching college football, having a couple cocktails. It was getting late. I was hungry. So I DoorDashed pizza from Papa John's. Totally forgot about it. Went to bed, opened the door of my apartment the next morning, and there is the cheese pizza sitting on my front doorstep.
0: There is nothing more tragic. Oh my God. Especially when you know it's been sitting down that summer heat. Those mosquitoes were having the pizza party of their freaking lives.
1: That's why I Googled. I was like, how long before a pizza out in the outside can last. And I was thinking about it, but no, I threw it away.
0: Do you not have your like specific instructions in the app to put, have it on, hand it to me?
1: I do not. I have the no contact.
0: That's why, T, you need to do it because these people won't even ring the doorbell. That's what I don't like. It's like, look, if you don't have hand it to me in the instructions, leave it, but ring the doorbell for me. Knock on the door. Let me know you're here.

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With your evening vibe, Nightly with Jade and Tyler.

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3: Millennials, myself, and would you consider yourself a millennial, Jade?
4: Yes. In my mind, I'm Gen Z, but it's not the reality.
3: They say that we are the new boomers.
4: Oh, God.
3: And here's a list of things that annoys Gen Z that we do.
4: Okay, let's see if we agree or disagree with these.
3: Hustle culture. Gen Z agrees that working 100 hours a week is not a flex anymore. It's all about self-care. I mean, we work a lot, but that's the millennial attitude.
4: My dad has always told me, like, go as hard as you can while you can, because one day you won't be able to have this kind of stamina. And if you do it now, then you can probably enjoy life a little more later. You know, I don't want to be working till I'm 90.
3: We annoy Gen Z millennials by being Disney adults.
4: I don't think that's limited to their experience. I think people feel like that about Disney adults, period. Disney is a magical, wonderful place, but it gets to a point.
3: Saying the phrase, we did a thing.
4: I don't think I've ever actually used that in random conversation, but it doesn't piss me off.
3: Or taking pictures of your avocado toast.
4: Graham gotta eat, baby.
3: We love telling how our childhood was, like how we grew up in the no phone, no barely internet generation, and I think it was pretty awesome.
4: I feel like everybody feels that way about their own generation, their own past, when they look back, because it's kind of like what you touched on yesterday with relationships, looking at things like so sweetly and not remembering all of the hardships. But it was a calmer time. We were having so much more social interaction, so it was different, guys.
3: Yeah, I just remember my mom and dad, they're like, all right, you can do whatever you want, you just better be home before the streetlights come on.
4: Sometimes I do think about that. The adventures we went on as kids, the side quests, it could have killed us, but we were living.
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0: You know, I'm a strictly water bottle type of guy. I know it's not the greatest for the environment, but that's how I drink my water, is water bottles, and I just refill it here at the office. But how many tumblers is too many tumblers?
1: Look, some people like collect them like handbags for real. And I'm just like, I have a Stanley, I have some thermoses, but I don't really use them that often. Something about not being able to see through that bottle kind of, you know, makes me worry that there's like mold in the straw or something.
0: Now, there's a brand new tumbler company that is entering into the group chat. The Frank Green brand is all the talk on social media with their signature chrome bottles, ceramic lining, and custom colors. That's apparently the big thing now.
1: You know what? This hasn't come across my timeline yet, so I'm going to have to go down that rabbit hole, but it's crazy to me that the Yeti cups took over. People were having the best margarita of their lives, like in the car. Probably shouldn't, but it's the truth. And then the Stanleys came, and that became a whole thing in itself. We've seen them collab with some of the biggest artists to create their own collectibles. Kacey Musgraves, or Lainey Wilson, Tyla. And now I'm like, is Frank Green going to be the new thing? I got to get a Frank Green bottle. Like, we have water bottle classism happening, Tyler.

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We're going to help out a woman who is absolutely contemplating divorcing her husband, and it has nothing to do with cheating. 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

0: Jay, do you remember when non-travelers could wait with friends or family at the gate at the airport?
1: You know what's insane? I just watched a 9/11 documentary over the weekend, and I was like, you know what? We forgot how like loose restrictions were, that security was not as tight as it is today, you know, post 9/11 life. So yeah, I'm like, wow, that's even crazy to think about.
0: Well, the TSA is testing a new program allowing approved non-ticketed visitors to pass through 13 U.S. airports, kind of as a pilot program.
1: I'm here for it. It would be so nice to not just have to drop somebody off at the front of the airport and watch them make their way, especially for somebody that might need a little extra help with traveling. It's their first time at the airport. They may be elderly and it's just overwhelming. So I'd love that, to sit with somebody until they board the plane.
0: Yeah, it's called Gateside by TSA PreCheck. It is a pilot program. Non-ticketed visitors who are approved for the program must still go through screening, and they must apply through TSA and receive a Gateside pass 1 to 3 days before arriving to the airport. It's known as a known. You'll get a known traveler number. And it'd be nice, like, if you had a long layover. Or yes, maybe you have a friend in town, and they're like, hey, come meet me at the airport. Let's go to the bar.
1: Absolutely love that.

0: could ever say.
1: Tyler, I'm not going to lie. Some of these cameramen at these sports games are literally launching careers. The zoom-ins on these baddies in the crowd is taking me clean out.
2: So the internet worked its magic and found out they identified the woman in the viral photo video. Her name is Sarah Smith. She's an Ole Miss alum, and she went private on Instagram because her DMs became just flooded.
1: I can only imagine. And it's funny because when you think about it, I want to see one of these girls capitalize, T. Like, they need to work that 24-hour news cycle to their advantage. Think about somebody like Pamela Anderson. Literally same scenario, and it launched her into being an icon. Like, a career-long... She had a whole career off of being scanned in the crowd. It's kind of wild.
2: Yeah, the DMs, they are just as bad as we expected. She shared some of these with us, and the first one came within 24 hours of being on TV. It's a God-fearing business owner slid with his credentials, including that he was over 6 feet tall and took home $500K.
1: They don't even know these women. Like, the thirst be crazy.
2: Of course, another guy slid in the DMs and said, "Let's make baby," and had baby emojis.
1: Oh my God, creepo.
2: Another person said, "What type of bag can I buy you from Paris?"
1: I'm weak. She is just eating this up with her girlfriends, roasting the hell out of y'all in the group chat.
2: So, yeah, I wonder if anything's going to come about this or if she does capitalize. But you're right. It'd be nice to see her, you know, well, she's definitely capitalizing on the numbers on the gram.
1: Yeah, so. I want to see somebody do something with it.
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8: Tyler, in our jobs, we've gotten to meet some incredible people, but have you ever had an experience where you, like, legitimately fanned out, or you're like, I would never in my wildest have dreamed of meeting this person growing up?
9: In radio, we get to do a lot of cool things, and I got to host a private event with the Backstreet Boys as they performed a couple songs. I thought that was a pretty cool moment, getting to meet the boys.
8: Definitely. When you have one of those... listening to this when I was growing up. I love that. It's making me think about this lady that was super fanned out over Harry Styles. Apparently, he was walking the streets by himself in Mexico. Put her baby down to go hug and say hi to this man. And he's like, you can grab your baby. I'm like, Tyler, this is insane. Somebody could end up having a wild experience like that themselves when we send them out to New York City. Who knows? I'm just saying.
9: Yeah, coming up, keep listening for a national keyword to enter in at Nightly with Jaden Tyler. That free trip to go see Harry Styles, MSG, New York City.

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0: You know, life can be irritating at times. Simple irritation is what I'm talking about. It's Nightly with Jade and Tyler. So I found this list that went viral. It's everyday inconveniences that drive us nuts.
1: Oh, I'm here for this. Give them to us, Ty.
0: Like losing the end of the tape on a tape roll and then trying to find it. Like, you just got to get lucky at that point.
1: Oh my gosh, especially the packing tape that's clear. It's like, where the hell is the line?
0: You'd think with all the technology that, you know, we'd have better ways
1: right. To
0: look for the tape. Or how about the 10 hot dogs in the packages, but you only get 8 buns? Why?
1: The math ain't mathin'.
0: How about trying to open up a Capri Sun?
1: Oh my gosh, when that straw bends, it's over. And you know, I told you I tried this summer. One of the, they have new packaging for the Capri Suns. You can get them in a bottle form. It just don't hit the same.
0: No, it's got to be in the little plastic container. A bag of chips that's mostly air. You know about the shrinkflation.
1: Oh my gosh. As the years go on, less chips, more air.
0: Probably the most annoying thing. I'll end on this one. How about the phone charger? You think it's charging your phone, but it wasn't.
1: Nothing worse. And I am like GPS shoddy all the way down. I cannot even navigate around my own city without having the maps pulled up. There's nothing scarier than when I'm 1%, and I got a long way to go. Hate that.
0: The worst.
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0: Man, Tyler, you know I love a good movie, but Martian, it was my first time seeing it this past weekend. Matt Damon is an incredible actor, and I was just like, can you imagine being the only person stuck on a planet? That movie is incredible. If you haven't seen that one, add it to your watch list for sure.
1: Well, we're on different sides of this about if we think aliens are real. I say no, Jade is convinced, and now we probably get some information. A team of scientists say that clues about aliens may lie on the moon.
0: Oh, I'm here for this. What kind of clues and evidence are we talking about?
1: Well, we are planning to go to the moon in just a couple years, and researchers say that they have a kind of a system down. It's a hypothetical alien fragments that they can find by sifting through lunar dirt on the moon.
0: Okay, so it's kind of like those people on the beach that bring out those metal detectors, but it's going down on the moon?
1: Yeah, that's right. Yeah, you can find maybe there's like alien bones or alien, you know, teeth.
0: I need

0: one.
1: Hi, it's the Rula Show with Eric, Thursday morning at 7 and 9 o'clock. It's time for roses, and this one comes from a third party. She thinks her best friend's husband is cheating on her best friend. So, where are the roses going to go? 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

0: had one retail job in my life working for Circuit City. That was an electronics store back in the day, if you don't know what that was. And I would get mad when I would be having to close the store down. We had to vacuum it, and then we had to set up for the next day. And I know there's people listening right now. They're doing that right now where they're closing it down, you know, doing cleaning the dishes, mopping the floor, vacuuming, and then you still got to work the very next morning very early. And it's called cloping. And a woman has gone viral on TikTok because her manager schedules for nothing but cloping shifts.
1: You know what? When you have to do that once, even once a week, it's really, really tough mentally because it's upsetting to literally go to sleep off that and then wake up to do the same thing, especially when you're opening. You cannot play about time, baby. You got to be there before you got the open sign on. But having to do that back to back, I'm like, is this personal? Like, is she being targeted? That sucks.
0: Yeah, that's what she was complaining about, because she would close the store 9, 10, 11 o'clock at night and then show up the next day at 7, 8, or 9. Yeah, that does kind of seem targeted because, you know, that's kind of like bullying. Like, you got to do all that work. Otherwise, or the mid shifters, they don't have to do any of that work.
1: Yeah, that is hectic. I even think about, and also you have no personal life with that. Like, you don't get to enjoy your evenings and unwind. And you're just in that constant, like, hamster in the wheel cycle. So, hate that for her.
0: Yeah, managers, don't be that person. I live my

0: You know, we won't get too much into this Lindsey Clancy trial that has gone viral because everybody seems to have an opinion or is locked in on this. And, well, a TikToker called off his $200,000 wedding because his fiance's reaction to the Lindsey Clancy trial.
1: Wait a minute. This really does have the internet split completely. And I've gone down every user's rabbit holes, reviews, people breaking down the case. So I understand it's definitely emotionally charged up, but to cancel the wedding off of their POVs, I mean, I guess good thing it happened before the wedding, but I'm sure some of those deposits and down payments had already been made. What was the issue?
0: Yeah, he claims his fiance said Clancy was innocent and that he could never understand what women go through. So obviously, you know, everybody, like you said, has their opinion, and he didn't like that opinion and canceled the wedding.
1: Wow. $200,000 later. I mean, at this point, we can call off the relationship, but we gonna have a party. It's too much money down, Tyler. It's wild.
0: Yeah, I've never been married, but I assume there's a lot of those deposits you can't get back.
1: Oh, yeah, absolutely. The wedding industry, man, they be coming for those pockets. Crazy.
0: They gotta get that money.
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Hi, it's the Rula Show with Eric, Thursday morning at 7 and 9 o'clock. 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
26: Hey, what's going on? 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It kicks off at 3:15. 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
6: The question I have for you, Special K, is in the times that we have heard you get these telescammers on the phone, when you hear the whoop, that means they have switched you to someone else unannounced. Did you then use the same sound effect when you switched them?
7: Bloop. Yeah, you should do that every time.
6: Bloop.
8: I need to have that sound effect ready.
6: Right.
8: Bloop. Today, I'm just merely passing the phone between myself and my Uber driver. And today...
6: So yourself and yourself.
8: Yeah. We're going to start with Eloise. They're trying to get her a warranty for her vehicle or vehicles.
6: Because you got to hook them with an elder. You got to think... They got to think they're speaking to somebody who's elder so they think they can take advantage, right?
8: I have it, yes. And I have a number of vehicles between myself, my husband, my Uber driver. I have, like pogo sticks, elliptigos, all kinds of things that need warranties. And so I took this from about 14 and a half minutes to... four and a half. So, of course, all the best jokes I left. So this is what happened they called me about my warranty. He sounds drunk at first. I'm not sure. Here we go.
9: Hi, this is Mike. How are you doing today?
10: Oh, my gosh.
9: What? So how is your car running so far?
11: Who's asking? This is my mechanic?
9: Yeah.
11: Okay. Well, as you know, you put that new pump in, it's a piece of shit. And you owe me $550 for it. I'm coming over to get it.
9: Okay. Now you are going to our extended warranty coverage.
6: What?
11: Yes, what I said, you're going to cover it for me, and I appreciate that. I'm on my way to pick up the check.
9: Okay. What's the year, make and model of your car, ma'am?
11: I have several vehicles. Mine's an Opel-like Cadillac, and my husband has a Buick Sabre that only runs when it sees fit.
9: How many total vehicles in your house?
11: Okay. I also have an Elliptigo and pogo stick, so I guess that makes four.
9: Now, what's the year, make, and model of your car that you're running?
11: Yes, sir. It's the Elliptigo. Do you know what that is?
9: No.
11: It's my main vehicle. It really brings me back to the clinic. I mean, you can, pedal the stirrups. It's crazy. You lay back.
9: Ma'am, I'm asking you about your old vehicle, not electrical vehicle, okay?
11: Oh, okay. The Opel-like Cadillac. It's used a mean green 2016 up on 12-inch swangers. Candy Opalite paint up on twos when she comes around the corner, though, if you know what I mean.
9: How many miles in your Cadillac?
11: Oh, dear. I got to let you talk to my driver. I can't see the odometer. Hold on.
9: No problem, ma'am.
11: But my husband has a blue saver. He only uses it for Class C misdemeanors.
9: Ma'am, your husband's first name is Cameron?
8: Uh-oh.
6: How?
11: No, sir. He since moved to Mexico.
9: Okay.
11: I saw on TV that there's cars that can drive you now, so... You know, you just let Jesus take the wheel, a.k.a. Cadillac, is what I tried. And let's just say General Motors put me in a ditch off of Kirk and Diggity Doll.
6: What? Huh?
9: Ma'am?
6: What?
9: Sir? Who is Cameron?
11: That's my ex-husband. He left me with the driver, and she can talk to you if you want to.
9: Okay. So, ma'am, what's your name?
11: This is Eloise Pennybaker.
9: Oh. Your name is...
11: Mm-hmm. Eloise Pennybaker.
8: Come on, man.
9: Can you spell your name for me?
11: E-L-O, like the Electric Light Orchestra. L-O.
9: Oh, ma'am.
11: Eloise, here, why don't you talk to my driver? Hold on, talk to her.
9: Okay. Your first name is Eloise.
6: Eloise.
11: Okay, hello. I'm helping her out today because she can't seem to read what's going on.
9: Okay.
11: So what did you need from her? I'm her driver.
9: Okay. Sir, I'm asking this ma'am 5 to 6 times. Please tell me name.
11: Wow, 5 to 6 times. That you have a lot of patience. She's crazy. I just picked her up in an Uber, so I'm her Uber driver, but I can go through her purse and look and see what her name is. Do you want me to do that?
9: What's the name of this, the owner of this car? Cadillac 2016.
11: Oh, well, I'm the Uber driver, and I drive a Cadillac 2016. It's Opalite. Mm-hmm. I come pick up Miss Eloise. She doesn't have a car, actually. No, she thinks that her car is my car sometimes. But you know, that's just because she had snacks for breakfast. There's nothing wrong with her. She's fine. Do you want to talk to her again?
9: Says the name of this man.
11: Hey, Eloise, he wants to know your name.
6: What? Oh my gosh.
9: Hello? Miss Eloise. E-L-O-Q-U-I-S, am I right?
6: What?
11: Why not? That sounds like a fun way to spell it. I'm going to try that one next time. Eloquise.
6: Yeah,
11: with a Q. Hello? Hello? No, I'm just trying to pronounce it. Eloquise. I don't know why I have to whistle in the middle of it. Oh, my gosh. Yeah, go ahead. Put it down like that. Hello? Do you want to talk to my drivers?
9: Hello?
11: Yeah. Hey, it's me again.
6: Oh, my God.
9: I have 77018. This is your zip code address.
11: Oh, no, Papi. We just crossed the border into Mexico. We're going to pick up her husband.
9: Okay, what's the zip code address?
11: 867-5309. It's like that song, 867-5309. You know that song?

0: 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We dare you.
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0: And that,
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0: Closure. 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And it is a regret slash closure hybrid.
3: Pretty much, it's going to be more of a regret.
0: Okay. Well, let's welcome Shannon to the show and get her whole story. Good morning, Shannon.
4: Good morning.
3: Hi, Shannon. Welcome to The Realist Show with Eric. Welcome to regrets slash closure, but you have a regret that you want to tell a friend about.
0: Okay. Let's hear it all. Tell us all about it.
4: Yes. I have a best friend. Her name is Tracy, and we've been friends for about 12 years. We're going way back, and we haven't spoken in like 2 months, I would say.
0: Oh, what's going on there? Two months.
3: It's a long time for friends.
0: What happened?
4: Yeah. We was having cocktails one night. I kind of got loose and told her a little family secret that I recently found out the man who raised me wasn't my biological father. We did have a conversation, and she admitted that around the time she got pregnant, there was another man involved.
0: At
4: that time.
0: But hold on a second, real quick. That's a big, heavy thing to learn. But you said Tracy's been your friend for 12 years. It would be natural, I think, that you confide that in her. Yeah. Do you feel like you shouldn't have said something just because you were drinking?
4: I'm going to tell you why I regret it. I went to Oklahoma visiting a family, but then I went specifically to see my aunt. And all of a sudden, my aunt starts talking to me about it. I'm like, in my head, I'm like, how does she know about this?
0: And your mom? Like, is your aunt your mom's sister, your dad's sister? Like, one of them didn't say? I mean, the dad probably wouldn't say.
4: Yeah. My mom's sister.
0: How do you know your mom didn't tell your aunt?
4: Well, my mom is not that close to her sister like that. You know, they don't speak to each other, but when she comes to visit, Tracy is around. She's my best friend. She's always over, and they are, you know, they do, like, know each other, and they, you know, kick it, and everybody, we, you know, have fun and drink together, so she knows them.
0: So your connection straight to Tracy, to your aunt knowing about the secret your mother revealed to you.
3: So I know some things. So basically, your regret is that you went after your friend Tracy, like, hard. You were telling me that you were, like, really mean to her. You're so upset.
4: Well, I called her immediately. I was screaming on her. I was calling her all these names, things I didn't mean afterwards, but I was heated in the moment, and I felt like she betrayed me, and I confided in her, and we knew each other for so long. I would never go and tell anything that she said, you know, so I just went off on her.
0: But this being regrets means you found out you were wrong?
4: Yeah, so 3 days ago, my mother's in the kitchen, she's cooking, and we're talking, and she just casually mentioned it. I don't know why it just came up. And she goes, yeah, you know, because your aunt knew for years that about our situation. She calls it the situation.
0: Oh.
4: Yeah, she said, I said, she does? She said, oh, yeah. I told her a long time ago. And
0: Well, that would have been helpful 2 months ago. Like, that blocked Tracy and yelled at her. Why didn't she tell you that your aunt has always known this?
4: Well, I wish she would have told me before, you know, I accused my friend, because at least I would have known she wasn't the only person that knew.
0: Did you immediately call Tracy trying to apologize or say, I'm sorry, I've ghosted you for 2 months, or where are we now? Is that why we're here? She hasn't taken your calls?
4: I did try reaching out to her. I did try apologizing. She was trying to hear none of it. You know what I'm saying? I text her. When I call, she doesn't pick up. When I text her, she doesn't respond.
0: Well, she picks up when we called because it's a private number.
3: Yep. I talked to her yesterday. I'd say it was you, though, because I didn't know if she'd come on and talk to you on the show. She doesn't even know that you're on right now.
0: Hi, Tracy. Welcome to The Realist Show with Eric on 104.1 KRBE. Thanks for taking time to be with us today. Good morning.
5: Hi. Oh, excuse me. Good morning.
3: Sorry, I couldn't really tell you too much last night. I just said somebody wanted to talk to you. And that person is, I think it's still your best friend, Shannon.
0: And she explained to us y'all haven't talked in a couple months, and she wants to talk more about that. Go ahead, Shannon.
4: Hello, Tracy.
5: Hi.
4: Oh, how are
0: you
4: doing?
0: Like surprises?
3: Surprise!
0: Are you surprised? Are you surprised, Tracy?
5: I mean, I knew something weird was going to happen. I figured.
3: Yeah, it is a real show with
5: the
3: Eric.
5: Only drama going on in my life right now. But
3: Shannon wants to say, this is a good thing. Shannon wants to talk to you because this segment's called Regrets.
0: It's Regrets. Go ahead and explain to her, Shannon.
4: Tracy, you were telling the truth. This is all I want to tell you. So my mom told me a little while ago that years ago she had, you know, confided in my aunt. She's real gossipy. When we used to hang out, she would tell everybody business. We used to laugh, but she's real gossipy, and she's the one who spread it everything. And I just want to apologize and say, I see that you didn't tell anybody now.
5: Yeah, I know I didn't.
3: And she's like, I've been trying to tell you that for 2 months.
4: Well, I'm sorry I called you all those names also. I was in the heat of the moment. I didn't mean to say all those things and accusing you of stabbing me in the back and throwing away the years of friendship. Everything I said.
5: But you did. You did not listen to me. I kept telling you I did not do it, and you would not listen to me at all. You just believed the worst crap about me right away. And then you blocked me and then told all our friends about it.
0: I mean, I have to say, Tracy, on behalf of Shannon, it's pretty big of her to want to come to a public platform to apologize to you for her wrongdoing. Mm-hmm. Do you feel like you can get past it?
5: I mean, it's not going to be, you know, like how things were overnight. She threw away like 12 years of friendship.
3: I feel like it's salvageable. I feel like, I know it's like Rilla just said, it's not easy to admit your mistakes to people. Shannon, you made a big mistake and it's going to take time.
5: Yeah.
3: I just hate to see you guys throw 12 years of a relationship, friendship away.
5: You know, Shannon said a bunch of really mean things about me. You know, it wasn't just yelling at me. She started like being super personal and picking at me. So she was saying stuff I never thought she would say. So, you know, not only did she think I would go against her and like, you know, not, you know, against her trust, she then, you know, let me have it and mentioned all these awful things about me. Like, you know, why would she even want to be friends with me? I'm so awful. So it's
0: okay. Well, yeah. I mean, Shannon, you got some work to do there.
4: Sorry about that. You know, like I said, I'm sorry about that. I realize I'm in the wrong. So, you know, I deserve everything you're saying right now.
3: Tracy, I will say one thing, though. Like, I mean, that's embarrassing if everyone knows, like your aunt knows, and everyone thinks that the man that she thought was her dad
0: isn't her dad.
3: I mean, that's not great to feel that way. I mean, you're just emotional.
0: It's embarrassing and humiliating,
3: yeah,
0: and emotional and shocking.
3: I feel like you guys have a chance to make this work.
0: Because it's been 2 months, not 2 years.
3: Yep.
0: And then see each his own, right? I mean, you guys have 12 solid years together. Tracy, what Shannon said to us before you joined the show is that y'all were super tight, like sisters. So sisters have fights all the time. My gosh. I hope you guys can find a way to maybe get back to being with each other. It's really tough to lose a really good friend. It's very painful. So hopefully it works out if it's right for y'all.
3: Okay, Tracy.
5: Okay. Thank you.
4: I'll accept that.
0: Well, all thanks right. for coming to our show, Shannon. Best of luck to you guys.
4: Thank you.
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3: Good morning from the Bell Furniture, Unbeatable Prices Traffic Desk. I-45 South on after Travis Street. There's an accident slowing you down. I-10 East Freeway westbound at the 610 East Loop. A stalled vehicle blocks the right shoulder. I-45 northbound at the Hardy Toll Road. A stalled vehicle was just moved over to the right shoulder. I'm Becca Parker with your KRBE traffic check.
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15: Houston, Texas. It is Thursday, September 10th of 2026 at 6:02 a.m. with the gang, Rula and Eric and Sam and this other guy that doesn't care about women in parking lots.
16: Oh, Rula.
15: Kevin.
16: Rula didn't make it to the elevator in time.
15: Kevin left me out there alone. How many men have female coworkers that they're about to get to the door at the same time, and then he leaves them to go upstairs? That means you don't love me. That tells me
17: is there
15: you
17: have who brought no you love basil yesterday?
15: You have no love for me. You brought me in Sam Safety. Basil because it was in your way. It's too much for you.
18: It was in your way.
17: He's going to cut it and throw it away.
19: I can pesterize all
15: I'm
19: that.
15: I'm hurt. You left me out there like some kind of roadkill.
19: She
15: you
19: was still driving in.
15: Roadkill.
19: Y'all, she was still driving in when I was walking to the elevators. I'm like, I'm not waiting for her to park.
15: Hit that button of the window and say, wait for me. But I go, no, it's fine. It takes 2 seconds to get out of this car.
17: I'm also Kevin is like, when he gets out of that truck, he just hightails it into the building. And like, he goes in the back way, so he tries to sneak around to get an elevator before.
15: Yeah, but he came the front way. He came our door. It was our door. It wasn't his door.
19: I had mail today.
15: He came all the way to our door. That's why I said, just wait for me. I was going to say, just wait for me. Oh. I got out of my car in like 20 seconds.
19: Okay.
15: When I parked.
19: Remember, she also has to pack her Hulken bag full
15: but
19: of all her
15: packed.
19: Stuff.
15: I just grab it
19: and
15: roll.
19: I have seen her get out of the car.
15: Roll.
19: It takes her a good 5 minutes to pull it all together. I was like, I'll send the elevator down. So I did.
15: How do you send the elevator down? I waited for at least two minutes for
19: gosh.
15: It. That's a long time.
18: Oh, my gosh. Normally, Eric is so sweet and waits for me, but.
15: Because he has manners.
17: Yeah, but my car, sometimes I get like. 8-10 minutes before.
18: Do you really?
17: Not all the time.
18: Yeah, I was going to say, you could have.
17: I just listened to like sports radio.
18: Your car changed. You could have gone in.
17: Your
15: because
17: car
15: he
17: colors.
15: Knows that we are females and it is a parking lot in the middle of the night. Kevin.
18: We had another coworker, so I walked in with him today.
17: That's good.
19: Well, like, you made it. And here you are complaining about it.
15: I am complaining
19: you're
15: about
19: alive.
15: It because you scare me. You're going to leave us for dead one day. If there is an emergency, and Kevin is going to be like, I'm out of here. You guys fend for yourself.
19: Y'all are the ones who get on the elevator, too, in the middle of a fire.
15: Well,
19: so
15: that's true,
19: y'all
15: because,
19: go right
15: you know,
19: ahead.
15: We have to go the fastest way possible.
17: Yeah.
15: That's the elevator.
17: You'd be screwed if there was a fire now.
15: Oh, I can't go stairs. I can't do stairs another 2 weeks yet. So I definitely have to take an elevator if I'm
17: on your butt.
15: Fire.
17: Like slide down. Don't
15: slide down.
18: I was going to say,
17: Or get you a pillow.
18: Or if we try to do like
17: slide down.
18: A fireman, like I piggyback you. But
15: no,
18: we
15: can't
18: try,
15: do that.
18: We could try and make it work. Really.
15: No.
17: You couldn't lift Kevin.
18: I could piggyback Kevin.
19: Piggyback, but it was the other thing that we tried to do.
18: Oh, the deadlifting? That was just weird.
15: Yeah, that was
18: a
15: weird thing.
18: That was really awkward.
19: I'm pretty sure that pulled my arms out of socket.
18: That hurt. I couldn't keep grip of my foot. Like, I keep seeing all these people on Instagram where they're like, okay, if we were going to fall out of a cliff, could you hold
15: off a cliff.
18: Oh, thank you.
15: Yeah.
17: out of a cave, maybe.
18: If you could fall off a cliff, could you hold the person and pull them on?
17: Oh,
18: and
17: no
18: these
17: way.
18: People were doing it on the stairs of their house with, like, drywall. And I was like,
15: are
18: you know
15: crazy?
18: Someone's going through the drywall. It was really funny. But then the guys were like grabbing each other's like butts and like pulling them up and like yanking them. I was like, y'all are wild.
19: So it can be done.
18: It can be done.
17: You can't
18: I
17: hold
18: joke
17: the hand,
18: with
17: though,
18: Mark
17: you
18: that
17: wrist.
18: We do that. Yeah. And yeah. I couldn't. Mark would die. I don't think I could save him.
15: He'd get thrown right
18: maybe like the
15: rock.
18: Adrenaline though, because you're in it. Like the adrenaline, like you know how like moms, if they see like something happens to their baby and they like flip cars and move cars. So maybe in that situation.
17: Like in a boat.
18: I could do it.
17: Trying
18: but
17: to pull someone up from the water.
18: Yeah, that's hard. That's really hard. But I thought that was funny.
15: What did
18: I don't
15: do
18: think we could
15: before?
18: Do it here.
17: Oh, no. Are we going to be doing that now? It's things in radio I never thought I'd be doing.
15: The stuff that's viral on Instagram and TikTok. Okay.
18: I wonder how we could
15: I say,
18: do
15: what
18: it
15: did
18: here.
15: We do before? How did we know these people are doing these things? Like somebody maybe in 2002 was like, oh, there's this funny thing we did. But there was nowhere to tell anyone about it except like your dinner like, with your friends.
17: Like, we did like the milk challenge back in 2002 or 3.
15: We had a lot of viral stuff that would have
17: gone
15: viral.
17: I think we shared it because we had all those people around the country, other radio shows would share ideas.
15: But like you would verbally share it via email. We didn't have a lot.
17: No, you never saw it. We just heard about it.
15: Right, because our digital cameras only had about 20 seconds of time that the SD card could capture. Mm-hmm. So you had to have like, it had to happen in 20 seconds or it wasn't going to get captured, which is
18: That's crazy. That's like Vine.
17: See that text we just got, the line for that new H&H bagel?
15: I don't know where H&H bagel is.
17: Is it River Oaks? Or no, where is it at?
15: I don't know. Tell us where that is because thing. I didn't know.
17: Is that like
15: know.
17: H&M? What's H&H stand for?
15: I mean, H&M is the clothing store.
18: Yeah. Like
15: and then that J.J. Watt bagel place that people had lines for a long time.
17: Oh, they're called Pop Song?
18: Oh, this one's off Westheimer, 2850 Westheimer Road. I don't know where.
15: That's Lower Westheimer. That's okay, like near Montrose.
18: I was going to say, I don't know.
15: Yeah, you get in the three numbers because this is four, so
17: that's
15: four numbers over here.
17: River Oaks.
18: They say it's New York City's most iconic bagel since 1972, and I guess they just brought it here.
17: Do they have the vats to make them
18: located in River Oaks Village.
15: They have the special filter water from New York, like that pizza place in Richmond.
17: I bet.
18: Yeah,
15: we should make a trek to go to Richmond and get some of that pizza from that,
18: that
15: New York
18: that.
15: Water pizza place.
18: I keep forgetting to do that.
17: That's
18: unless there's basil on
15: an
18: it.
15: An appointment.
19: Uh-oh. And snails.
15: And we better not go at night or else Kevin won't hold the door open.
18: That's true.
17: Eating the basil snail.
19: Good luck, guys. You're on your own.
15: Yesterday, Kevin brought us basil. Sam ate the basil. I planted the basil. I'm trying to get it to catch on.
19: Is that a thing? Can you just shove it in the ground and it'll get going again?
15: We're going to try.
18: I thought you needed
17: the roots.
18: Thank you.
15: I mean, there's a bunch of mulch in the area where my basil used to grow. My basil had died. The last one that you gave me, I stuffed it in there, and it's still there, but it's not getting
17: bigger.
15: That's like
17: saying I mowed some grass, and then I took the grass.
18: Shoved it.
17: And then
18: I'm pretty sure you need the roots for that.
19: Well, there's this substance you can put on the end of it and then shove it in like a glass of water. But then it has to start its own roots. I am not sure if you can just shove it in anywhere.
15: Well, let's just say
19: just start
15: that's what
19: growing.
15: I did.
19: Like
18: really,
19: when you get roses from H-E-B, you shove them in the ground. They're going to take root.
15: Yes.
18: It doesn't work that way.
15: Something you do shove in the ground and it takes root, I'm just not sure what
17: it
15: is.
17: If that works, I'm going to go get my popcorn seeds and
18: no
17: I'm going to make my own popcorn
18: works.
17: In the back.
15: Your popcorn.
19: Yeah.
15: Actually, please that's a good do. Point. Why can't you put little corn kernels in the ground and grow corn?
17: It just has to be because I had corn kernels on the farm in these big bags, like 70-pound bags, and I would put that in the planter and would plant them. But I think they had special.
18: There's like something, right? Like all the watermelon seeds I used to spit out in my mom's backyard. She never had watermelon growing there.
15: But you didn't. That's you put it on top of the grass. You didn't like dig into mulch
17: there's
15: and
17: to dig
15: dirt
17: like 3 inches
15: and then water it. Like that little bed that where I used to have basil grow has a bunch of mulch, fresh mulch. So I stuffed that piece he gave us yesterday is a really good solid base piece.
18: Yeah.
15: It was a real thick twig piece. It wasn't like like the little dainty basil you buy in the store.
19: Right. It's definitely
15: so
19: a
15: I opened up the mulch and I stuffed it as far as I could go with that stick root in the middle, and then I put the mulch around it, and then I watered all around it. Let's just see what happens.
19: Let's get a basil update.
17: Give a photo. Take a photo of it, then take a photo of the where you put it, and ask the AI service.
15: Oh yeah,
17: is this gonna work?
15: And we'll find out in 2 days with this heat.
17: You are stupid.
15: Because the other one is still sitting there.
17: He'll say something.
15: The other one's not dead. And it's been
19: amazing.
15: A couple of weeks, and it's not dead. So I don't know. I'm thinking, let's just try this. That's just how I roll.
17: Propagate it.
15: I don't have a green thumb.
17: What does that mean?
15: I don't. You know what? Irrigate it?
17: Propagate it.
18: Propagate it.
19: Yeah,
18: that's
19: like
18: what
19: I was
18: Kevin
19: saying,
18: was
19: propagate,
18: talking about. You got to get the roots coming out.
19: Yeah.
17: Yeah, I think you're screwed.
18: I'll be so curious.
17: I was like, you wasted my basil.
19: No, there's more where that came from. It's fine.
18: Yeah.
19: If she can make it in the building to get it.
15: Well.
19: Good luck out there.
15: Yeah, good luck on that. Okay, coming up next, we're going to give you all the updates on the secret sound, how much is the jackpot, and how you can win that money. Also, here's some huge scoop, and it's H-Town News, too. Jose Altuve has hit a huge milestone, literally.
17: That's pretty awesome.
15: So we'll talk about what happened yesterday, the Astros game. If you're wondering how the weather is going to treat us today, well, I mean, it's not fall feels, that's for damn sure, but I sure am making it happen in my house.
17: They say it might be coming, though, in a week or so.
7: Maybe not. Everything I'm seeing is like still in the 90s for at least a week.
17: Okay. Yeah, well, they said it might be like...
15: It won't be fall feels. I don't say it's fall feels until it's like 77 degrees.
17: Till January.
15: Right. But today it's going to be high of 90. Feels hotter than that. And it's 78 degrees currently, but it feels hotter than that. And it's, I don't know, depending on where you are, maybe a 10% chance of rain. Maybe. But overall, pretty dry. 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We'll be right back.
3: Good morning from the Bell Furniture Unbeatable Prices Traffic Desk. I-45 southbound after Travis Street. It looks like two service trucks are blocking the shoulder. Use caution there. I-10 East Freeway westbound at 610 East Loop. Watch for a stalled vehicle blocking the right shoulder. East Sam Houston Parkway southbound between the Ship Channel Bridge Plaza and 225. There's a 5-minute delay. I'm Becca Parker with your KRBE traffic check.
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16: All right, coming up next, we are going to give you an update on the secret sound because there is money to be had. Also, Jose Altuve made a huge milestone, hit a huge milestone yesterday, literally. We'll talk about that. And also the trolling of the tech companies on social. I am here for it. You got to hear what Samsung is doing to Apple. 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
2: 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If you go to KRVE.com, you can just click where it says secret sound. You said the secret word. No, secret sound. And that is going to show you all the times of the day, every day of the week, that we are going to play the secret sound. That is a little game we do between 7 a.m. and 7 p.m. You got five chances to be caller 104. If you are caller 104, you can guess the sound of the moment. If you know what it is, you're going to win the money. The jackpot starts at $104. With every wrong guess, we add $104. Yesterday was the second day of the secret sound because we started it on Tuesday after Labor Day. And we sent out a clue on text at 37530. If you text the word secret to 37530, you will get the times. And when a clue is necessary, the clue comes. Well, as soon as I sent that clue out, people figure out what it was.
4: What was the clue?
2: Oh, here, I'll read it to you.
4: Because we can give the answer.
2: Yeah, because I signed up for it. Hold on, I'm going to have to... Because I knew... I mean, okay.
4: You have it, Sam?
2: We could say... You have the clue in front of you?
5: Yeah, I had the clue that was sent out yesterday.
2: Yeah, at 5 o'clock p.m. on the dot.
5: Yeah.
2: It came out.
4: So if you listened off since Tuesday, that secret sound you heard, here's the clue for it.
5: Yeah, it says, I'm fed, but never full.
2: Full bite.
5: Thank you. But have no teeth. What enters whole and orderly comes out in strips beneath. No.
2: What enters whole and orderly comes out in strips beneath.
5: Do you see how it's spaced out? Like, is yours spaced out?
2: No. It says, I'm fed, but never full bite. But I have no teeth.
4: You need to get that Apple phone.
2: What enters whole and orderly comes out in strips beneath, so people knew it was a paper shredder.
4: Mm.
2: So that money was won. What was the jackpot when it finally got won? Because we were at $832 at the end of our show.
5: It was 1,040.
2: Yeah, so 1,040 bucks I'd given away yesterday.
4: Well, it's almost like 104.
2: Oh, yeah. So now we're back to 104 bucks, right? They started... That was the last clue of the day, right?
5: Correct.
2: That was the fifth time they played.
5: So now we have a new sound.
2: So 104 bucks will be the new sound. Can we preview that sound?
5: Mm-hmm.
2: Let's preview it. Can't guess what that is, or else I might be right. It might be one of us that recorded it.
4: Yeah.
2: Okay, that's what you're going to be thinking about for the next one for $104. And go to KRVE.com so you can see what time we're going to play today, September the 10th. Look at under the column for September 10. And it's all brought to you by Shell Federal Credit Union. You deserve more. So last night was the first night of football, but also the Astros are wrapping up the regular season. And Altuve was on the cusp of making history, which he did last night, even though we lost 11-7, even though it looked like we were going to win.
4: Yeah. It was a good game until the wheels fell off.
2: Until it wasn't.
4: Thanks a lot, Coach.
2: So Jose Altuve has now hit 2,500 baseballs that count as hits.
4: What is he, the...
2: He is the 103rd player in the history of Major League Baseball to do this. He is the second active player in MLB to achieve this, and it came with the 2,095th career game. He got signed at 16 years old by the Astros for $15,000. He is now 36 years old.
4: He should go down as like one of the greatest stories in baseball. And like, think about his size. When you see him next to Aaron Judge, like you look at Aaron Judge, you go, well, I could see that guy hitting home runs and doing all these great things. And Altuve, you're like, oh, I could see him just being a waiter.
2: When,
4: you know what I mean?
2: And speaking of his size.
4: He's a beast, man.
2: He is a beast.
4: And he doesn't get the credit because of the scandal, which he was the one that was not part of. That's what sucks.
2: He's the poster boy for Astros haters of the scandal.
4: Because he's the best player.
2: But he's not the one that did it. So when he was 16 years old, a scout came to Venezuela at a tryout camp. And they sent him back away because they said, you're not old enough. And because they thought he was 15 because he was so small. And he was like, no, I'm old enough. I mean, 15 to 16, there could be some growth there, but they just didn't believe him. They thought he was too young. So he came back the next day with his birth certificate. They thought he was lying about his age so he could try out. And they're like, no way, you can't. We can't take you. You're too young. Well, thanks to his persistence and his birth certificate, they signed him as an amateur free agent on March the 6th of 2007 for $15,000 signing bonus. That would be it. And now he's been with us for all these years.
5: Wow.
2: He's gone through four World Series. He's gone through a major scandal. He used to practice with a stick and a bottle cap to hit baseballs. If you can hit a bottle cap,
5: that's insane.
2: Stick.
4: Well, see, but he still has to have talent because I did that as a kid. I grew up in gravel, so I just had a dowel rod, like a little thicker, like a broom handle, and I just walk around because I was, you know, a lot of time in farming, you wait while your dad's doing things, planting. I just pick up rocks, throw them in the air, and hit them. And I was no Altuve, man. That guy's just a beast.
2: I mean, every time you think, and some of the most amazing sports moments in my life as a fan, as a Houston fan, are the moments that he saved us in the greatest of ways.
4: Oh, yeah.
2: Like the home run that sent us to the World Series.
4: Of Chapman.
2: At Minute Maid Park. Yes, against
4: the Yankees.
2: And then they're
4: like, oh, he didn't tear his shirt off. He has a buzzer or something.
2: The amazingness of that exhilarating home run that was just like, oh my God. Even being at the Dodgers Game 5 World Series, where it was like the home run derby. You know, we're down like, we're thinking, oh God, we're not going to, oh God, this Game 5 is so much pressure. Now we're down four runs or three runs, and then boom, Altuve ties it. And then they go up, we go up. They go up, we go up. And Altuve, just, he's a legend.
4: And what's great is, like, he lives here year round, you know? His kids,
2: yeah, he does.
4: School, like, you'll see him at restaurants, and people go up to him, and he's so nice. Mm-hmm. I know my sister-in-law met him a couple times.
2: Grocery stores.
4: He'll stop and take photos. He just...
2: Really nice.
4: Just a great guy. Some guys just like, no, I don't want to be, I can't stop. I have to keep going.
2: 2017 was a great year because, and for sports for us, for national profile, because J.J. Watt got Man of the Year for the Super Bowl. And at the 2018
4: Super Bowl, because of
2: Well,
4: Harvey.
2: At the Super Bowl, they honored him for Man of the Year, for Walter Payton's Man of the Year, because of his 2017 efforts in raising money for Harvey. And they shared the cover of Man of the Year for Sports Illustrated, Altuve and J.J. Watt, which was really fantastic. And the scandal.
4: Speaking of baseball, did you guys go on your phone and look up Kansas City Royals hot dog challenge? I saw it a couple days ago.
2: The inflatables?
4: I saw it like Saturday or Sunday or something. And basically, on one end of the field, they have a big inflatable bun. Mm-hmm. And the other side, they have the big wiener.
2: Inflatable hot dog.
4: And they have to like...
2: And you're trying to match them.
4: Throw it down. You have like 30 seconds or a minute to get it all the way around. So everyone's trying to throw it like, you know, like a beach ball.
5: Yeah.
4: But it's a huge, like the size of a canoe. And so they're trying to all meet in the middle. And they got the hot dog to land in the bun. And they got free hot dogs, everybody.
3: Oh,
4: in this.
3: My
4: Did you see
3: gosh.
4: It? It's so cute. I'm like, that's a great
3: so
4: idea.
3: That's so fun. Yeah.
4: They should do that for other things. Like, instead of everyone doing the wave, do that. During a break.
2: Well, that's even more distracting, I think. My God.
4: Well, not during the game. They do it during the, you know, between the innings.
3: Who gets the hot dogs?
4: I think everyone does.
3: What? That's a lot of hot dogs.
2: Do you get a certificate for a hot dog, or do you get...
4: They have 35 seconds to do it.
2: That's really distracting. That bun is huge.
3: Like, but that was really... So they started it at two different ends?
4: Yep.
3: And okay. Oh, I see it
4: so
3: coming
4: down.
3: They
4: kind of meet and they meet in the middle. Plate.
3: And people have to bounce them all together. Hilarious. And they're huge.
4: They're like,
5: it kind of looks
4: people,
5: like AI.
4: They tell people there's free food, and suddenly everyone's an Olympic athlete.
2: Yeah,
4: it's pretty funny.
2: Somebody said, I am the one that caught this. It was either that or be crushed by an inflatable hot dog.
5: Right?
2: And other people are saying it's genius. Because look, every ball club wants to do something different for their promotions every season, right? It's all about what's our slogan going to be, what's the new food we're going to have, what's like some activity we're going to do in the ballpark. The inflatable hot dog and bun. I wonder if this is going to prove very distracting through the season. They'll have to stop.
4: Do it every day. I think that was just a one-off.
5: Yeah, like how we offer dollar dogs.
4: They can't afford
5: Tuesday.
4: 30,000 hot dogs every day.
5: No,
4: to people
5: there's
4: to,
5: no way.
3: No,
2: hot true. Dog they might do it like, well, because it's the end of the season now, the regular season.
4: The last day of the year, oh, guys, these hot dogs are turning gray. Throw the inflatable out there. Let's get rid of them.
2: Okay, I am here for the shade that Samsung has thrown Apple because of Apple's new foldable iPhone. If you are a Samsung person, then you already feel superior and you deserve to be on your pedestal, because I will all day admit Samsung wipes the floor with Apple.
4: Mm-hmm.
2: But because we are in a chokehold to Apple products, if you're in the Apple world, you got to stay in the Apple world. Everybody has that one friend that's got the Android in the group chat.
4: I mean, you can, because there's people that are really good with that stuff and they can tether everything, but most of us, we don't have time for that.
2: So they're putting a new twist on the iPhone. It's called the iPhone Duo. It's the first ever foldable smartphone device. It's got a 5.4-inch outer screen, and it folds into a 7.6-inch display. It's the largest screen ever offered.
4: It does look really cool.
2: On the iPhone.
4: Did you see how, like, when you're watching, you open it and you're watching a video, then you, as soon as you shut it, it trans... goes to the front of it, the video or whatever you're doing.
2: Yeah, it goes on the front.
4: Yeah, it looks really nice, but the price is stupid.
2: It's almost $2,000.
4: You can buy you can buy like three laptops, MacBook Pro. HP ones,
2: So it starts at $2,000. Pre-orders are October 16, and that's with
4: That's probably 256, whatever, instead of
2: megabytes.
4: Instead of terabytes, probably like 2,800.
3: Can you get a terabyte?
4: Yeah, they said you can.
2: So the shipping really starts October 23rd, and here's what Samsung had to say over this massive news from Apple. they say Apple's, they were quick to go to social media to suggest that Apple's big new idea looks awfully familiar because they've been making the foldable phone since 2019. They said, welcome to the party. You're only 7 years late.
3: Damn.
2: But and also said, cool, we've seen this episode before.
4: I will say for Apple, I kind of respect it that they, you know, I'm sure they could have done this 7 years ago, but they wanted to make sure it's perfect.
2: That's what they say because it took 7 years.
5: Sure. To make,
4: 'cause that crease, I know my friends that have the foldable gripe about that, how you get like that, you just open it and it looks terrible. This has a matte on it, a matte finish, so it kind of hides it, I guess. Mm-hmm. And the hinge, who knows? I just know $2,000, that's nuts.
2: But this one, this other story says the foldable iPhone starts at $2,200, and one story says it's $1,999.
4: Well, of course, they're always going to say $199. Everything's, it's under $2,000, and then you add taxes.
2: Probably for like, you want 16 megabytes? You get that one for $2,000.
4: There you go.
2: 32. I mean, you get that one for $2,000.
4: I say it.
2: What's the deal with these iPhones?
4: But then I'm like, well, can you put that in a monthly payments?
2: Like 40, call it mortgage
4: 40 bucks for 10 years.
2: It's a mortgage payment is what that is. And in case, just a side note, in case you didn't catch this news and you're a Crown Royal drinker, there are new tariffs.
3: I thought they cut it off completely.
2: With Crown because of Canada and U.S. and tariffs and Trump and all the things. And so if you drink like Canadian Club or you drink Crown Royal, like, I was thinking of Ahmad, who used to be on our show. He's in Chicago now. I was going to text him, go get you some Crown, Ahmad, because I guess whatever they have is what they have. And they're going to get more because of the tariffs.
4: I say good.
2: Well, Crown Vanilla, gotta get me some.
4: We have so much good juice in America, United States.
3: It's not that it's tariffed. It's just, I think it's completely banned. Yeah, like, that's a difference. Like, there, you could, with tariffs, you can buy it still. But with a ban, that's it. Whatever's here is here.
4: When I was at the Quinceanera on Sunday.
2: Mm-hmm.
4: When I went to get drinks, they had tequila, but they had no, like, or, like, vodka. They had no Topo Chico type stuff. All they had was, like,
2: there was no mixer?
4: Yeah, water or Squirt. I'm like, Squirt?
2: Oh, there's only two mixers you got. But you're not a mixer guy, though.
4: No, I didn't either, but my wife's like, I mean, I just did tequila shots.
2: Uh-huh.
4: But she's like, wait, there's only, I thought Squirt was banned. I didn't think they had Squirt anymore. I thought it was had a new name.
2: What's that, Starry? It's called Starry or something? No, Starry used to be Sierra Mist.
3: It's in the back. They're digging deep now. I don't think that's a Canadian import, though.
4: But is Squirt, like, still around? I thought it was, like, not banned, but I just thought it was never, they changed the name because the name sucks.
2: I don't know.
4: I'm on Squirt.
2: Let me see. Are we going to stop getting Crown, or are we going to just have a problem on it? Crown Canada's it'll top liquor around. Brands look on to be on track for Reprieve because it's bottled in the U.S. for American customers. So, if it's bottled in the U.S.
4: Yeah.
3: So, that's how they got around it. And it doesn't happen until September 29th. Unless they come to a deal.
4: We'll go get yours.
2: Unless they bring back that Crown Maple.
4: Ugh.
2: I loved it. It was so good. The flapjack was such a good drink.
4: Just like some syrup down and...
2: What's the deal with Crown Royal? Do a shot of something. there's a story I need to share for all of those of you who like your smart toilets. Looking at you, Eric.
4: Yes, I do.
2: Coming up next.
4: Yeah. What about it?
2: It's going to start making you think even more on that toilet.
4: Oh, no. What?
2: We'll talk about next on The Rula Show with Eric.
6: 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I-45 North Freeway, northbound after Airline. There's a crash in the left lane. Cross Timbers is where things get slow. I-10 East Freeway, westbound at the 610 East Loop. A stalled vehicle blocks the right shoulder. I-45 North Freeway, southbound at I-10. There's construction on the connecting ramp. I'm Becca Parker with your KRBE traffic check.
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17: All right. So if you are like Eric and live for a warm toilet seat, some light, and a splash of water on your bottom, that's smart toilet.
18: I just can't believe we never had this in the 80s, 90s, and 2000s.
17: Well, they're called bidets.
18: But like
17: Europe
18: the way
17: has had them since, like, I don't know,
18: that's what I'm saying.
17: 1700s.
18: But how do we not say, hey, this is a great idea, let's bring it
17: because
18: to the
17: Americans couldn't figure out how to not make it messy. Americans don't know where the hose goes. Americans didn't have room for that extra little sink pot toilet thing.
18: Like, yeah. $300, maybe even less, you can get those
17: attachments to your toilet seat.
18: Yeah,
17: yes.
18: But the one I have is like the, it's like opens up, it'll sing a song.
17: He has the $3,000 Toto toilet. Or whatever it's called.
18: It's worth it.
17: So it turns
19: you can get
17: out,
19: it for $35, honestly.
17: $35?
19: Yeah.
18: But the add-on.
19: The add-on.
17: I know, 35?
19: Yeah, $35 on Groupon.
17: With the heat seat?
19: Oh, no, it doesn't have
17: no, the heat. No, that's the heat seat and the light.
19: The water coming in right now, it's like hot anyway, you know, coming from the street. It's fine.
17: No, the actual toilet seat is warm when you sit down.
19: So yeah, you want to cook warm. Your hiney?
18: No, it feels good.
20: Kev just breathes on it.
18: Especially on a cold day.
17: Yeah. Mm-hmm. It's nice. Okay, so smart toilet.
20: Trying to get it warm.
17: You know how our phones listen to us all the time?
18: Yes.
17: If you've taken your phone into the bathroom, your phone has heard your flatulence.
20: Ew. Mm.
17: And your phone might start sending you fiber commercials or whatever it is, right? Because our phones listen to us.
20: What?
18: I've never had that.
17: I've never had that.
20: But
17: I have. No, it's not happened to me either.
18: Sam would be getting Pepto right now.
17: Yeah, I just know. That's what I think about. If our phones are listening to us all the time, and we have all these jokes about all these men that sit on the throne as their office, and they're just scrolling their phones, how many men don't know why they're getting like Metamucil commercials?
18: Or hemorrhoid.
17: Or whatever it is, right? Because your phone listens to you. Okay, these new high-tech toilet seats can monitor your heart rate, your blood pressure, your blood oxygen, even your heart's electrical activity while you're sitting on it.
19: Okay, I can see that. That's with the context.
17: Cool. It's a German-made toilet seat, smart toilet seat, designed to detect abnormal heart rhythms like atrial fibrillation, and it can increase the risk of stroke and heart failure odds. This company claims that a clinical trial that they did found that its toilet seat ECG was as effective as a conventional hospital ECG. Is it EKG here
19: EKG,
17: we call it?
19: Yes.
17: But they just say ECG in German, in Germany. Detecting heart rhythm problems.
19: So it will tell you if you're having a heart attack on the toilet, basically.
17: Or just your heart is struggling.
18: So Elvis could have lived, guys.
19: What? This was, I swear to you, this was as an SNL skit where the toilet detected it and then launched the senior off. Like, you know, like, boing! Like, you are having a heart attack, and it launches the senior.
17: Oh,
19: my God. The reason being is because no one wants to be caught dead on the toilet.
18: Oh, yeah, that was
19: so it sprung you into the bed so that you'd be found.
17: When you've
19: died. You'd be found on the bed rather than dying on the toilet.
17: That's so
19: yeah.
17: To look it up.
19: Good job, Germany. You did it.
18: You're going to die, but then
19: not on the toilet.
17: The seat records about 30 seconds of your heart activity, and then it'll send the results to the smartphone app that you have to download when you get that toilet seat. So they can be connected.
0: I'm going
17: to
0: say no.
17: And then it shares the information with the doctor.
18: Not? If you have that, and then like the new Apple Watch, you know, I mean, every Apple Watch now has the stuff where you can check your heart rate. This new one is supposed to do that like every 60 seconds now, I guess.
17: They were saying Apple
18: yesterday.
17: Watch?
18: Yeah. They can also rule it. They can say you and I are talking and I tell you something.
17: Yeah.
18: And you're not paying attention.
17: Yeah.
18: You can push a button and your watch will go back 15 seconds.
17: Oh, great. This is recording us.
18: And it'll text. Yeah, it'll send you the text. It won't send you the audio, but it'll say, he said to do this, this, this.
19: Wow. Oh, no.
17: Right. Well,
18: so Big Brother's listening, man. I don't believe him.
17: Meanwhile.
18: It's like those flock cameras we talked about.
17: The U.S. company has launched a $199 smart toilet seat that does track your heart rate, your blood pressure, and your blood oxygen levels. And other toilet gadgets can analyze your urine. It can analyze your extra... What do I call it? Your deposits.
19: Okay.
17: For signs of disease. One device even uses a microphone to listen to your stream for possible prostate problems.
18: Well, we need that here at this place because sometimes I'm like, oh, yeah, someone's got a disease in there. Somebody, I walk in there, I'm like, when you can smell it before you go in, you're like, someone's.
0: Oh, gosh, Eric.
18: Somebody.
0: We're trying to enjoy our coffee.
18: Somebody needs to go to a doctor.
0: Smell your coffee.
17: It's breakfast time. It's breakfast time.
18: Anyway, enjoy your kolache.
17: It's like a doctor on your toilet seat now if you connect it to your smartphone.
18: But I'm
17: there you go.
18: Think about how many people would have been saved.
17: I feel like our phone.
18: This technology we have right now.
0: I mean, I do get it, but I just feel like that's really invasive.
17: It is invasive, but your phone listens to you anyway, and that's why I'm saying, Sam,
0: I say it
17: more for men. Listen, women could be just as equal as men on taking their phones into the restroom, but I feel like men go in there to just sit and scroll for a long time. There's actually a candle at the Nutcracker Market.
18: Don't do that, guys.
17: There is a candle at the Nutcracker Market that says, just text me when you're at a TP because I know you're on your phone. And it's a man candle.
0: Yeah, that's smart. That's
18: really
0: cute. Yes. I like that idea.
19: Yeah, that'll give me hemorrhoids if you sit on the toilet and scroll like
17: that. Well, and your phone probably can hear you like struggling. And so then it'll hear the struggle and then it'll send you something to your phone about like, you having a hard time with constipation?
19: Mm-hmm. There's gummies for that now. You don't have to drink that stuff that I drink every morning.
17: But listen,
19: which I
17: heard that when you do like vitamin gummies or fiber gummies or whatever it is, some doctors don't like to vote for those because they don't feel like it's as concentrated as if you took like the Metamucil powder versus a fiber gummy.
19: There's no way there's that much fiber in a little gummy.
17: Right.
18: That's
19: the amount of fiber
18: it.
19: That I eat in the morning is like, you can't cram that into
17: you
19: a gummy.
17: You get those psyllium husks. I mean, that thing is like a cleanser for your colon, man.
19: Yes.
18: Someone said... Someone's going to be catching their cheater down the road with the toilet seat.
17: True.
18: Like that.
17: I thought you said you were in the bathroom for so long. What happened in there? My toilet was listening, and there was some woman you were texting.
18: Yeah, or they're in there. They use it. And then the doctor said, I think you're going through menopause, sir. Nope. Nope. <that's...
0: laughs> Oh, my God.
17: You're going through menopause.
18: Like, what?
17: Well, that happened on Rose's, remember, with the smart scale. The girl that weighed herself in the house of the couple... And she's like, who's 100 and something pounds?
18: That's not I know you're not.
17: Yeah, and the smart device has already gotten somebody on roses and cheating and all that stuff. How'd you catch your cheater? That's right.
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17: It is brought to you by Mob Auto Boutique. If you are just tuning in, well, I'm sorry about that conversation to go with your breakfast. But here's some great news. Yesterday, Altuve hit a huge milestone. We were winning that game. In the end, we lost that game because of the bullpen. But losing 11-7 against the Phillies still got Altuve his 2,500th hit.
18: And the good thing is he kept the ball. It was cool. He gave the bat, his gloves to the guy, and that'll be his nice memento of the, what a great memory.
17: To the guy.
18: To the ball boy or whatever. You know, whoever comes out there to get the equipment.
17: Right, right.
18: Like, you always see that guy down by the dugout? He's always signing the balls and putting things. And yeah, they sell those bats. Like, obviously, he's not going to sell that bat. But
17: no,
18: you can buy bats from the players.
17: Right.
18: In the, what, center field store.
17: Always there's, like, a little area where that giant space guy is. Yeah. In the main concourse when you're heading towards like sections like 131, I think, or somewhere over there.
18: So they collect the balls.
17: There's a huge table of stuff you can buy.
18: Game balls from certain games. Has a date on it and stuff if you want.
17: So it was
18: with two
17: outs in the third inning, Altuve drove a first pitch sinker from left-hander Christopher Sanchez to center field just out of reach of Justin Crawford. And that got him a double. And that was his 2,500th hit. Jose Altuve.
18: And that was the inning we were up 4-0.
17: The legend. The legend. He is only the 103rd player in the history of the MLB to do that. He's only the second active player right now to do that. So who's the other one? They didn't list who the other one is. Isn't that weird? I gotta look it up.
18: And he was probably the shortest. If you go by height.
17: And you know, poor Altuve's had to always talk about, yes, I'm 5'5".
18: That's what's incredible that he could do that.
17: He's a beast. He's a beast.
18: Your son's like 5'5".
17: It's true.
18: Imagine him trying to.
0: MJ's 5'5".
17: He's almost.
0: I was gonna say he's taller than me.
17: Yeah.
18: Yep.
17: He's got a shoe size. He wears almost the same size shoes as me now.
0: Oh my
17: Because
0: gosh.
17: We had gone to Galveston one weekend and yeah. I didn't, and he just brought like Crocs or whatever because that's what boys live in. And I was like, oh, you didn't bring your tennis shoes to go to dinner? And I had a pair of black tennis shoes and I said, I wonder if these will fit you. And they did because he wears a size 10 men's shoe.
18: They got sparkles on.
0: Yeah, right. They're platformed.
17: No, I just said, like, remember, I buy, no, you know what, Eric? It's not.
18: But now he's 5'8".
17: You're laughing at me now because I buy men's shoes.
18: Oh, you do?
17: I buy men's tennis shoes. If I can't find my size in women's, I buy men's.
0: I don't blame you.
17: I buy men's 10 to get a woman's 11, or men's 10.5 is a woman's 11.5.
18: Is the price the same? Like, do they try and jack the price up more for women or for guys?
0: Yeah, I think finding out, like, I feel like the shoes getting bigger are obviously more expensive than, like, the smaller ones.
18: Like, if you're a size, like, if we both buy the same shoe, but I'm 11 and a half or 11.
0: Then they should be fine.
18: And you're a size 6.
0: Yeah, I think you'll be fine.
18: Do they charge the
0: but
18: same
0: size
18: price?
0: Size 6 could also my shoe's be twice as big? In the kids. And so sometimes I get kids' shoes sometimes.
17: Which are super cheap.
0: Which are cheaper than adult size because I can fit in a kid's.
17: Which nice. Is shocking.
0: I know. Thank you.
18: Lucky.
17: What size is your shoe?
0: I can fit in size of 4.5 in kids or a size.
17: You are kidding me.
19: God.
18: How do you not fall over?
17: You are kidding me. Like, not even like the biggest size for kids?
18: I feel like your base is that like.
17: The biggest size for kids is 6, is it not?
0: It fits my body. If my shoes, my size fit like.
17: What's
0: size
17: your female
0: seven.
17: Size? What's your adult woman size?
0: Seven. Like
17: is
0: 6.5, 7
17: in kids.
0: I can fit 4.5. Yeah.
17: Stop.
0: It depends on the shoe size. Like depending on the
17: shoe brand, you mean?
0: Yes. Thank you.
17: Because I'd say like I thought 6 would be like what you would wear for kids.
0: Sometimes 6 is too big, and 5.5 is best.
17: Wow, man, you could save a ton of money just buying kids' shoes.
0: I do, except for the you can't buy heels in kids' shoes.
17: Then she's got the neon.
18: Yeah, she can put the light
0: on. I'm like, look at me, go.
17: The ones with the wheels inside, wait, the wheelies.
18: Were you asking who the other active player was?
17: Yes,
18: who's Freddie Freeman. I didn't hear you say that part, but yeah.
17: Yeah, I didn't see his name listed here.
18: And the Braves before that.
17: Wow. Oh, yeah, whatever. Go on, Tuve! Go on, Tuve! All right, we're about to jump into the window of the secret sound where we give you a chance to win money. 5 chances a day. 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
20: 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I-45 North Freeway, northbound after Airline. There's a crash in the left lane. Cross Timbers is where things get slow. I-10 East Freeway, westbound at the 610 East Loop. A stalled vehicle blocks the right shoulder. I-45 North Freeway, southbound at I-10. There's construction on the connecting ramp. I'm Becca Parker with your KRBE traffic check.
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20: Good morning from the Bell Furniture Unbeat a Bell Prices Traffic Desk. I-45 North Freeway, northbound after Airline. There's a crash in the left lane. Cross Timbers is where things get slow. I-10 East Freeway, westbound at the 610 East Loop. A stalled vehicle blocks the right shoulder. I-45 North Freeway, southbound at I-10. There's construction on the connecting ramp. I'm Becca Parker with your KRBE Traffic Check.
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17: Okay, so we are officially in the Secret Sound window. 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Now, the last Secret Sound was the first one that we launched on Tuesday. Last night, it got guessed at 5:45 p.m. At 5 p.m., we sent out a clue. 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Once the clue came out, everybody knew it was a paper shredder. They're like, oh, yeah, that's a paper shredder. So then we played at 5:45. That person won $1,040. That's what the jackpot got to. So now we're at a new sound with $104. Every time there's a wrong guess, there's another $104 that gets added. Here is the preview of what the new secret sound is. One more time. 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
17: Okay, so you go to KRBE.com and you can reach out to us based on what's going on with your relationship and what you're feeling, what your gut instinct is telling you. A lot of times it is about, you know, being shifty in your behavior or lying by omission. You know what that is? That means, well, I didn't exactly lie, but I didn't tell you the whole truth either.
18: Well, you have proof, but you know they're going to just
17: lie to you anyway.
18: Lying, like, gaslight you.
17: Yeah.
18: But you got Rula, you got Eric. You got Sam and Kev. We're all here. We can sniff that BS out.
17: So it's about helping relationships. Emery has reached out. Let's get Emery's story. Good morning, Emery.
10: Hi.
18: Emery, thanks for joining the Rula Show with Eric. Now, I know a little bit about this. You and I talked, and this isn't about you worrying about your man cheating on you. It's your best friend.
17: What's going on?
10: Yeah, my best friend, her name's Heather, and she's been married to Jake for about 4 years. And the two of us are super close, like sisters, but I've been worrying a lot about her recently, like that maybe he's cheating on her.
17: But what's making you think that?
10: I don't know, just a bunch of like little things. He'll leave family stuff, so he had like work stuff to take care of. And then, okay, a month ago, I saw him at a restaurant having drinks with another one, so.
17: With another woman?
10: Yeah.
17: Okay, but that could be, I mean, what was the context? You never know. I mean, that's Eric true. And I have yeah. drinks together, or maybe as a work person, or
18: we're not
17: meeting.
18: Sitting on the same side of the booth.
17: Yeah, not side-by-side booth sitters, canoodling. But has your friend, Heather, been telling you things that are bothering her about her marriage, and all this is adding to it, or just on your own observations?
10: The sense that I'm getting from her, like, she hasn't said anything to me that she suspects something. She just seems like kind of tense. Also, like, I went through something similar to this, and I just feel like I can tell that there's stuff under the surface.
18: I'd love to do roses, but I'm kind of afraid
17: that you're projecting.
18: You're projecting, and you never told Heather, like, this is going on, so this is coming out of the blue, Rula.
17: Heather does not know you're doing roses on Jake for her.
10: No.
17: Oh, God.
18: Or she doesn't even know that you think this way.
17: Yeah, you have not said to Heather, everything okay with you and Jake? You haven't asked her about the status of her marriage? How long have they been married?
10: They've been married 4 years. I mean, no, that's the thing. She trusts him. Like, she trusts him completely. It's just, like, I really, like, I don't want to end up, like, so hurt like I was.
17: That's why,
10: like,
17: everybody's like, oh, God, run away. Stop. Don't do this. Don't do this. Oh, no.
18: I don't know if this is a good idea.
17: Okay, listen. We're gonna have to stop this. Emery, can we just be real? I admire you for wanting to support your friend, but your friend doesn't even know what you're supporting her about. Like, you need, oh God, this is going to be weird. This is not going to end well for you either way. If he sends roses to Emery, and then we just tell him, oh, yeah, that's Emery's best friend. She thought you were cheating on Emery. Emery's going to be so embarrassed. He's going to be so embarrassed. You will forever ruin the friendship. You can't possibly be invited over to their house again.
18: Yeah, this is risky.
17: And then if he is cheating on her, yes, you guys are tight, but also you were the messenger. And she could say, I'm glad that I know this, but how dare you do this publicly without telling me? Because I'm humiliated. I don't know, Emery. I don't know.
18: Are you willing to do this?
10: I'm not going to feel right unless I, like, get to the bottom of this, you know? Like, I just have this terrible feeling that he's betraying her, and I just can't get away from it.
17: Maybe we should have you call Heather and just, you know, give her heads up.
18: No, you're not sleeping. Get her blessing. You're not sleeping with Jake, are you? I've been bamboozled before.
10: Oh, my God. What?
17: Oh, yeah, that's right.
18: I've called.
17: No. Hold on.
18: I
17: Eric
18: make
17: has
18: sure.
17: a point. Emery, you are not the other woman, and you're trying to figure out if Jake really loves you, right?
10: No.
18: We've had that happen, Rula, many times. Yes. I'm not falling for that today.
10: Please.
18: All right, well, here's what we're going to do. When we come back, let's take a poll right now. 37530. Should we do this?
17: Yeah, because you're not going to be her friend after this. Whether it goes to her or not, you are putting your friendship up on the altar of sacrifice.
10: I'm trying to protect her, though.
17: No, I know, but let's be real.
18: Yeah, you want to protect her.
17: Is protecting her, is that more important to you than your friendship? Like, really, I'd say that's very admirable. You are willing to give up your friendship to protect her from a cheating man. Is this true? This is what you want to do?
10: I don't know that it's going to go like that. I really...
17: Even if it doesn't, I'm telling you, if he sends them to her, you will still not be invited over for a Friday night fun.
18: All right, let's vote. 37530 right now. Should we do this or not?
17: Yeah.
18: And then we'll come back and we might not even have a part two.
17: Yeah. Heather doesn't know. Emery wants us to call up Heather's husband, Jake, to see if he's cheating on Heather.
18: That's the part that really gets me. If she knew, I'd be like, no problem at all.
17: Right. 37530. Are we doing roses or are we not? Let's find out next on The Rula Show with Eric and KRBE.
20: 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I-45 North Freeway, northbound after Airline. There's a crash in the left lane. Cross Timbers is where things get slow. I-10 East Freeway, westbound at the 610 East Loop. A stalled vehicle blocks the right shoulder. I-45 North Freeway, southbound at I-10. There's construction on the connecting ramp. I'm Becca Parker with your KRBE traffic check.
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17: All right, we're doing one of these. Wow. It's up to you, Houston, at 37530. We have been contacted by Emery, whose best friend Heather is married to a man named Jake. Emery feels very strongly that Jake is cheating on Heather, but she just doesn't know. She has not discussed this with Heather at all. Heather has no idea Emery is with us. Like, I want to test your man on roses. So we said, I don't know if that's a good idea. You're going to blow up your entire relationship with Heather if you're trying to test your man, whether the roses go to Heather or not.
18: Right now, it's like almost kind of split. I don't know which one we should.
17: So we're giving you the choice. Should we do this or not? We feel like if we do this, it's going to blow up Emery's entire relationship with Heather, and she doesn't really have a lot to go on, and she hasn't talked to Heather about it. We don't have time to be calling Heather and asking her first. Okay, so y'all, we gonna do this or not?
18: Yes or no?
17: 37530. You text yes if you think we should do roses and have Emery listen in to me call Jake, or no. Tell Emery, sorry, go get more information, talk to Heather about her man, and y'all figure out if he's a cheater or not. So 37530, yes or no. Because right now it's a dead heat tie between don't do it and do it.
18: Guess we'll just talk about Harry Styles coming to
17: huge announcement from Harry Styles.
18: Certain places.
17: You're a big fan. Here's Bruno Mars right now. That's What I Like on The Rula Show with Eric and KRBE.

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2: All right, if you're just tuning in to Roses here on the Rula Show with Eric, we have left it up to you at 37530 to tell us, are we going to do Roses or not? As Emery has come to us about her best friend Heather's man, Jake. But she has not had a conversation with Heather about thinking Jake is a cheater. It's just something she strongly feels. And so we said we're going to leave it up to the texters at 37530 to tell us. It was pretty close to a tie, saying no, don't do it versus do it, because there's not enough information to go on.
3: Well, we got the results. Let's just get Emery back on.
2: Yeah, let's
3: get Emery back on the phone.
2: Okay, well, Emery, the texters have spoken, and to our shock.
3: I know, I thought you guys would have her back, but...
2: Well, one person said, Eric, y'all have to do it now. Those names are out there. It's going to be getting known whether y'all do it or not. Just do it, and let's see what happens.
3: Emery, we're doing this. You ready?
4: Okay, yeah, I'm ready.
3: All right, just don't say anything. Wait till Rula does her spiel, and then I'll try and jump in, and then we'll get you in there, okay?
4: Okay.
3: Here we go.
2: I can't believe that everyone voted for this.
3: I know, man, you people are sick. Even I said no for once. Everyone knows I'm a weirdo.
2: Okay, let's get to this. Let me get my game face on. 3, 2, 1, Rula game face. Okay, here we go. Hold on, Emery, say nothing. It's Roses on the Rula Show with Eric in 104.1 KRBE.
5: Hello?
2: Hi, I'm looking for Jake. Please.
5: Speaking.
2: Hi, Jake. My name is Kelly, and I'm calling you from Promotions Extravaganza. I'm a company that gets contracted out, a third-party company that a lot of different corporations use to give their employees, their colleagues, lots of great news. Like, hey, you've won a trip, or hey, you're employee of the month, or hey, you're employee of the quarter, and you've won XYZ. You're on my list today, Jake, because you have been doing a great job at work, you and 9 other colleagues. I got 10 of y'all here for your company. Just to make sure I'm legit, you work for manufacturers.
5: Yes.
2: Okay, and your manager's name is Pete.
5: Right.
2: Okay, well, I'm just letting you know, you're on the list. Congratulations for a job well done. You get the gift, and the gift is a $150 bouquet of red roses. They are really expensive, and they can be delivered anywhere you want within 24 hours. So, yay, you got some flowers.
5: Yay. Free flowers?
2: I know a lot of people are like, oh man, I didn't get a gift card or something for some food. Well, sometimes that happens, but your boss picked red roses. So you might not be into the red roses, but somebody you know might be into the red roses. Do you want to send them to somebody on your behalf? They won't know they were free.
5: All right. Who would I like to send them to?
2: Yeah, just give me the name for the card, because the little card comes along, and a greeting for the card.
5: Okay. Emery.

0: memory. Okay, is that M? Wait, hold on. E M E R or O R Y? How do you spell that?
1: E M O R Y.
0: Okay, what do you want to put on the card for Emery?
1: Put, thanks for always looking out for us. You are something else.
0: Oh, okay. Thanks for always looking out for us. You are something else. Now, how am I gonna end that card? Is it gonna be like thank you from Jake or love from Jake or what are we gonna say? And whoever the us is, you could make it from both of you.
1: Yeah, let's do it for both of us.
0: And that's what name?
1: Hold on. This is roses, isn't it?
0: Well, I mean, I'm giving you red roses from your job.
1: No, roses the segment on the Rose Show, Eric.
0: Yes, it is. Actually, Jake, I'm so glad you're a listener. Looks like you know about it.
2: Well, this didn't work. Great.
0: So then you know, wait, hold on. But who is on the phone with us? Who's on the phone with us? Who had me call you? Do you know?
1: Emery, of course. Another segment. And let me guess. Emery thinks I'm cheating on Heather.
0: Well, that's interesting that you think that you knew it was Emery and not Heather. Because you would think it would be Heather.
2: Are you cheating with Emery? Because that's what I called earlier.
3: No.
1: Well,
0: Emery did want us to call you, and Heather didn't know we were going to call you. Emery, talk to Jake.
1: Are you serious right now?
3: I was trying to protect her.
1: Protect her from what?
3: From you. I don't know. You've been weird with your phone, with the drinks you were having with that woman.
0: Yeah, she said having drinks with a woman. Do you know what she's talking about there? Like, what woman were you out with that wasn't Heather?
1: Wow. I had a drink with a female coworker. Somebody lock me up.
2: Oh, damn.
0: I mean, look, it does happen, Jake. It does happen that coworkers hook up, and it's not normal for just two of them to be having drinks after hours.
2: But, Emery, you never said, like, they were holding hands or like they were, like, in deep conversation looking in their eyes.
0: Yeah.
2: You just said they were
1: exactly
2: together.
3: No, I don't know. There was a vibe.
1: Seriously?
0: Were you making the vibe?
1: Emery.
3: Weird.
1: Seriously? This is your evidence?
0: Yeah, Emery, this is not looking good for you, girl.
2: Yeah, this evidence is kind of shady.
3: It felt familiar, okay?
1: Familiar to who? You?
3: What's that supposed to mean, huh?
1: It means Brent cheated on you, and now suddenly every guy who talks to a woman is guilty.
0: Mm-mm.
3: That is not fair.
1: Isn't it? Isn't
3: it? Okay?
1: Because this sounds way less like protecting Heather and way more like projecting your own issues onto my marriage.
3: Hey, that is not fair. Listen, I'm doing this to protect her because I love her, okay?
0: I think that's fair.
1: Then why are you trying to blow up her marriage?
0: I don't know. Emery, we're going to have to just...
2: Emery, this is getting confusing. Maybe,
0: yeah.
2: It's your listener's fault. You texters. You texted to do this.
0: Listen, Jake, just to be fair, since you know roses, we actually threw this out to the audience. Should we do this? Because Heather doesn't even know that Emery thinks Jake is a cheater and hasn't given her the blessing. And we thought this is not going to end well for you. You're not going to be friends with them either way. And the audience is like, no, you should do it because she probably knows more than Heather realizes.
2: And the proof is kind of weak, don't you think?
0: It is. It's just you didn't say that Jake was like hooking up you told Jake there was a vibe to that dinner or the drinks with the coworker, but you didn't tell us that when you presented the information. Anyway, this is very messy. And Jake, thank you for taking the phone call, but I'm sorry to put you in this position. And now you gotta go, y'all both have to go deal with telling Heather that y'all just were on roses.
2: But this is more proof though than sometimes I always wondered that, like when you see a friend divorce, sometimes you wonder, do they want you in that world too to be divorced?
0: Misery loves company?
2: Yeah.
0: Because she's on divorce, she got cheated on.
2: Is that what it might be, Emery? That you kind of want Heather to be like you so you can be together?
3: No,
2: all the time?
3: Not at all. I want her to not be like me. I just wanted to know the truth. I wanted to stop it before something went too far.
0: But you should have talked to Heather about it first. You really should have.
1: Wow.
0: It just got proven, Emery, here. What our instinct was right. Look, if you find out something later, you find something later. But right now, this looks like a really bad case for you.
1: Now you know the truth. I think you're a terrible friend. And now Heather's going to know you are a terrible person. And she's never going to trust you.
3: It's not fair, okay?
0: I think we just need to call it.
2: Emery, I would love to talk to you next week because I want to see what Heather says. Because I can't imagine she's going to be very happy or thrilled of you doing this. Even I wanted to protect you, and usually I don't want to do that.
0: Eric's like, let's go with carnage. That. Okay, listen, we're going to hang up with you, Jake. Thanks for your time. Sorry to bother you. And Emery, we do want to check in with you because I know that you feel like what you're saying makes sense, that you're trying to protect Heather. But really, this was just a whole bunch of meddling into it, something that you're making something out of nothing, it sounds like. But maybe you'll find out more from Heather. Let's check in with you in a couple of days and see what happened, okay?
3: I'm just so confused. I need to talk to Heather.
0: All right. And when you do, we're here to talk to you about that. So we'll talk to you next week.
3: Thanks, guys.
2: Bye.
0: Told you. Somebody says, one person says, told you.
2: 104 KRB ruins relationships. Hashtag trash radio. Well, Rule and I always said don't do it.
0: I mean, it was,
2: that was up to you guys.
0: And listen, one person wrote, she's a true best friend. My best friend found out for me years ago the same thing. And if she did not tell me, I would have wasted many more years with that man. I was more grateful that she had my back than I knew. And not than if I, wait, what is it? Than I knew. Is that what it is? Am I reading that right? And not told me a real friendship is being there through it all. Something got off there. Maybe they were voice texting, but I'm just reading it straight.
2: I mean, as a friend, you guys all have that one friend you'd do anything to protect, right?
0: Mm-hmm. Well, yeah, but then you're in a weird position. Like we said, if you're just tuning in, you just heard what happened at the end there. We did not feel comfortable totally calling Jake because Emery didn't really have enough. And she had not talked with Heather about any kind of misbehaving. And Heather had not confided into Emery, like, I think something's going on with Jake.
2: And a lot of times that happens. Like, they'll talk to each other. They'll tell us, hey, I talked to her. She doesn't want to be on with you guys, but I really want to.
0: Right. We've done that for people before.
2: That helps.
0: So I don't know. One person doesn't believe Jake because he knew about roses, but then he knew it was still Emery because whatever. And, anyway,
2: if you
0: know
2: it's roses, then you could lie, obviously.
0: Well, because the injury, because I called him out on that because he goes, oh, I know roses. Emery's on the phone. Because I go, why would you think it's Emery and not Heather? Well, because he heard that part.
2: Yeah.
0: I guess. Anyway, it's just a mess. And now people are saying Emery needs to talk to a therapist. She cannot have all her friends now in her world because she got cheated on. Well, I don't know.
2: I mean, maybe she does that. It's not fair either because I was just throwing that out there that sometimes people want you to be in their misery or be in their life, their world if they got divorced. Mm-hmm. You see that.
0: One person thinks you shouldn't be blaming the audience for the poll, Eric. It's our show. It was our choice.
2: Yeah, but you guys are an important part of the show.
0: It's all about you.
2: Yeah, so let you do it.
0: Okay, how about this one? This texter says, my best friend was about to go on a date yesterday with a new man. He said it was, he went to call and wait, hold on. Let me finish reading it to myself before I read this out loud. There's... What if she's a bad word? I'm like Ron Burgundy over here. And you guys are texting us so fast, I just lost the dang thing. I don't know. Something about her friend was going to go out something. Did you find out that man was on Is This Your Man Facebook page? What happened there?
2: Oh, yeah. That page we talked about earlier this week.
0: And a lot of people are having an issue with a married man having drinks after work alone with a female coworker from the office. A lot of people said that would not be okay with that. It'd be one thing if he said, hey, let me invite my wife. Does Heather know he had a drink with another woman that Emery saw?
2: If the wife knows,
0: I would be mad.
2: Would you be mad if your wife knows?
0: If the wife knows. That's what the question is. Does the wife know?
2: And what's the difference between having drinks at night and even stuff during the day? If they're going to cheat, they're going to cheat.
0: And let's be real.
2: I knew people that would did that on their breaks.
0: Oh, their lunch breaks.
2: Like their 30-minute break. They had a house nearby and they went and knocked it out.
4: Yeah.
0: Well, listen, and if you have friends at work of the opposite gender and you're going to go after work and have dinner together, if it's just the two of y'all, it's still weird if one of y'all doesn't say, hey, should we invite our mates or tell our mates we're having happy hour to come meet us? Because a lot of times the mates will know each other. Like in our world, Eric, if you and I decide to go right here to El Tiempo and have some margaritas. Oh. Now, listen, our after work is 11:30 a.m. or noon.
4: Yeah,
2: let's go, guys.
0: If we had traditional hours, I would 100% assume you would tell your wife, Negi, and I would call my husband, Tassos, and say, hey, we're going to have happy hour at El Tiempo right around the corner from the radio station. You want to come meet us there? You want to Uber over so we have one car or whatever?
2: But the stuff we talk about, like, they're interested in. Like, Tassos used to do radio, and my wife, like, we talk about fun stuff.
0: We have connections.
2: If we were, like, talking about, oh, we're going to talk about the new processor that's coming out. That we just designed. I'd be like, hell no,
0: there's
2: I'm not
0: these
2: going.
0: New reports that we have to file.
2: Yeah, you guys go ahead.
0: We have to fill out when there's a cord problem.
4: I wouldn't go. I went to Mark's work at dinner that they had.
2: If they're just talking the whole time and you're just sitting there going,
0: medical tools.
4: Yeah, it was fine. It was nice to see like who his coworkers are and you know who because we know the badness or the bad of everybody, and then to finally put a face to it while we were sitting at the table and to see everybody interact.
2: Well, you just wanted the drama.
4: Oh, that's the guy you're talking about. Okay,
2: that's because you like spilling the tea. You like all that stuff.
4: Well, yeah, but I think you guys would too. There's no way your mate would not be interested. If you're always talking about, like, say Negi never met me and you're always like, oh my god, this Sam chick, blah blah blah blah, she'd probably be like, oh, I want to see what she looks like and how she acts, like I want to be around her, like,
0: I know her background, I know her dirty at her
2: but
0: house.
2: If you do it once, then you go, that was so boring.
4: Well, at least but do it once.
0: No, I think it's fine. I did a work thing. It was a work convention for my husband. And my husband's world is all bread.
5: Where was it? Denver?
0: It was in Colorado Springs. I'd never been there. It's so beautiful. And, you know, I went to the after convention happy hour thing, and they were all networking and talking about different bread products and flour and all this stuff. I still found it so fascinating that this is that bar in Colorado Springs was responsible for every slice of bread we have ever seen in grocery stores and chains.
4: What?
0: All of those companies, that was the convention.
5: And did they talk about, hey, oh, that's Bill over there. Oh, my God. I gotta meet Bill. He's the big sunbeam guy. Yeah. Oh, my God.
0: It's 100% just like in radio.
5: Is that Dave? The guy that was in jail? I got to talk to him about his bread. Was that bread?
0: Dave's killer bread. Well, they sold the flowers. They don't own it anymore. So I thought it was interesting to see that kind of world. You know what I mean? And I didn't have a problem not having anything.
5: What was the percentage of men and female?
0: Like
5: 80%
0: at that
5: men?
0: Happy hour, I feel like it was like 60% male, 40% female. Probably that.
5: There's so many conventions out there that are just funny.
0: Yeah, and at least this one was interesting to me because I was like, wow, that's really, like, you're inside the world of flour.
4: See, and you went and you had a great time.
0: Yeah, and there were times where my husband was like, are you fine? I go, it's fine. I'm just going to sit here and nurse this drink and just watch the show.
4: That's what I'm saying. Yeah, I think that's fine.
0: I didn't know any of these people. I just was fascinated by what their conversations were about flour mills and all that. That might sound really boring to y'all, but for me, that's been our world so many years.
5: You've been doing that for 10 years.
0: And I'm like, wow, that's really where the basis of all this is coming from. We just think it produces a slice of bread in our hands.
5: But
0: and
5: think about the most boring thing in the world.
0: What
5: your husband used to do.
0: Oh, I couldn't even describe that.
5: Exactly. You'd be like, oh.
0: I just say he was a consultant.
5: Yeah, but when you would hate that.
0: I would not understand it because it had to do with a lot of numbers.
5: How many people out there right now don't know what their mate does for a living?
0: We have asked that question. We can ask it again.
5: Like Sam.
0: After 8 o'clock. Who doesn't know what their mate exactly does for that paycheck, but that they just know that paycheck rolls into the bank
5: account. That's all you care
0: about. Yeah, you're like, I don't know what they do. We'll talk about that after 8 o'clock because coming up next, we have big news from Harry Styles. We got to tell you in Scoop. He just announced something else that he's doing.
5: He's getting closer to you.
0: You're going to get the big news next in Scoop on The Rula Show with Eric and KRVE.
6: Good morning from the Bell Furniture, Unbeatable Bell Prices Traffic Desk. If you're traveling I-10 East Freeway eastbound at Trinity River, there's an accident jamming things up for about 45 minutes. I-45 North Freeway northbound at Airline, you've got a crash in two right lanes. You're stopped for an extra 7 minutes. I-45 North Freeway northbound approaching Parker, there's a wreck in the left lane. You're jammed up for an extra 5 from the 610 North Loop. The Hardy Toll Road still may be a faster way around. I'm Becca Parker with your KRBE traffic check.
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0: All right, my friends, Harry Styles has dropped some big news. Yep. And if you're a big Harry Styles fan or you know one, he's getting real close.
9: So close.
0: All right, after Huntrix Golden, we will give you the scoop on what has Harry Styles announced. 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
2: Hold on, Sam. I want you to play the beginning of that real quick again. I want everybody to really pay attention for how that thing kind of slams and then it goes, boom, Celebrity Scoop, that boom part.
3: Yeah.
2: Okay, play that beginning.
0: Celebrity Scoop.
2: I have just put my headphones
0: on. With Eric.
2: Oh, right wild. When that blam goes, and I go, ah! Somebody crashed through a brick wall. Ah, the Kool-Aid Man.
4: Oh, yeah.
5: Okay, Sam, do you know who that is?
2: Kool-Aid Man.
3: Of course.
4: Oh, yeah.
2: But do you have any recollection of a commercial where he would break through a brick wall? Or is that just from Family Guy?
3: No, Kool-Aid was like my generation. We used to have it. My mom had the pitcher and the sugar, and you would make Kool-Aid.
5: Put your hand in it.
2: Fun fact, fun fact, I didn't know that Kool-Aid wasn't sweetened already. I thought it was already sweetened. You get that sugar?
4: Some of them, you could buy the packet with sugar in there. It was a bigger packet. Yes.
5: We had the big canister.
3: I never had
5: the
3: that.
2: Can. Yeah, the can.
4: And you scoop it in. But most of us just bought the little tiny one and added a cup of sugar to it.
3: Yeah.
2: Okay, I didn't realize that. But now is that just
3: my mom would always be like, we're doing only half a cup. I'm like, no.
4: Right.
3: And then you like pour more in when she's not looking and stir it real quick.
2: Sugar. Yeah. Is that not just the equivalent of Crystal Light and all those other little packets that you can find in the water section?
4: Crystal Light, though, is some kind of fake sugar, though.
2: I don't know. Let me see what it is. I'm obsessed.
4: Because it's already it's sweet.
2: Crystal
4: when you
2: crack.
4: Pour it
2: I love it so much.
3: Right.
5: Aspartame or whatever?
2: I'm obsessed.
4: Probably.
2: I don't think it's aspartame because that would give me tummy problems.
4: Or xylitol.
2: Oh, no. Definitely not xylitol.
5: Oh, yeah.
2: Not xylitol. Anyway, okay. Let's get to this exciting news from Harry Styles. As you know, he is doing his residency in New York. And you're thinking, okay, if I want to see Harry Styles, I guess I got to go to New York. And all those shows are sold out. But we were sending people there and all this great connection with Harry Styles via KRBE for his Together Together tour. Well, he has now announced 25 new dates across 12 different cities for 2027. And although he's not coming to Houston, he's getting really close. He's added new dates in North America, Berlin, Paris, Madrid, Rome, Dublin, London. Dublin and London. So his North American dates start Friday, April 2nd of 2027. He starts in Phoenix for two nights. Then he goes April 9th and 10th to Dallas for two nights. That's the closest he's going to get to Houston.
5: I'm sure we'll have tickets for that.
2: He's not coming to Houston, unfortunately. He's going to Dallas, Jerry World, because it's bigger than NRG, is it not? If it's over 100,000 there.
5: Another reason why I want to get a new stadium.
2: Because here it's like it's 76,000 or 78,000 is our max. And Jerry World is 100,000.
5: Yeah.
2: Okay. So he's going to Dallas April 9 and 10. April 9 and 10, Harry Styles. That's a Friday and a Saturday.
5: Perfect.
2: All these dates are weekend dates. He took the Taylor Swift Eras Tour model. Always do weekends. Then he goes to Los Angeles for two dates. Then he goes to Toronto. Then he goes to Atlanta, Georgia for two nights. Then Chicago, Illinois for two nights. And then he kicks off the European part in the summer. So April to May, April 2nd to May 28th, that's his window of time in the States. And the closest he's getting to Houston is Dallas AT&T Stadium, which I call Jerry World, where the Cowboys play, Friday, April 9th and Saturday, April 10th. I'm sure we're going to have some sort of experience coming up to get you there because we are always locked in. But if you want to go to Berlin, you can make that your 4th of July plan because he's going to play there July 3rd. you want to go to Paris, he'll be there July 16 and
3: 17. Mm,
2: he'll
3: be in Sam.
2: Yeah, darn.
3: Nah, just my Steelers. I'll go there.
2: What's the date of the Steelers game? October? Something?
3: Yeah.
2: 12 or something like that?
5: Talk about Paris real quick.
3: Mm-hmm. I'm in Paris.
5: Just be careful, Sam. If you buy something there, make sure you don't bring the box back if you don't pay for the taxes. Mm-hmm. I was watching this guy, the TSA type cops.
2: Okay.
5: Because they watch you. He's like, okay, that lady's got a nice fancy purse.
2: Oh, you're talking about expensive purses?
5: Yeah.
2: Like Gucci or something.
5: Because, you know, they don't claim it. They just say, oh, no, I only, because you claim up to what, $1,600 or $800 a person or something without paying taxes on it.
2: Mm-hmm. Oh, interesting.
5: And then he pulled them over, looked, and idiots left their receipts and boxes in their luggage.
2: Mm.
5: And so they're like, well, you spent $3,200. You said you. At 16, I can confiscate this stuff. So never take the boxes home with you if you're in Europe.
2: Wait, the other thing, too, is, though, before you leave Europe, you can get money for shopping in Europe.
5: Yeah, because that's what they're like, hey,
2: you go to the airport, they'll give you money for spending money in their country.
5: But that doesn't count in here. They didn't care about that because the guy's like, no, I mean, I got $800 credit over there. I don't care about that.
3: Whoa, that's trippy.
5: I'm just saying, don't have the evidence.
3: But the boxes are so pretty.
5: Have it shipped to you if you have to or something.
2: That is not worth it. No way.
5: Screw the box.
2: No way.
3: Give me the dust bag. I just need a dust bag.
2: So if you are just tuning in, Harry Styles' Together Together tour will continue on for 2027. He has added North American tour dates. And like I said, Paris, he'll be there July 16 and 17. Then he goes to Spain for July 30, 31. Rome, Italy, if maybe that's on your bucket list. You can go see him there August 7 and 8. Dublin, Ireland, that's my bucket list. I want to go to Dublin.
4: You should.
2: August 18 and 20.
4: But it is probably one of the little, I would say, rougher, dirtier cities that I've been to in Ireland.
2: Well, I want to go all around Ireland because it's not that big. Can I just navigate the whole country?
5: Which tells you something because I heard stories about Kevin in Amsterdam. So if he says it's one of the dirtiest.
4: I think Amsterdam might have been cleaner than Dublin.
2: I think Amsterdam is very clean.
5: Not the places he was telling me about.
3: What? The museum?
2: No, he was talking about different shows he went to. That's dirty.
4: Those were just shows.
2: The shows were dirty, not the streets.
5: When you walk into a basement, they say, sir, you can
6: take your clothes off?
5: Yeah, no clothes allowed.
6: It's Amsterdam. What do you expect?
2: Anyway.
4: Yeah, but Ireland is much bigger than you think it is. Okay. It takes like probably 8 hours or 9 hours to get across the country. But if you
2: would 5 days be enough in Ireland?
4: Yes, go to the middle of the country and then use a train or rent a car. Ooh, that means you got to drive on the wrong side of the road. Let me tell you, that's an adventure.
2: Weird.
4: So you got to close your eyes for, you know.
2: It's weird.
3: Close your eyes when you're driving.
4: Whoever else is driving.
2: Oh, gosh. If you want to just go to Harry Styles' website, you can see all the details of how he is going to budget all his time for all these tour dates. But he's going to end it at Wembley Stadium in London, his home country, at the end of August. The Together Together Tour. Big announcement. Dallas, April. That's when you can go see him.
5: Would you rather do that if you were a musician, an artist? Go like 9 months and you're just doing weekends, or do 3 months and it's pretty much every other day, every day?
2: I think I would do the 9 months because that's my job, A. And B, I might be able to spend some time in that town.
5: That's what I'm saying. You get 5 days off.
2: Which musician was it, Eric? There was one recently who said, I have traveled the world and seen none of it.
5: Yeah.
2: Because all of their tour dates was just land in the city, go to the hotel, go to the venue, leave the city.
5: Rinse and repeat.
2: Go to the city, go to the hotel.
5: Soundcheck.
2: They never saw any of the cities. So if you do weekends and you can go low pro, as Katy Perry says, low pro, low profile, you can hide around.
5: It's like
2: and
5: baseball
2: see
5: players.
2: Some things.
5: I'd rather be a baseball player than any other sport.
2: Because they're in those towns for three nights.
5: Of course, probably gets old though. After like 6 years, you're like, oh gosh.
3: And always traveling. Yeah.
2: As we get that side, that side hustle.
5: 10 days
2: lady.
5: Away.
2: You get your side wife.
3: Oh.
2: Well, she's my wife when we have those 4 day layovers in different.
5: They go back there twice a year. And that's when they go cheat on them.
2: And speaking of baseball, let's go to the news.
0: What's going down in H-Town?
2: Yeah.
0: I'm a Rula Show with Eric.
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2: It's brought to you by Mob Auto Boutique. And let's go all to
5: Jose, Jose, Jose, Jose.
2: Jose, Jose, Jose, Jose, Jose, Jose. 2,500 hits for Jose Altuve. He is the 103rd player in the history of Major League Baseball to do it. And it happened last night against the Phillies. We were winning until we weren't.
5: Ugh,
2: unfortunately.
5: Brian King, he sucks. Get him out.
2: Unfortunately, we lost when we thought we were going to win. But anyway.
5: Grand slam against us. Ouch.
2: Yeah, that hurts me. That hurts me.
5: Actually, I didn't mind because I went to football.
2: Like, that's right. And actually, I went to sleep before it was over, and the Patriots were winning, but the Seattle Seahawks ended up winning.
5: Oh, they screwed the pooch, man. They were
2: I woke up to
5: they were on the 16-yard line. All they had to do was just go to overtime. You know, they could even win it there, and Drake May threw an interception, and they lost.
2: Oh, my gosh. I did not see that coming. Jose Altuve has quite the resume over his 16-year career with our Astros. He was 16 years old when he was originally signed in Venezuela at a scouting situation. And they thought he was not old enough to be signed until he came back the next day with his birth certificate showing, yes, he is old enough to be signed. He has been the American League MVP. He is a 2-time World Series champ, as we all know. 9-time All-Star, 7-time Silver Slugger, Golden Glove winner, and the ALCS MVP in 2019, and 2,500 hits in his career. He is definitely going to go down in history for the most dynamic career, even with the scandal, because of all the things that you want to say about the Astros and the cheating scandal and Altuve being the poster child for that, even though when you really deep dive it, you know he wasn't doing that, he still succeeds even with all that hate. A lot of people would have cratered with that emotionally and mentally and just physically, sports-wise, like the mental game of that. Every time he goes to these ballparks for years, they would chant F Altuve. They still do it in New York.
5: They do it everywhere. Places that had no... Like, I didn't understand certain places. I'd be like, why are you
2: Oh, at a White Sox game, my friends went to a White Sox game with their kids, and they're like, what are they doing? Like, the chant F Altuve at the White Sox game, and my friend almost got in a fight with the guy next to him, because he goes, hey, man, I got my 6-year-old and my 8-year-old here. He's like, Altuve, he's like, we didn't even play you guys.
5: Like, or like the Mets. The Mets should be happy the Yankees didn't win that year if we cheated. You know what I mean? It's like, why would they boo? It's just because of sheep.
2: And my favorite is they boo Astros who weren't even part of that 2017 year, yet they have Astros from the 2017 year on their rosters.
5: Oh, your Cubs with Bregman.
2: Exactly.
5: Big fans now, huh? Oh, yeah.
2: Right, y'all just cheer and cheer for him now, don't you?
5: Yeah, Springer, yeah.
2: Yeah, Alex Cora in Boston. Oh, he's so loved, isn't he? Yep. He's the mastermind of the trash cans.
5: Well, now he's fired. But
2: oh, did he get fired?
5: Yeah.
2: Okay, coming up next.
5: Rula's going to do her Jerry Seinfeld impression.
2: Or are you going to do it?
5: You're going to do it.
2: He says, what's the deal? But we're going to say, here's the deal. Yeah. Here's an example. Here's the deal. If you're going to have a conversation on speakerphone, we should all get to vote on what your conversation's about. I cannot stand it when people are on speakerphone in places where they shouldn't be in speaker. Nail salons, grocery stores.
5: Yeah.
2: In general, get off your speakerphone or put on an earphone.
5: You're not that important. We don't need to hear your conversation.
2: Why? Why are you just walking around with this thing on speaker? Why?
7: Why do people sit on a plane and watch a movie on speaker on their laptop?
5: That's
7: what ruins me. I'm like, where's the flight attendant?
8: Where's the flight attendant?
7: Do you hear somebody?
8: Can I have someone cut off their laptop with the scissors? Excuse me, do you have scissors?
5: Yeah. Now you're going to watch what you're watching on planes. Might get fired like the Wheel of Fortune guy.
8: Yeah.
2: That was disgusting.
5: What a pervert.
2: That was disgusting. Okay, we're going to go over the here's the deal list, and then these are all
9: survey says.
2: Yes. With you next on the Rula Show with Eric.
10: Good morning from the Bell Furniture Unbeatable Bell Prices Traffic Desk. 288 northbound at Wheeler. Watch for a crash at the off-ramp. I-10 Katy Freeway westbound between I-45 and Studemont. There is road work in two lanes. You should expect delays. 59 Southwest Freeway northbound at Montrose Boulevard. There's a wreck in two middle lanes. There's a 10-minute backup from Edlow. I'm Becca Parker with your KRBE traffic check.
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10: Good morning from the Bell Furniture Unbeatable Prices Traffic Desk. 288 northbound at Wheeler. Watch for a crash at the off-ramp. I-10 Katy Freeway westbound between I-45 and Studemont. There is road work in two lanes. You should expect delays. 59 Southwest Freeway northbound at Montrose Boulevard. There's a wreck in two middle lanes. There's a 10-minute backup from Edlow. I'm Becca Parker with your KRBE traffic check.
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2: Oh my God! What just happened?
4: It's time!
2: It's time! 833-390-KRVE. We're looking for you, caller 104, Secret Sound. We are back to $104 because yesterday, the last chance of the day at 545, we got the guess because we had to send out a clue. When you text the word secret to 37530, we send you the times we're going to play the game, and we send you a clue when necessary. The jackpot was $1,040 yesterday. The clue went out at 5 o'clock. At 545, boom, paper shredder.
4: Boom.
2: Got guessed. Ugh. Paper shredder. That was the first thing.
5: Kevin
2: paper
5: didn't even
2: shredder.
5: Know he did that.
4: I know.
2: You, that was you
4: I,
2: video
4: I
2: with
4: did.
2: Him?
4: We have a huge, huge paper shredder down there. Yeah, you can bring your items from home. I mean, it's frowned upon, but no one's here.
0: Oh, is it?
4: Yes, no one's here at 5:30. Yeah.
5: Well, can we see what? Like, see what else we can put in
2: shred?
5: There? Like cheese?
4: No.
0: We actually use that for paper. I bought.
2: No. Also, Eric.
5: It's like David Letterman. What can it shred?
2: I know.
4: We
2: right?
4: no longer have people to fix things.
2: Right.
0: Oh, so, yeah. Don't break that.
4: We're not allowed to break anything anymore. Don't touch your microphone.
2: Yeah, don't touch it.
5: Our engineer lives in D.C. or something, right? Or somewhere
2: Melbourne, Australia for the football game. Okay, so we're looking for caller 104, and you could win $104, and it's all brought to you by Shell Federal Credit Union. You deserve more. You deserve more.
5: You do.
2: Now, if you don't get this guess right, we're going to add $104. But we're back to $104. Do we have caller 104? Let me see. If
0: no, but do we at least play the sound real quick?
2: Oh, we haven't done that yet?
0: No. I mean, we're going to do it. We're going to do it. Yeah, do it anyway.
2: Let's hear it.
0: I just figured. I think Kev may have done this sound, and I bet you don't know.
2: Oh, my God.
4: Did I make this one, too?
0: Sorry. I'll turn it down. Well, because I feel like other ones aren't as loud.
2: Yeah. All right, that's what caller 104 is going to guess.
5: I have no idea what this is.
2: I do want to give a shout out to Judy. This is the cutest text. Because you know how people listen to us together and separate sometimes, like in carpools, or like their families talk about the show later? Oh, my God, you hear what happened on the
5: radio? They're driving in separate cars, yeah. And they're listening, yeah.
2: So we joked about the here's the deal thing. Here's the deal, yeah. Like the Jerry Seinfeld thing. This texter says, my mom says here's the deal all the time. And she just sent me a text telling me that y'all are doing a here's the deal segment, which I am listening to as well. Can y'all please give her a shout out? Her name is Judy, and it would make her day as she and my stepdad have a full day of doctor's appointments. Judy, big hug from the Ruler Show with Eric. Thanks for listening.
5: Hope everything
2: with
5: comes out okay.
2: Texting child, which is a girl or a boy. I'm going to assume it's a girl. I don't know. Is that a son or a daughter texting us? But I love that you make it a family affair. And God bless you guys. That's awesome. Let me see. Do I have caller 104? I think I do. Coming up here at 37530 is where you get your clues. Yesterday when that clue came in for the shredder, you know, we're responsible for the sounds, but not for the clues. But the clue was pretty obvious because $1,040 is no joke. And the clue yesterday was, I'm fed but never full bite. I have no teeth. What enters whole and orderly comes out and strips beneath. That one, 100% already guessed it was a paper shredder. Uh-huh. So that's how we go. Here's the deal.
5: Ew.
2: Don't talk on speaker unless I get to vote on what your conversation's about. Here's the deal.
5: So let's talk to this person first, and then we can do a few of these that made us
4: laugh.
5: We're
4: done.
1: Another winner. Secret Sound. Or an even bigger jackpot. K-R-B-E.
2: But the line needs to get released for me to pick it up. It's not released. I can't pick it up. See that? I see caller 104, but I can't. Okay, now they're on hold. Okay, got it. Hi, Kelly. Good morning.
3: Good morning. Good morning. How are you doing?
2: Hey. Yeah. Woo! Yeah. Okay, so $104 is up for grabs, and it could be yours if you have the right guess. Here is the secret sound twice down the line for you to guess. Here we go. One more time. Boom. For $104, Kelly, what is the secret sound?
3: Oh, God. Closing a trash can lid?
2: Closing a trash can lid.
5: I don't know what it is, so.
3: Better luck next time.
2: That's fine.
5: Yeah,
2: you just
5: you
2: grew
5: it?
2: The jackpot by another $104. So the next time we play, you could call back again. If you're lucky again, now you're going to win
5: did
2: double
5: Did you know
2: money.
5: That we were going to do it at that time? Did you have the times, or did you just hear it?
2: Hear us tell you to
3: call. No, I saw the times, and then I pulled up the radio at the perfect time to hear you guys.
2: Nice.
5: Cool.
2: Kelly. Well, see, listen, you got the magic because you got to be caller 104 already. It could work again for you for $208. So try it again for the next
3: time. I was first last time, too.
2: Whoa, look at you playing this game. Oh, I bet you're going to win by the end of this whole, like, run of Secret Sound. Yep. If you've already gotten in twice, that's good momentum for you.
5: What did you guess before for the other item?
3: Oh, printer.
2: Oh, you were the
0: host. Yeah, she literally was the first one
5: you were
0: on Tuesday
5: for
0: the first sound.
2: Oh, look at you.
5: You are a lucky
2: I'm telling you. That
0: we'll play the lottery, Kelly.
2: Yeah. And let us...
3: Hey, on the try.
2: Okay. Secret sound. $208 now. Thank you, Kelly, for playing along and trying. The next time we do this, because we have four more chances today, go to KRBE.com to see exactly the times we're going to play.
5: So you do a few... Here's the deal things.
6: Survey says...
2: If you take the last cup of coffee from the pot... You are now legally responsible for making another pot.
0: Yes.
5: But do you end up leaving a little bit in there so you can kind of deny it?
2: No, a little bit's not enough.
0: That's so rude.
2: It has to be at least a full 12-ounce cup.
0: Yeah, give me at least one cup.
5: But what if it's a Yeti you're putting it in?
2: Because a cup is 8 ounces, but most people have a 12-ounce something to put
5: their
2: coffee
5: in. Yeah, but a Yeti, then I would put like 8 ounces in instead of the 12.
2: Nah.
5: That way you'd have to make it.
2: Yetis are usually 16 ounces.
5: Or whatever, then I'd put like half.
2: The tumblers.
5: So this is hard to make over here, right? It takes time.
0: It does. That's why I get so mad, though, if I run down there to get coffee and everybody else stole the coffee already and then they didn't start brewing it. I'm like, what are you doing? It takes 4 minutes to brew our coffee.
2: Especially if you are in an office situation. If you're in an office situation, yes. If you are home with just your family and there are three coffee drinkers... Well, maybe your pot should carry more than enough coffee for three coffee drinkers, but to the point.
0: Yeah.
2: Here's the deal. If you
5: Here's the deal. You gotta do it like Seinfeld.
2: Oh. Here's the deal. Because he says, what's the deal? Where's
5: By the way,
2: here's
5: he says,
2: the deal.
5: I've never done that in my life. He says
2: oh, no, he says it on his show.
5: He says he's never done that.
2: Nah. They just started promoting him for his repeats on whatever channel. It says Seinfeld's back at blah, blah,
5: he
2: blah.
5: He said, someone just
2: What's the deal? He says, what's the deal in his stand-up on that show? Okay, here's the deal. If you say I'm not hungry, you don't get to eat anyways fries.
5: Yeah, that is true. If you say you're not hungry, get your hands off my plate.
2: But those dang French fries, man. You could have be stuffed like a Thanksgiving turkey and you still grab for a fry.
0: Absolutely.
2: Right? It's like fries don't count.
7: Not if it's Burger King fries. I'm sorry.
2: Oh.
5: I haven't had a Burger King fry in probably like 15 years.
0: Okay.
7: You know, they switch them out all the time.
5: They don't know what they're doing with
7: like
5: the fries.
7: Wendy's had good ones for a while, then they went to bad ones, and the good ones came back.
5: Yep.
7: But always Mickey D's. You know,
5: yeah, they know their thing.
7: And
5: In-N-Out, man, you guys are terrible.
2: This one's really good, y'all. You ready for this
5: ready,
2: one?
5: All right, here she goes.
2: Here's the deal. If you use the office microwave and you leave something exploded inside... That's your new desk.
5: Your desk. There you go.
7: Nice. Yes.
5: Whenever I use the microwave at my mother-in-law's house, she's like, you have to put a paper towel over it, even if it's not something that will explode.
2: Sputter.
5: She just believes in Iran. Maybe that was their thing with microwaves.
2: No, because I think there's a sputter to stuff. There is a sputter to something that you're reheating.
7: Yep. Yeah.
2: There's always a sputter or a spatter. You got to put something over it.
5: Not everything.
2: Mm-hmm. Yes, a lot of things. A lot of things.
5: You put a corn dog in there, it'll be fine. Yeah, don't put aluminum foil. That'd be bad. Give us one more.
2: Okay, one more. Here's the deal. If your grocery cart has one bad wheel, you get to abandon it and find another. No questions asked.
5: Yeah, don't put it back in the stall. Then someone else will get it.
2: Even if you're in the aisle of the grocery store and that damn thing doesn't move, you have every right to just leave it there and say, I don't know what's wrong with it.
5: I say knock it over.
0: Put it on its side.
5: That way they know it's bad.
0: That is messed up.
5: If you just leave it there, people think it's all right.
2: And then the next one try to push it. No.
5: And what happens to these wheels? What's the deal? Why do the wheels never work?
7: They had the one locky wheel.
5: You had a locky wheel, so you can't take it out.
2: Can I tell you my true story that almost had me in tears at Randall's last week? Like, for real. Because, you know, Kevin and I go to the Randall's.
7: Oh, best clearance section ever.
0: Like laughing tears or you were actually physically crying?
2: Like I thought I was going to be an adult woman crying from pain in the grocery store. And I tried to hold it together so tight I was shaking.
5: Uh-oh.
2: The wheels, I guess at Randall's now, I guess people have been stealing the carts.
7: Yes. Uh-huh.
2: So they have that wheel lock mechanism. I think Kroger had it years ago too. They still have it. And you can only go so far before the wheels lock on you.
0: Yeah.
2: Okay, so I didn't know this is a thing now. And when I walked into the grocery store, they were out of the wipes to wipe your handle. But there's two entrances to the grocery store. And they're just like right across from the front. It's not that far of a walk to go to the other entrance to get it. So I was like, okay, let me just go to the other one. Well, they had the locking mechanism on in that range. And think of your forward momentum when you're pushing your cart. I'm not flying.
5: Did you fall into
2: it? I'm not going slow. And when my leg went forward momentum into the base of my cart and it deadlocked on me right at the entrance. And my shin slammed into the bottom rack of the cart. And it hurt so bad. unbelievable pain.
5: You call Ramsey?
2: That I was like, oh my God, I think I'm going to start crying. I think I'm going to start crying.
5: Oh, that pain when you cry?
2: Oh my God, I think I'm going to start crying. Like, I was unwell. I was unwell. And then I couldn't move the cart and I was blocking the entrance of Randall's. And people couldn't come in and people couldn't leave. And I couldn't move the cart and I was about to start crying because it hurt so bad my leg. So I had to go get somebody to come over and tell them the cart is blocking the entrance.
5: It's stuck.
2: And he goes, oh, he had some remote mechanism to unlock the cart.
5: Wow.
2: But I was so hurt. I had to go to the pharmacy section and sit down and look at my leg. And I still have a bruise this big.
8: Holy crap.
2: This big. About what is the size of that? The size of...
0: Grapefruit?
2: Yeah. On the front of my shin.
5: Yeah, at least a softball.
2: From being
5: orange.
2: Slammed into the cart because of the wheel locks.
5: That's a great invention,
0: I can
5: though.
0: Imagine that pain, yes.
2: It's the kind, though, you have to hold it together and you're shaking. Because what are you going to do, start crying? Yeah. I'm a grown-ass woman and the girls are crying because I hit
5: pain.
2: My leg.
5: It's pain.
2: I was like, I really hurt my leg on the cart. It just slammed into the wheel locks.
5: That's a great invention, though, to lock it up.
2: Yeah, but they got to lock it up a little bit further away
0: from
2: the store.
0: That makes zero sense why they locked it where they locked it.
5: That don't make sense.
2: Yes. Okay, so here's the deal. Okay, let me tell you what here's the deal. Thank you. You know, I do Rula's Relationship Roulette, and a lot of times people will send me a DM on Instagram and we'll do Rula's Relationship Roulette, or maybe somebody will text me. This woman sent me a direct message and I responded back, do you want to be on the show to talk about it? And she said yes.
5: Let's do it.
2: We're doing this. She is contemplating divorce and has nothing to do with cheating.
5: Oh. And I want to tie this into a listener line that Kevin found, because this guy says, whenever Rula talks about this, if I did a shot for it, I'd be drunk by 7:30 in the morning because you talk about this so much.
2: And
5: that's probably why she reached out to you.
2: And her DM reinforces what this guy wants to get drunk over.
5: Yeah, we'll play that call.
9: Yay.
5: And then do the group therapy with her. Somebody out there can help her.
2: That's right. Maybe somebody else is going through this. We'll talk about it next on The Rula Show with Eric.
11: Good morning from the Bell Furniture, Unbeatable Prices Traffic Desk. 610 South Loop westbound at South Main, erected, clear. There's still some stop and go from Kirby. 288 northbound at Wheeler. Watch for some trouble at the off-ramp. I-45 North Freeway northbound before Parker. That wreck is out of the way. There's still some stop and go from the 610 North Loop. I'm Becca Parker with your KRBE traffic check.
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1: He'll go again for a second round, but we don't have time for that. Yep. Before we get into Rula's relationship roulette, which today comes from a DM I got at Radio Rula on Instagram, and she's going to be on the show because I reached out and said, do you want to be on and talk about this? We have to go to the listener line call just because the troller is about to get trolled.
2: Oh, I love this guy. He calls, maybe because he calls out your stuff.
1: It's well, nice I don't know if he always calls, but I just
2: no, he
1: know
2: calls,
1: that...
2: he calls, a lot of times he defends us men.
1: Oh, okay.
2: Who get bashed on this show sometimes.
3: Yeah, sometimes he's a little abrasive, so we don't play all of his messages, and I don't want to hurt your feelings. You've already had a rough morning.
1: Oh, yeah.
2: You always got attacked this morning. Kevin wasn't there to protect you.
1: Kevin left me for dead in the parking lot this morning.
3: Oh, my God. I saw those big shoes coming, and she didn't have on her makeup. I was like,
2: You're like, oh, that's
1: Rula. How do you big shoes? Just because I wear a bigger shoe size than you.
3: Right.
1: Let's go to the call. Nerd! What did he have to say? What did he have to Break say? Let's hear this.
4: If I took a shot every time Rula said mental load, I'd be hammered almost every day. Get off the mental load soapbox. I know you like to say, act like women do everything. Men, we're bums. It's just kind of how you try to make it seem. Eric tries to defend it. He gets shot down. Eric has said it before. Women like to control things. We can do it, and then you'll come check on it or do it anyway because you want it done your way. So don't put it on us that we're making you have

0: the mental load. Sounds like the mental load is a choice. You can let us do it, but you're going to come check anyway. So we don't. That's just, y'all designed it that way. Better.
1: The mental load is a choice.
2: He said y'all designed it that way.
1: The mental load is a choice?
3: Yeah.
1: We don't have a choice. All right, to that point. Oops. This is where the DM comes from, and it has to do with the mental
3: load.
1: That's
3: why I started laughing when you told me she DM'd. I'm like,
1: yeah, because separately, here's how our lives work. I don't check the listener lines. I like to be surprised with everybody else. So we all have different roles here. And when I get my DMs for Rula's Relationship Roulette, like Eric and I will talk about it, or we get like a group therapy or whatever. So when I told Eric, hey, I want this lady on, he goes, oh, wait till you hear this listener line call. Okay, so Kiana reached out to me, and she's standing by. Let's just get to her situation. Good morning, Kiana.
4: Good morning. How you feeling?
3: Hey, hi, Kiana.
2: Good morning.
3: I'm feeling okay.
1: Better than you, based on what you said in your message.
3: Sounds like you're fed up.
1: Tell us.
4: Oh.
1: Tell the audience, actually, Kiana, what, and us also. Sam's here, too. She's a mom. The details of your life and why you are, from what I understand in your Instagram message, contemplating divorce. Over what? Go ahead and tell us.
4: I'm going to tell you that my mental overload and mental capacity has been completely wiped out. Like, when I tell you I have married a man that is completely checked out on our life. We have two kids. They are both active. They are in sports. They both play basketball, baseball, and soccer. Okay?
2: Wow.
4: So they,
1: you're in all the sports.
2: They are busy.
4: We are. They are extremely athletic. He has not been holding his weight. We've been married for over a decade, and I am losing my mind. I don't even know how, like, some days I'm able to take a shower. I work, too. So let me give you, like, full context. We both work. We're both working parents, so I'm not, like, a stay-at-home mother.
1: Okay.
4: Not only do I work, I do all of the cooking. I do all of the prep, family vacations, extracurricular activities, play dates. I do everything. It's like a single mother.
1: Married single mom body. Syndrome.
2: Yeah.
1: That is a thing. Married single, single mom.
4: My mental health, it is not in a good place at all. And it's because I'm taking on so much.
3: Do you ever talk to him about this stuff?
4: I have talked to him, as you can imagine, over the past decade, endless amount of times. And he always apologizes, always says he's going to do better. He's going to step up. He's going to do this and that. And then in the very same day, it could be, you know, can you pick up the boys from practice? Oh, I forgot you asked me that. I'm going to play golf with the guy. I'm like, what?
3: Uh-oh.
2: Oh, no.
4: He's planning to go play golf? And meanwhile, we have two kids in two different locations. We have a family calendar. On top of this, we have a family calendar. So even if he doesn't know something, he can look at the family calendar. When I tell you this dude is completely checked out, he is checked out.
1: But does he know, Kiana, that you are to the brink of wanting to divorce him? Like, that's what you said in your Instagram message. If that's really how you're thinking, does he know it's that serious?
4: This is why I'm calling you guys. I don't really have a safe space. I can't really afford therapy because, like, all the expenses for kids. I just need an opinion, like an outside perspective. Am I going crazy? Easy to contemplate divorcing somebody while I've been feeling like a single mother for over a decade, and that's kind of why I'm calling y'all. Like, I'm alone. I have a partner that's alone, and he's not cheating. Trust me. I've checked everything out.
3: Are you in
4: he's
3: love with
4: cheating.
3: Him still?
4: I have access to his phone.
3: Are you still in love
4: I
3: with him?
4: I love him. In love? No, because the character that he's displayed over and over again. Listen, nobody's perfect. I've given him time to get together. We have two kids. He didn't get it right with kid one. Kid two, all right, I got to get myself together, step up. He did not do that.
2: Kiana, I'm so sorry you're having these issues with your husband and all of that. If you ask him for does he need you to explain, like, where it's at?
1: How to help?
2: Or where it's, you know, if you're like, hey, can you go pick the kids up from practice? Is he like, well, where's the practice? Which kid am I picking up? It's like, come on, we share this calendar. Yes. I need you to put in the same effort I'm putting in.
4: Yes, that is exactly what makes it even more frustrating. I mean, I've asked him something as simple as, like, okay, listen, I cook. I was like, can you get the boys breakfast together? They're going to have cereal today. You know what he asked.
1: What?
4: Where's the cereal?
1: Oh, my God, stop.
2: Or, like, which one do they want?
4: Where's the cereal?
2: Wow.
4: Where's the cereal? Oh, I don't know where you keep it. You're always, you're always moving stuff around, and then he'll blame me. Oh, well, you're always moving stuff around. Like, are you kidding me?
1: Look, okay, hold on. I need to reset this because some people have tuned in. They're like, what is happening? So Kiana has come to our show here on The Rula Show with Eric, and she said she's actually contemplating divorcing her husband, who apparently doesn't want to learn how to raise their kids. And he doesn't do his part. She is 100% living a married single woman's life. And she even put the family calendar together. He doesn't pay attention to it. He doesn't know anything. How about we get people to help you out with their opinions? Maybe you can't be the only one living this. We can open up the phone lines at 833-390-KRBE and give Kiana some perspective.
3: If you still love him.
1: Yeah, she loves him, but she's not in love with him because of his behavior.
2: That's a lie.
3: I'm telling you, divorce is not going to get... You're going to take your kids... Remember this, if you get divorced, they're going to go with him every third week, and Wednesday through Sunday and all this stuff. You're going to not be with them. And if you're worried about it now, imagine that.
1: If he doesn't know what he's doing...
4: I mean, to be honest with you, I don't even know if he would care.
1: That's sad. Kiana, I'm going to let you go so you can listen in on what other people are saying because you've struck a chord with people. And I want to especially hear from anybody who maybe did divorce because of this. It's not because of a cheat. It's not because of financial fraud. It's because the man doesn't raise his own children with his wife. That is what we're talking about here for Kiana. Thanks for reaching out. Let's take these calls. Hang on and just listen along. Okay, thank you.
3: Take care.
1: I cannot believe that. Plus, that listener line call, that guy is getting roasted. Like, nah, bro.
3: Mental load
1: is a choice. That's not a choice.
3: A lot of guys do think that, though.
1: What, that it's a choice?
3: Yeah, that you guys will see things and make it your choice. Like,
1: it is not our choice for you not to know where the cereal is. You need to pay attention where the cereal is.
3: For that, I understand.
2: That was not our choice. But there's other ones. I'm just saying, I agree.
3: We can't say put all guys in one.
2: Yeah.
3: You know, we're all this way. I don't know what the number would be. Would it be 20% of guys do this? 80%? It's not 100%.
2: Right.
3: There's a lot of guys that...
2: There's like those funny Instagram posts where the husband drives someplace and he's like, oh my gosh, I actually made it to my location
3: and my wife wasn't in it.
2: Like, in how did I do that? Yeah. You know, so I do get that.
3: That's what I always tell my wife. So, how did I survive? I went to work today.
2: Yeah, without you in the car to get me there. I get
1: it. Because I told you what to wear and I made your lunch.
3: Yeah.
1: Nancy's up first.
3: You enable them.
1: Let's help Kiana at 833-390-KRBE. She is contemplating divorce. Because her husband is absolutely having her live a married single woman's life, and he is not parenting the children. Hi, Nancy. Good morning.
5: Hi, good morning.
1: Hi. What's your advice for Kiana?
5: I honestly think that he's just not wanting to do the effort. Like, he knows that she's going to always be the one to pick up the slack. So he's for sure enabling his incompetence. At this point, if it's been more than 10 years, I just think that he is able to do it. He knows he should do it, but he knows that she's always going to be around. So he might just be lazy and think like she's just going to always pick up the slack, you know?
1: That is a phrase, weaponizing incompetence.
3: Yeah.
1: Weaponizing it. Like, I don't know. That's like having another kid. Like,
3: ladies, you gotta be careful. Like, if you let us do things, then you start griping about it and complaining and nitpicking about everything. It's like, well, all right, we can't win.
5: Yeah, but
3: I'd rather get you mad at me and then I don't have to do it. I try to do it and you guys gripe about it.
5: If it's just a cereal, how horrible can you be? It's been 10 years. I mean, every marriage goes through their issues, and I do feel like you work for your marriage. But at some point, it's kind of like, is it better to be alone or with somebody that's making me feel like this all the time?
1: Yeah, one texter, Nancy, said, you guys texted a lot. This woman needs to get out now if she does still find some love for him, because it'll make the divorce amicable versus when it gets totally frayed and it's going to be really messy.
3: Mm.
1: Listen, I don't think divorce is easy for anybody. No. I don't think that's an easy choice for anybody. But for her, let's think about this. Nancy, would you think... we didn't talk about this because I wanted to get to the calls, but let's pretend like Kiana goes forward and files for divorce. Don't you think that it would be easier in her mental load if she assigned a job to a child care helper in her life, like a nanny, who is assigned as a job to make sure the children make it to sports, versus I'm going to tell my husband he needs to pick up little Jimmy from soccer but he's gonna ask me 15 questions about when is it, where is it, how do I get there, what am I doing, what do I need to take, or do I take anything, or you know what I mean? Like, the person you're paying for that should already have those answers or ask you those questions, versus it gives her extra that she has to think about. That's, I think, what she's fighting. Would you agree with that?
5: Mm-hmm. Yeah, I mean, it's kind of, I actually do, because...
1: Like, if I hire a nanny to go pick up my kids from sports, I know the nanny is going to find out where the sports are and what time to be there. Her husband's not looking for the info. He's waiting for her to say, well, where's the sports fields?
3: Well, that might be bad, because we usually know the sports fields, because a lot of times we're the ones that we're coaching and we're playing with our kids a lot.
1: Yeah, I think there are a lot of great dads out there. Go ahead, Nancy.
5: No, I just think, like, if I'm paying somebody, of course, yes, because I'm paying for a service. But you're my husband, you know, you should be at the same time. Because what happens if something happens to her, you know?
3: Well, it's a guy.
5: Who's gonna pick up the slack?
1: Yeah.
3: They always see guys remarry faster than, like, women can live alone. And it seems like guys, after their wife dies, they're married within a couple
1: years. Because they
3: don't
1: know what the cereal is. They can't feed themselves. Listen, Nancy, thank you so much for your thoughts. We're going to go to Misty, because Misty actually divorced her husband for this reason, the mental overload. Hi, Misty. Good morning.
6: Hi, good morning.
3: Misty, when you told your husband this is the reason why, was he like, what? That's why you want to divorce me? Did he get it? Or is he still, like, upset about it, or what?
6: You know, honestly, he just kind of said, okay. Didn't even faze him.
3: Wow.
1: How many years were y'all married, Misty?
6: 13 years.
3: Oh, damn. That's a long time.
1: So at what point?
6: And we've been divorced for 8.
1: Wow.
2: Oh, my gosh. And how many kids do you have, if you have kids?
6: So we had 2 kids. They were his stepkids. My kids were 2 years old and 6 months old when we met. And he raised them for 13 years.
3: Man.
1: But he didn't raise them then, if the mental load is what drove you to divorce. Is that right?
6: True. Very true. The last 4 years of our marriage is kind of where it went downhill. I was working 2 full-time jobs. He was working part-time. I would come home from my first job. I would cook dinner, make sure the kids' homework was done. They were bathed. They were in bed. Everything was done. I'd go to my second job. And this was our daily lives every day while he worked part-time and was satisfied and content and did nothing around the house. Did absolutely nothing. And I was trying to save for us to buy a house and do everything. And he had no ambition, no want to do anything. So eventually I just told him, I can't do this anymore. I'm done.
1: And he
6: I'm not going to raise a grown man. If I'm going to do this by myself, I'm going to do this by myself.
1: Right.
6: And have one less mouth to feed.
1: In the 8 years since y'all divorced, Misty, was there ever a time where he was like, I really miss you. I messed up. Let's try and make this work again. Or does he realize what he had when he had it? Now that it was
6: gone? When we were going through the divorce process, he was like, let's not do this. Let's try to make it work. And I had already been over it by then. I was done. I went and I did the divorce all by myself. We didn't have any kids together, so we didn't need attorneys and everything. I went and paid for everything on my own to make sure it was done. And I went to the courthouse by myself, and I just called him, and I said, okay, we're divorced. It's done.
1: Whoa! And even he wasn't involved in the
3: divorce.
1: He didn't
3: even do that. He did all that.
1: My gosh!
3: That's wild.
1: And obviously, you made the right choice if you're living your best life now. Wow.
6: Yeah. And that was 8 years ago, and now he's and went to school, and now he's a truck driver making over $100,000 a year and is married and is doing wonderful things for himself and his wife and their child.
3: So it's a win-win for both of you.
6: Happy for him.
3: Yeah, it was win-win.
6: I'm happy for him that he finally got up and did something. Just wish he'd had that ambition with us.
1: Yeah, that sucks.
2: Jeez.
1: That's really got to hurt. Thank you so much for calling, Misty. I really appreciate your call, because I want to keep going with this. I know we have to take a quick break. I hope that Savannah and Karen can stand by. Savannah left her husband over that, got back together, and now is contemplating leaving him again.
2: Oh,
1: because of the mental load.
3: And I'd also love to hear
1: Karen also divorced husband over mental overload.
3: Maybe is there a man out there listening to this right now and you're getting angry? You're like,
7: did we talk to Christian?
1: We haven't. I didn't say Christian.
7: Okay. He must have hung up.
3: Okay. Dang. Yeah. Because I'd love to hear it.
1: You can call us back. 833-390-KRBE. We'll be right back on The Rula Show with Eric and KRBE.
8: 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Highway 99 westbound approaching FM 2920. A crash was just called in. We are seeing a solid 10-minute delay. 288 northbound at Wheeler. There's still some trouble at the off-ramp. 59 Southwest Freeway northbound at Montrose Boulevard. A wreck was just cleared. Things are starting to unwind from Edlow. I'm Becca Parker with your KRBE traffic check.
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1: All right, we're having a conversation about women who want to leave their husbands because their husbands are, I found a new phrase, passenger partners.
3: I see texts that say the same thing with guys feel the same way with their wife. So I think maybe is it just one person gets to take the control? Like, it's not 50-50 when it comes to this stuff.
1: I'm talking about the mental load that women are carrying. And Kiana had reached out to me on my direct messages on Instagram for Rula's Relationship Roulette. We had her on the phone. She's been married for over 10 years. She does everything. She has a family calendar. Her husband doesn't pay attention. He doesn't do any of the work. And she is contemplating divorce. So we asked people, have you done this? Do you feel like this? And we've talked to a couple women already who have divorced their husbands because of this. Mm-hmm. Savannah got back together, and now you're going back the other way? Savannah, what is your story? Good morning.
24: Yeah, what?
25: Hi. Yeah, so, hi. We were married, and we had been together for probably about 5 years after we had been married.
1: Okay.
25: And, you know, we start talking about, like, having kids and everything, but I always bring up the fact of, like, I also work, I do the groceries, I do the cooking, I do the cleaning, laundry, everything, and I'm not your mom. I shouldn't have to be telling you everything that you need to do, especially if you're wanting to have a kid. You need to know what needs to be done.
1: Yeah.
25: So we separated for a little bit, and of course, I still loved him, and I wanted to be back with him, and I missed him, and of course, I went back with him, and everything was great. We got pregnant, and now it's just starting to turn to the same. He's not engaged with, like, the baby schedule and everything that's going on, and we're trying to move and everything. And you just have to get on the same schedule of what's going on in the house, or else a lot of times the women naturally do become the default parent, the default person to handle all the doctor's appointments, all the groceries, what's going to be cooked. And that's, like, so much of a mental load on us women. And then at the end of the night, you want us to turn around and give you some lovin's. I'm tired. I'm exhausted. I don't have no energy to give you no lovin's
1: after
25: I've done everything.
1: And you're not turned on by his behavior to want to get in the mood for that.
25: No, you do some dishes, come home to a clean house, the baby's already fed, bathed, put in the bed. That's what will get you going. It's not clean anymore.
3: Then we'll be too tired. Then we'll be like,
1: another baby.
3: Like, no thanks. I don't want it.
1: Welcome to the world of a wife.
2: Welcome to the woman. Yeah.
3: I see too many baby diapers today. I can't handle it.
1: Yeah. So then you know.
25: You don't understand. Us women, we're on a 30-day cycle. We don't have the estrogen pumping through us the way men have testosterone going. Y'all have the energy to put into stuff into the house and what's going on to the whole life, the livelihood of your family, but y'all just don't. Y'all put energy into stuff that y'all want to do. And you can work and provide money. I work and provide money as well. Mm-hmm. But coming home and providing a mental structure for your family is completely different. And when your wife is carrying all of that, we are going to mentally check out way before we physically check out and before you even notice. And I heard earlier when y'all talking, should the guy even know, or does he know that you want to have a divorce? The one that was going to go play golf.
1: Yeah.
25: It doesn't matter. She shouldn't have to bring that up. He should already see what he is doing. And if he doesn't realize that his wife is mentally checking out, he's not paying attention to anything, so he doesn't care. He cares about what he has going on, his golf games, when his meeting is, when can he come home and take a 30-minute poop and leave her with all the kids.
1: I think you're hitting a lot of great points. You're hitting a lot of great points, and you're speaking the language of what a lot of women are living and the men don't understand. So,
25: I've argued with him a lot. I'm not going to be a single married woman. I'm not going to be that. I'm not going to be a single married mom. That's not going to happen either. We're going to be doing this together. We're going to be on the same page. Or like that other woman said, I can get up and do it all by myself.
1: Yeah, Misty's husband was like, okay, we're getting divorced, sure.
3: Yeah, some guys just give up.
1: The only thing that motivated Misty's husband to get a $100,000 a year paying job is her leaving him.
2: Yeah.
1: Because then he had no choice. There was nobody home to do anything for him.
3: He's making all that cash now and with somebody
1: else. A different life. Savannah, thank you so much for all of your great points. We really appreciate it. And I hope it turns around for you since y'all got back together and now y'all have a baby. And I hope he gets on track, okay?
25: I hope so, too, and I hope we have a lovely marriage as amazing as KRB can be.
2: Aww, you're so sweet, Savannah.
3: You're awesome. And, you know, I think divorce rates are going to go down over the next, like, in probably about 5 years from now when the robots come, the maids.
1: When the robots come.
3: Because Tesla, you know, Musk has those humanoid, they look like robots.
1: Yeah, the robots.
3: They'll do your cleaning. They'll do all this stuff. I think this is going to help a lot of marriages.
2: Until the men are caught with the robots.
3: Yeah, that's right.
1: Okay, so having sex with the robot. To Savannah's point, saying she hopes it gets better
2: because she's a woman as well.
3: You're probably right, though.
1: Yeah, to Savannah's point, because she hopes it gets better with her man that she went back to and had a baby with. Amy is standing by, who was in that same situation but did not get divorced, and it has turned out well. So, what was the catalyst there for you, Amy? Good morning. Welcome to the Rula Show with Eric.
0: Hi, I just want to say I love you guys.
1: Thank you
0: so much.
1: Thank you.
0: And okay, my story, it's probably exceptional. It's probably different from a lot of people's. My husband and I, we had talked about it before marriage. You know, we had, like, he was going to be involved. We were going to do this together. It was us against the world. So we had twins. We had them very early, 27 weeks and 5 days. So they're miracles.
1: Miracle
0: and
1: for
0: at
1: sure.
0: first, like, he was great. He was so great. At first, he, you know, he would let me sleep and wake up for the 2, 4 o'clock feedings because it was a long road to recovery. And but as time went on and as they got better, they got healthier, it all falls on me. And I was a teacher at the time and I was working, you know, a classroom of 25 kids on top of having twins with medical conditions like severe. My son came home on a feeding tube, on oxygen. He was in the NICU for 7 months. Like, it was a roller coaster. It was, I'm so thankful. Like, God is so good all day, every day. But, you know, as time went on, we just grew apart, and the stress of having kids, and then the stress on top of that of having these medical conditions. Mm-hmm. And I ended up having to actually quit because my son, we found out he was deaf. He has cochlear implants. So it was a lot of medical appointment.
1: Yeah.
0: So I was driving to Houston 4 or 5 times a week.
3: And he wasn't going with you? He wouldn't go with you and help?
0: No, he did not, because he had to work, and that was understandable.
1: Right.
0: You know, everybody, my family was working. Like, I had to do it, and that's okay, because that, as a mom, like, you do anything for your children.
1: Sure.
0: And I was so blessed that I could not work, and we would be okay. I mean, it was hard. We had to make adjustments and live by a budget, but we did it. But like I said, as time went on, it was like, he just, like, slowly, he was like, I don't know. It was kind of like an attitude. Well, I've done my part. So to say, you know, I can just relax. And we were at a bad, bad place. Mm. I mean, we would not talk for days.
3: Oh, no.
0: Like, yes, living together, not talking. I mean, the romance, it was nothing. You know, I didn't even want to look at him. I just could not stand him.
3: Are you guys divorced?
1: What turned it around? You said you're happy now.
3: You're happy?
1: What turned it around?
0: Oh, my God, yes. So I just had to come in Jesus one day. The kids were napping, and I'm folding laundry, and he's sitting on the couch, and I'm like, I can't do this anymore. I am telling you right now, today, if things do not change, I am going to be single. And when I say single, I mean, I'm divorcing you, and I'm going to be all the way single. I'm going to let you figure out what that means, all the way single. I will do everything by myself. And this is not what I signed up for. This is not what you signed up for. So something's got to give.
1: And what he said, what was his response to that? Was he totally shocked? Like, where's this coming from? Or did he acknowledge?
0: He was not totally shocked.
1: Okay.
0: He was understandable. He also validated my feelings, which helped. And he also told me things that maybe where he was coming from and what he needed, you know, what he needed from me. So we sat down, we worked it all out, and slowly over time, because, you know, you have, like, it's men, it doesn't happen overnight. In men, I'm sorry, I love men, they're great, but you what? Have to treat them like a child sometimes. They have to be rewarded. You have to just build them up. If they do the littlest thing, it is, oh my God, like, you know, they have done so much.
4: It does feel good. It does feel good to be noticed. I do.
1: But do you do the same
2: for your
1: wife, though?
2: Don't you think we want to be noticed, too?
4: And we do.
1: So if you mop the floor, Eric.
2: What's your most recent compliment to your wife?
4: Oh, it's every day. Thank you for doing everything. And
1: but hold
2: thank
1: on.
2: You for doing everything,
1: Eric. Wait, give me a second.
4: Yeah, Eric, thing, like,
1: if you mop the floors.
4: Their butt, as guys, we feel like what we would like is you to grab our butt, so we grab your butt. We don't realize you guys don't care about that stuff.
1: Hold on. Let me ask you this. If you mop the floors... And that's not something you ever do.
4: My Roomba did it yesterday for 5 hours. I didn't have to.
1: Oh, that's right. You don't have a Roomba. You mop the floors and your wife
2: Turn
1: comes home.
2: Off.
1: Do you expect your wife to be like, oh my God, Eric, that's awesome?
2: Yes.
4: I mean, I don't expect it, but if you
1: get
4: it,
1: be like,
4: does
1: she notice I mop the floors? Because do you notice when she mops the floors?
5: He don't that's even know I'm where the mop
1: saying.
5: Is.
4: Yeah.
1: That's what I'm saying, Kev. Like, he's proving the point. Like, for what Amy's saying, that if you need the rewards and the accolades, well, don't we too?
4: And you probably get them, but you don't see it.
1: Because there's too much other stuff in the way.
4: Your mental load is so overload.
2: Trigger word.
4: You don't hear it. Yeah, you don't hear it.
1: So what we learned today, we've learned weaponized incompetence is a phrase.
4: Mm-hmm.
1: Passenger partner is a phrase. And
2: I've
1: of course,
2: never heard that one, but I saw that one.
1: I learned that today during this segment on text. And then the mental load is for real, the overload. So for Kiana, who's listening, let us know if you actually decide to divorce your husband. Like Misty did, or you're going through with, you know, maybe what Amy's gone through and had to say something and save the marriage. We're just so curious. Amy, thank you so much for sharing your story. And, you know, props to you for handling all of that. And God bless your babies.
4: I feel like we almost always have to have you should have a weekly meeting. You know, like we do one today with the station. Like just talk with each other. Make it not a lecture to each other. Just talk about things.
2: Absolutely.
4: About the household. Like treat your house like a business in a way. Like,
1: like a house management.
4: Yeah. Hey, here's what's going on. Here's what's coming up this week.
1: Yeah.
4: And have that all planned out so then they know they can't say, oh,
1: but
4: I didn't know
1: about
4: that.
1: Is there a mom that's going to say, did you not see the calendar?
4: But at least you have the email and you got that ammo and then they get used to it. And he could complain about stuff because believe me, if you listen to this, you think women fart, you know, roses. you guys are perfect and all men are scumbags is what a lot of guys are going to hear this.
2: Right. But it does. I get it.
4: And
1: I would not say scumbag. That's a very hard word. I
4: just
1: would say
4: lazy ass.
1: It's not. You're not aware of
4: child,
1: the situation. Man-child
4: people. And I know there's a lot of good guys out there.
1: Because a scumbag is a different guy. That's a guy that's a cheater and disgusting and doesn't care about his behavior. We're talking about men who are not aware of what their wife is carrying. Because she's carrying it, they don't have to be aware.
4: I love this person. You are totally hating on men today on the show, and I love it.
5: We have got to play Sabrina Carpenter's Man Child before we leave this morning.
4: We've
5: got
4: to
5: call
4: that's
5: the boss and see if we can get that on.
4: That's our theme today.
1: Do that one for sure next, for sure. Y'all go to the listener line, because now the lines are packed, and we do not have the time.
4: Listener line, we can bring this back, and I'd love to hear that. Dude, I know we had a couple guys, we just... Didn't have time. Sorry, guys. I don't control the the phones.
5: Funny how you didn't make it to the guys,
1: Rula.
5: Alex's
1: point of view. Hey, listen, I would have, but when it was time to go to the call, it was all women.
4: Yeah.
1: If there was a man, I did not skip him.
4: Maybe if it was the other way around, she'd find a way. No, just kidding.
1: I promise you there was no man when it was time to go. Yeah, you are. Don't be a jerk. there were no men that I could have gone to in the time that we had. Now,
5: sounds like a big mental load.
4: Yep.
1: It is. It is a mental load, Kevin.
2: When you say it, it sounds gross.
4: Yeah, lots of mental loads.
1: Why are you perverted, Kevin?
2: Right?
5: We have got to go.
2: The
5: this
2: way
5: is taking
2: you said
5: the turn.
2: That, I was like,
4: just whisper it.
2: Yeah. No, don't. Stop. And don't do it in my ear hole.
1: In your ear hole.
6: The mental load ear. In your ear hole? We have got to go.
1: Okay, yes.
2: You took that weird.
1: Y'all go to the listener line 713-278-VET. Also, we've had such an active morning today on text because it really has determined the direction of our show. Mm-hmm. And Rose's today was left up to you guys. It's almost like those books when you were a kid said choose your own adventure or choose your ending. No. We left it up to our audience if we should have done Rose's today.
4: You guys
1: based
4: are the
1: on
4: show.
1: How it started out. It wasn't the victim of the possible cheat coming to us. Mm-mm. It was the friend of a couple that didn't even know she wanted to put them on roses. So you have to hear how it played out next on KRVE.
7: 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Watch for an accident in the HOV lane. 59 southbound between Lorain and 288. There is a 20-minute slowdown. Katy Freeway eastbound between Highway 99, the Grand Parkway, and Derry Ashford. There is 16 minutes of stop and go. I'm Becca Parker with your KRBE traffic check.
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13: Good morning from the Bell Furniture, Unbeatable Prices Traffic Desk. 59 Southwest Freeway northbound at Chimney Rock. Watch for an accident in the HOV lane. 59 southbound between Lorain and 288. There is a 20-minute slowdown. Katy Freeway eastbound between Highway 99, the Grand Parkway, and Derry Ashford. There is 16 minutes of stop and go. I'm Becca Parker with your KRBE traffic check.
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1: Oh, my goodness. Of course, we deliver here, coming off of the conversation about men who are not aware and their passenger partners.
4: All right, ladies, we get it. Lots, you're still calling. Just call the listener line.
1: Yes, please call the listener line. 713-278-VENT. We welcome men to call that line, too.
4: Lots of divorces are about to happen in the next few months.
1: Yeah, somebody said on text, y'all are empowering women. They're all going to file for divorce. Because they don't want to be around.
4: Just remember,
1: these
4: if you do that, your
1: children.
4: Kids are going to be away from you. And the guy that you say is not, you know, is lazy, he's going
1: to
4: have
1: the kids
4: learn
1: more. How to do it. He's so going to have to learn how to do it.
4: That's good for you. But if you don't want to control your kids,
1: follow Zach Mental Load Coach on Instagram. I found him too just now. Zach, ZACH, Mental Load Coach. He's a reformed dad.
4: Reformed?
1: Who was a passenger partner. He was a passenger partner, and now he's aware. Okay, we are going to play Sabrina Carpenter's Man Child. Then
4: guys.
1: You're going to hear the craziness of the choices on roses today on KRBE.
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2: Okay, so you go to KRBE.com and you can reach out to us based on what's going on with your relationship and what you're feeling, what your gut instinct is telling you. A lot of times it is about, you know, being shifty in your behavior or lying by omission. You know what that is? That means, well, I didn't exactly lie, but I didn't tell you the whole truth either.
3: Well, you have proof, but you know they're going to just
2: lie to you anyway.
3: Lie and gaslight you.
2: Yeah.
3: But you got Rula, you got Eric. You got Sam and Kev. We're all here. We can sniff that BS out.
2: So it's about helping relationships. Emery has reached out. Let's get Emery's story. Good morning, Emery.
4: Hi.
3: Emery, thanks for joining the Rula Show with Eric. Now, I know a little bit about this. You and I talked, and this isn't about you worrying about your man cheating on you. It's your best friend.
2: What's going on?
4: Yeah, my best friend, her name's Heather, and she's been married to Jake for about 4 years. And the two of us are super close, like sisters, but I've been worrying a lot about her recently, like that maybe he's cheating on her.
2: But what's making you think that?
4: I don't know, just a bunch of like little things. He'll leave family stuff, so he had like work stuff to take care of. And then, okay, a month ago, I saw him at a restaurant having drinks with another one, so.
2: With another woman?
4: Yeah.
2: Okay, but that could be, I mean, what was the context? You never know. I mean,
3: that's
2: Eric
3: true.
2: And I have
3: yeah.
2: drinks together, or maybe as a work person. Or
3: we're
2: a
3: not
2: meeting.
3: Sitting on the same side of the booth.
2: Yeah, not side-by-side booth sitters, canoodling. But has your friend, Heather, been telling you things that are bothering her about her marriage and all this is adding to it, or just on your own observations?
4: The sense that I'm getting from her, like, she hasn't said anything to me that she suspects something. She just seems like kind of tense. Also, like, I went through something similar to this, and I just feel like I can tell that there's stuff under the surface.
3: I'd love to do roses, but I'm kind of afraid
2: that you're projecting.
3: You're projecting, and you never told Heather, like, this is going on, so this is coming out of the blue, Rula.
2: Does not know you're doing roses on Jake for her.
4: No.
2: Oh, God.
3: Or she doesn't even know that you think this way.
2: Yeah, you have not said to Heather, everything okay with you and Jake? You haven't asked her about the status of her marriage? How long have they been married?
4: They've been married 4 years. I mean, that's the thing. She trusts him. Like, she trusts him completely. It's just, like, I really, like, I don't want to end up, like, so hurt like I was.
2: That's why everybody's like, oh, God, run away. Stop. Don't do this. Don't do this. Oh, no.
3: I don't know if this is a good idea.
2: Okay, listen.
3: We might have to stop this.
2: Emery, can we just be real? I admire you for wanting to support your friend, but your friend doesn't even know what you're supporting her about. Like, you need, oh God, this is going to be weird. This is not going to end well for you either way. If he sends roses to Emery, and then we just tell him, oh, yeah, that's Emery's best friend. She thought you were cheating on Emery. Emery's going to be so embarrassed. He's going to be so embarrassed. You will forever ruin the friendship. You can't possibly be invited over to their house again.
3: Yeah, this is risky.
2: And then if he is cheating on her, yes, you guys are tight, but also you were the messenger. And she could say, I'm glad that I know this, but how dare you do this publicly without telling me? Because I'm humiliated. I don't know, Emery. I don't know.
3: Are you willing to do this?
4: I'm not going to feel right unless I, like, get to the bottom of this, you know? Like, I just have this terrible feeling that he's betraying her, and I just can't get away from it.
2: Maybe we should have you call Heather and just, you know, give her heads up.
3: No, you're not
2: sleeping. Give her a blessing.
3: You're not sleeping with Jake, are you?
2: What?
3: I've been bamboozled before.
4: Oh, my God. What?
2: Oh, yeah, that's right.
3: I've called.
2: No. Hold on. Eric has a point. Emery, you are not the other woman, and you're trying to figure out if Jake really loves you, right?
4: No.
3: We've had that happen, Rula, many times.
2: Yes.
3: I'm not falling for that today.
4: Please.
3: All right, well, here's what we're going to do. When we come back, let's take a poll right now. 37530. Should we do this?
2: Yeah, because you're not going to be her friend after this. Whether it goes to her or not, you are putting your friendship up on the altar of sacrifice.
4: I'm trying to protect her, though.
2: No, I know, but let's be real.
3: Yeah, you want to protect
2: her. Is protecting her, is that more important to you than your friendship? Like, really, I'd say that's very admirable. You are willing to give up your friendship to protect her from a cheating man. Is this true? This is what you want to do?
4: I don't know that it's going to go like that. I really...
2: Even if it doesn't, I'm telling you, if he sends them to her, you will still not be invited over for a Friday night fun.
3: All right, let's vote. 37530 right now. Should we do this or not?
2: Yeah.
3: And then we'll come back and we might even have a part two.
2: Yeah. Heather doesn't know. Emery wants us to call up Heather's husband, Jake, to see if he's cheating on Heather.
3: That's the part that really gets me. If she knew, I'd be like, no problem at all.
2: Right. 37530. Are we doing roses or are we not? Let's find out next on The Rula Show with Eric and KRBE.
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0: have left it up to you at 37530 to tell us, are we going to do roses or not? As Emery has come to us about her best friend Heather's man, Jake. But she has not had a conversation with Heather about thinking Jake is a cheater. It's just something she strongly feels. And so we said we're going to leave it up to the texters at 37530 to tell us. It was pretty close to a tie saying, no, don't do it versus do it, because there's not enough information to go on.
1: Well, we got the results. Let's just get Emery back on.
0: Yeah, let's
1: get Emery back on the phone.
0: Okay, well, Emery, the texters have spoken, and to our shock.
1: I know, I thought you guys would have her back, but...
0: Well, one person said, Eric, y'all have to do it now. Those names are out there. It's going to be get known whether y'all do it or not. Just do it, and let's see what happens.
1: Emery, we're doing this. You ready?
2: Okay, yeah, I'm ready.
1: All right, just don't say anything. Wait till Rula does her spiel, and then I'll try and jump in, and then we'll get you in there, okay?
2: Okay.
1: Here we go.
0: I can't believe that everyone voted for this.
1: I know, man, you people are sick. Even I said no for once. Everyone knows I'm a weirdo.
0: Okay, let's get to this. Let me get my game face on. 3, 2, 1, Rula game face. Okay, here we go. Hold on, Emery, say nothing. It's roses on the Rula Show with Eric in 104.1 KRBE.
3: Hello?
0: Hi, I'm looking for Jake. Please?
3: Speaking.
0: Hi, Jake. My name is Kelly, and I'm calling you from Promotions Extravaganza. I'm a company that gets contracted out, a third-party company that a lot of different corporations use to give their employees, their colleagues, lots of great news. Like, hey, you've won a trip, or hey, you're employee of the month, or hey, you're employee of the quarter, and you've won XYZ. You're on my list today, Jake, because you have been doing a great job at work, you and 9 other colleagues. I got 10 of y'all here for your company. Just to make sure I'm legit, you work for manufacturers.
3: Yes.
0: Okay, and your manager's name is Pete.
3: Right.
0: Okay, well, I'm just letting you know, you're on the list. Congratulations for a job well done. You get the gift, and the gift is a $150 bouquet of red roses. They are really expensive, and they can be delivered anywhere you want within 24 hours. So, yay, you got some flowers.
3: Yay. Free flowers?
0: I know a lot of people are like, oh, man, I didn't get a gift card or something for some food. Well, sometimes that happens, but your boss picked red roses. So you might not be into the red roses, but somebody you know might be into the red roses. Do you want to send them to somebody on your behalf? They won't know they were free.
3: All right. Who would I like to send them to?
0: Yeah, just give me the name for the card, because the little card comes along, and a greeting for the card.
3: Okay. Emery.
0: Emery. Okay, is that M... Wait, hold on. E-M-E-R or O-R-Y? How do you spell that?
3: E-M-O-R-Y.
0: Okay, what do you want to put on the card for Emery?
3: Put, thanks for always looking out for us. You are something else.
0: Oh, okay. Thanks for always looking out for us. You are something else. Now, how am I gonna end that card? Is it going to be like, thank you from Jake, or love from Jake, or what are we going to say? And whoever the us is, you could make it from both of you.
3: Yeah, let's do it for both of us.
0: And that's what name?
3: Hold on. This is roses, isn't it?
0: Well, I mean, I'm giving you red roses from your job.
3: No, roses the segment on the Rula Show with Eric.
0: Yes, it is. Actually, Jake, I'm so glad you're a listener. Looks like you know about it.
1: Well, this didn't work. Great.
0: So then you know, wait, hold on. But who is on the phone with us? Yeah. Who's on the phone with us? Who had me call you? Do you know?
3: Emery, of course. Another segment. And let me guess. Emery thinks I'm cheating on Heather.
0: Well, that's interesting that you think that you knew it was Emery and not Heather. Because you would think it would be Heather.
1: Are you cheating with Emery? Because that's what I called earlier.
4: No.
3: Well.
0: Emery, yeah, Emery did want us to call you, and Heather didn't know we were going to call you. Emery, talk to Jake.
3: Are you serious right now?
4: I was trying to protect her.
3: Protect her from what?
4: From you. I don't know. You've been weird with your phone, with the drinks you were having with that woman.
0: Yeah, she said having drinks with a woman. Do you know what she's talking about there? Like, what woman were you out with that wasn't Heather?
3: Wow. I had a drink with a female coworker. Somebody lock me up.
1: Oh, damn.
0: I mean, look, it does happen, Jake. It does happen that coworkers hook up, and it's not normal for just two of them to be having drinks after hours.
1: But, Emery, you never said, like, they were holding hands, or like, they were, like, in deep conversation, looking in their eyes.
0: Yeah.
1: You just said they were
3: exactly together.
4: No, I don't know. There was a vibe.
3: Seriously?
0: Were you making the vibe?
3: Emery.
4: Weird.
3: Seriously? This is your evidence?
0: Yeah, Emery, this is not looking good for you, girl.
1: Yeah, this evidence is kind of shady.
4: It's so familiar, okay?
3: Familiar to who? You?
4: What's that supposed to mean, huh?
3: It means Brent cheated on you, and now suddenly every guy who talks to a woman is guilty.
0: Mm-mm.
4: fair.
2: Isn't it?
4: Okay?
3: Because this sounds way less like protecting Heather and way more like projecting your own issues onto my marriage.
4: Hey, that is not fair. Listen, I'm doing this to protect her because I love her, okay?
3: Then why are you trying to blow up her marriage?
0: I don't know. Emery, yeah. We're going to have to just...
1: Emery, this is getting confusing. Maybe...
0: Yeah.
1: It's your listener's fault. You text her. You texted to do this.
0: Listen, Jake, just to be fair, since you know Roses, we actually threw this out to the audience. Should we do this? Because Heather doesn't even know that Emery thinks Jake is a cheater and hasn't given her the blessing. And we thought this is not going to end well for you. You're not going to be friends with them either way. And the audience is like, no, you should do it because she probably knows more than Heather realizes.
1: And the proof is kind of weak, don't you think?
0: It is. It's just you didn't say that Jake was like hooking up you told Jake there was a vibe to that dinner or the drinks with the coworker, but you didn't tell us that when you presented the information. Anyway, this is very messy. And Jake, thank you for taking the phone call, but I'm sorry to put you in this position. And now you got to go. Y'all both have to go deal with telling Heather that y'all just were on Roses.
1: But this is
0: more
1: proof, though, than sometimes I always wondered that. Like when you see a friend divorce, sometimes you wonder, do they want you in that world too to be divorced?
0: Misery loves company.
1: Yeah.
0: Because she's on divorce, she got cheated on.
1: Is that what it might be, Emery? That you kind of want Heather to be like you so you can be together?
4: No,
1: all the time?
4: Not at all. I want her to not be like me. I just wanted to know the truth. I wanted to stop it before something went too far.
0: But you should have talked to Heather about it first. You really should have.
3: Wow.
0: It just got proven, Emery, here. What our instinct was right. Look, if you find out something later, you find something later. But right now, this looks like a really bad case for you.
3: Now you know the truth. I think you're a terrible friend. And now Heather's going to know you are a terrible person. And she's never going to trust you.
4: It's not fair, okay? I think we just need to call it.
1: Emery, I'd love to talk to you next week because I want to see what Heather says. Because I can't imagine she's going to be very happy or thrilled of you doing this. Even I wanted to protect you, and usually I don't want to do that.
0: Let's go with carnage. Okay, listen, we're going to hang up with you, Jake. Thanks for your time. Sorry to bother you. And Emery, we do want to check in with you because I know that you feel like what you're saying makes sense, that you're trying to protect Heather. But really, this was just a whole bunch of meddling into it, something that you're making something out of nothing, it sounds like. But maybe you'll find out more from Heather. Let's check in with you in a couple of days and see what happened, okay?
4: I'm just so confused. I need to talk to Heather.
0: All right. And when you do, we're here to talk to you about that. So we'll talk to you next week.
4: Thanks, guys.
1: Wow.
0: That was a really crazy one because a lot of people on text earlier when we were saying, oh, let's take a vote and see if we should do this. One person was like, I really don't think you should do it, but now I have to know.
1: I know.
0: I'm like,
1: we're not sickos.
0: Their names are already out there anyway. So we'll have to check and see how that turns out. And it was just really messy. All right. We've had a really interactive show today. And what else we have on the
5: 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KRPE. 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
0: 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This is the second of the five chances you have at the money today on the Secret Sound. The jackpot is $208. 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You deserve more. What's the sound you're trying to guess? Well, here it is. One more time. Okay. If you were listening yesterday,
1: I have no idea what that is.
0: And, while we're trying to build we have to start counting at 833-390-KRBE, caller 104. If you were listening yesterday, it was a paper shredder. That got guessed on the last chance of the day, the 5:45 p.m. $1,040 is where it got to. And if you text the word secret to 37530, when a clue is necessary, that's where it goes. The clue came to my phone at 5 o'clock on the dot.
6: Yep.
0: And it absolutely basically gave you the answer of a paper shredder. You're like, you can't get that. I'll read you.
6: Just don't even call.
0: Yeah. Right, if you couldn't get...
1: Then you're just racing to get to the phone. Then that one person that didn't get it.
6: That's always so mad.
0: Right, that's the one person that doesn't get... The clue yesterday was, I'm fed but never full. Full bite, but I have no teeth.
6: Thank you. See
0: Hold on. I'm fed but never full. Got it. Got you. You did read it right.
6: Right?
0: Because it doesn't say I bite.
6: That's what I'm saying. Yeah.
0: You're a full bite. Bite but have no teeth. What enters whole orderly comes out in strips beneath.
1: Doesn't it have teeth?
0: The paper shredder has teeth. That's what shreds the paper. But anyway, whatever.
6: That's what I'm saying. The way that it was I don't know. I'm not going to shame because...
1: Let's quit drunk texting again. Did he break that up?
0: It's just the way it comes
6: out.
0: Than
6: I did.
0: Punctuation's important.
6: Thank you. And I was like, those examples? Is this letter capitalized and not that one?
0: Let's eat grandma versus let's eat, comma, grandma.
6: Yeah. Makes sense.
0: Let's eat grandma. Mm-hmm. So anyway, you get your clues there at 37530. If you text the word secret, it'll come straight to your phone. After that clue went out, the 545 winner got the $1,040. So we started again this morning with $104. The first guesser, Kelly, did not get the guess. That's right. We'll let you hear it through the phone if you're caller 104, and then we'll give you the wrong clue before you try and guess again. Here we go.
5: Hi. Another winner. Secret winning. Or an even bigger jackpot.
1: Hello.
0: Rose, you're caller 104.
7: Woo.
1: Hey, Rose.
0: Okay, Rose, $208 is up for grabs. We're going to let you hear the sound twice, and then we'll tell you the one wrong guess before you try and guess yourself. Let's see if you're going to win the money. Here's the sound. One more time. And the wrong guess is...
6: It is not closing a trash can lid.
0: Okay. So, for $208, Rose, what is the secret sound?
7: Oh, goodness. Is it like weights being dropped?
1: Ooh. It's not? Oh. Mm-mm. That's what I thought it was.
8: So, I thought you made this.
1: I don't even know. Did I? I don't even know what this is. I don't know if I did it. Isn't that funny? I have no idea.
0: We've done a lot of secret sounds.
1: Now I gotta,
0: Let me know which one's going to go when and where. But no, that's not it, Rose. Now we're going to put the jackpot at $312, and you have a chance at winning $312.
1: Yeah, I did do this one.
0: Did you?
6: Yes, you did.
0: Oh my gosh.
1: This last couple of 2 weeks ago.
0: Okay, $312 we have for grabs the next time, Rose. If you can get through once, maybe you can get through again to be caller 104. Thank you so much for trying to win the secret sound money, but it did not work for you. Thank you for listening at work or school or wherever you are. We love you for that.
1: Try again.
0: Go to krbe.com and you'll see the next three times we're going to play, because that's how many more times we have left. It's five times between 7 a.m. and 7 p.m. And it's all, we're just waiting for you to
1: win. We're going to do a raw feed today. And we have a listener coming in talking about how dating apps suck.
6: Ooh, fun.
0: The jungle of the dating pool.
1: During last week's taping, I said, hey, if anyone wants to come up and be part of it, you can DM me. And she was the first one, and we talked a little bit. And I'm like, well, you know what? Come on up. So we're going to do that today.
6: Awesome.
0: Is your pointer off?
1: I
0: have
1: no idea.
0: Snacks?
1: I didn't tell her to bring any food.
0: Gifts?
1: Gifts? What do we have to bring gifts? Yeah. I'm not Suzanne over here. She wants breakfast tacos like every day.
6: That was hilarious. He's like, breakfast tacos. If you miss that, you're getting
1: tacos. I was on a roll today. I shot two or three paper balls into the
0: trash can.
1: I was on fire.
0: That's a big day for you.
1: I'm 15 feet away.
6: Wow. It was a big day.
1: And she's like, hey, if he makes a third one, we get tacos. I'm like, I'm going to miss then.
0: Well, the morning started with Special K abandoning me in the parking lot. Mm-hmm. And now it could end with Eric taking Susanna through the parking lot to get some breakfast tacos. Who knows?
1: Oh, yeah, it's still 9:30.
0: Oh, look at the time.
1: She deserves it if anyone deserves it.
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I need to like refill up my coffee, splash my face with water. Like, wow, that was an intense morning. And if you missed it, you better go to our podcast.

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Thanks so much for hanging out with KRVE during this hour of nonstop hit music. And it's your girl, Sam. And a little fun fact for you. Today at 10:26 is the most productive minute of the average workday. So you, friend, keep staying locked in, okay? We're going to get you through that 1 minute of power.

0: Hey, it's Carrie B.E. What's going on?
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0: Look at you calling in, but unfortunately, it's not time to play yet. Not yet.
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1: 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Special K brings us a prank call where this woman is the diva of the darts. 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
3: 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One more time. 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They're like, you deserve more. How about more money? $312 could be yours. 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It's KRBE.

0: mm-hmm. caller 104. What's your name?
1: Kevin.
0: Kevin! I love Kevins. Well, Kevin, let's see if you can win some money thanks to our friends at Shell Federal Credit Union. I'm going to play you KRBE Secret Sound, okay? I'll play it twice, and then you have to tell me what you think it is. I will also tell you the incorrect guesses, okay?
1: Okay.
0: All right, Kevin, here is KRBE Secret Sound. One more time. Kevin, it is not closing a trash can lid, and it is not weights being dropped. For $312, what do you think KRBE's secret sound is?
1: Oh, my God. They're all right. It sounds so different on the phone than it does on the radio. I'm going to say, you know what? I'm just going to give it a try. I'm going to say it's a hammer.
0: A hammer! No, Kevin! But that's a good guess. Hey, that's a good guess. And you got through already.
1: I'm a tourist, man. You gotta cut me some slack.
0: I know. It's hard. It's hard, dude. The show doesn't even know what it is. I have to tell them what it is, but I can't tell you. But on the plus side, $416 if you get in again next time, okay?
1: All right. Bye.

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Okay, talk to them first because it was messy. 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

Cyrus, but now she's going by Miley. And Harry Styles just announced a 25-date stadium extension in his Together Together tour for 2027. He's visiting 12 cities across North America and Europe. I wonder if he's just going to go by Harry, or maybe just Styles.

0: Hey, it's Kevin and Audrey. Today on Carline Comedy, we'll be telling jokes. And who else will be there?
1: This is Bray.
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0: list going around online asking people if they could perform these very common actions without instructions. And I'll give you the examples of these. But you cannot watch any YouTube video. You cannot ask AI how to do this. Just on the spot, someone came up to you and they're like, hey, I need you to do this. The first thing on this list is cooking white rice. Could you cook white rice without looking at the bag on how to cook it and all of that? Yes. Changing a baby diaper before kids? Absolutely not. I probably would not be able to change a diaper. Now I can do it in my sleep or with my eyes closed and juggling something else. Another item on this list is, can you sew a button on a shirt without watching any videos? 60% of people said they could definitely do that. I could. Yes, I could. Would I poke myself with the needle? Possibly. But that button will be on your shirt. And last on this list, changing a flat tire. If you were outside right now and your phone crashed, you could not Google, you could not ask for help, could you change your flat tire? My tire? Yes. Someone else's? I'm not sure because I don't know if all the lug nuts are all the same and all of that. But I would say 4 out of 4 is not bad. Text me, Caribbean East text line 37530. Could you perform these common actions without instructions?
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busy last night watching football, or did you watch some of the Astros? Yes, we lost. However, Jose Altuve reaches a 2,500 career hit, which is huge. And we're all just like, go Altuve. It's K-R-V-E.

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90 degrees in Houston. Not really soup weather per se, but it is fall. So if you're trying to get into those fall feels, when's the last time you swung by Panera? They're giving away free hair clips today, and they are so cute. It looks like a loaf of bread. And I'm like, okay, let me go get a soup bowl and a cute little hair clip on my way. It's Scary V.

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Like, it's not closing a trash can lid, it's not weights being dropped, and it's not a hammer. Good luck the next time you play.

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0: what national day is it? It is a Thursday, September 10th, and today is National TV Dinner Night. So if you're like, I didn't want to cook dinner anyways, swing by your local grocery store and grab yourself a TV dinner, and you're like, what? Yes. Hungry man, when's the last time you had that? It's Kirby.
1: They say the holy water's watered down, and this town's lost its faith. Our colors will fade eventually, so if our time is running out, day after day, we'll make the mundane a masterpiece. Oh my, my, oh my, my love, I take one look at you, you take

Thirsty Thursday to you. It's 104.1 KRBE. Audie Rose checking in. And we're going to have a great day on purpose. My mom always tells me that, so I'm passing that on to you as we roll an hour nonstop. You ready for it? Here we go.

know you were excited because football's officially back now. So can we start the countdown till we watch our Texans? They're playing what? Like, I think this coming up this weekend? Is it this Sunday? It's 104.1 KRBE, Audrey Rose hanging with you. All I know is we're going to have a great season. That is what I know.

0: 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We'll be telling jokes, and who else will be there?
1: This is
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0: 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What's going on, love?
1: Hi.
0: Hi. What's going on?
1: Yeah, I wanted to know what time is the secret sound.
0: Now, you know I can't tell you the times, but I can tell you this. If you haven't texted secret to 37530, you are missing out, love. 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Not right now, but when we play the contest, you got a chance to win $416 right now. And guess what? We got to play at least a few more times today, okay? 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It's KRBE.

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Okay, you know we're all big fans of Taylor Swift over here, our Swifties, but I don't think Taylor will be a big fan of learning that she just was named after plant-eating insects. Did you hear about the story? It's 104.1 KRBE, Audrey Rose hanging with you, love. Yeah, I just, no. Okay, keep her name right. Don't name her after insects.

Thursday, so we might as well throw some throwbacks on, right? It's 104.1 KRVE, Audrey Rose, hanging with you this afternoon, love. It's one of those songs, too, that reminds me of summertime vibes, because I just can't let it go yet. Let's go.

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You know what I know? We got to get right into our daily juice today. We got to get motivated. Thursday vibes. It's 104.1 KRBE. Audrey Rose hanging with you. And guess what? I got that coming at you here in less than 3 minutes, love. All right, 3 minutes. Let me work on something good for you. I got to get you motivated. Get ready to get into a weekend.

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3: Okay, so we're trying to grow, right? We're always trying to be better than the day you were yesterday, right? And so one of those things, love, that I want you to remember is growth isn't always adding something new to your life. Sometimes it's finally giving yourself permission to stop carrying what was never yours. I don't know about you, but I can tell you this. Your girl is like a fixer. You know, naturally, when I see people hurt, when it comes to my family, when it's in situations, I'm always so quick and I want to fix everything because I want to make it better. I don't like to see things not working out for anybody or any situation. But sometimes when you're in the process of doing that, you tend to ignore a lot of your own feelings and a lot of how you feel just in general. And you can't do that being a fixer and taking up everybody else's burden. So this is just a reminder. You got to take care of yourself too. And sometimes you got to let things go and let things be. All right? That's your Daily Juice.
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All right, fellas, have you been thinking about shaving that beard or maybe growing out a beard? Well, this is going to be your sign to do so. It's 104.1 KRBE, Audrey Rose hanging with you. Apparently, they did a study on this, and men with beards are seen as a little bit more masculine, a little bit more sexy. Do it.

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416 bucks. Ah, that's free money that could easily be yours, love. Secret Sound Contest is what we're doing. It's 104.1 KRBE. Audrey Rose hanging with you. So 5 times a day we do this between 7 a.m. and 7 p.m. giving you a chance to win free money when we play the game. And if you want the times, text

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1: Okay, love. So here's the deal. We got $416 currently sitting in the jackpot. Thanks to our friends over at Shell Federal Credit Union. Excuse me. You deserve more. But you definitely deserve this money. And we are on to Secret Sound number two. So if you don't know, if you haven't heard, this is the sound, love. Yeah. What do you think that could be? I will tell you this. It's not closing a trash can lid. It's not weights being dropped. And it's not a hammer. Only three guesses so far onto that sound. So if you think you know what it is, I got some money just waiting here calling your name. 833-390-5723. $416 to be exact, too. And it could be yours, love. So, caller 104, you know what to do. See if we can go find a winner. See, guess the sound.

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1: Yay!
0: So, Sarah, love, I got some money, honey. $416 to be exact from Shell Federal Credit Union that I'm hoping I can give you, girl. Here's the deal. We're on to Secret Sound number two. And I've had some pretty good guesses, but they've all been wrong, okay? It's not a closing a trash can lid. It's not weights being dropped. And it's not a hammer. I'm going to play you the sound, Sarah, and then I'm going to take your guess after. Are you ready?
1: Okay, I'm ready.
0: No pressure, girl. You got this. Here is the sound. What do you think that is?
1: I think it's like a garbage truck.
0: You think it's a garbage truck?
1: Yeah.
0: Okay, a garbage truck. Garbage truck. Let me lock that in here. Is it a garbage truck? Nah, Sarah. It's a garbage truck, girl. No. But you know what? It's all good, mama.
1: Sound like to me.
0: She's like, dang, Audrey, could have been the truck, man. It could have been there. I'll tell you this, love. I'll tell you this. You can take another crack at it. I got to do it at least one more time today. Jackpot just got up to $520 the next time we play, okay?
1: See, I just made it go up for me and for later.
0: Yeah, girl. See, you just were trying to insure yourself some more money. That's all. Make sure you text Secret to 37530 because we like to send out clues and let you know the times, love. Good luck next time, okay?
1: All right, thank you.
0: Bye.
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0: What's going on, love? 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

making it through this Thursday together. It's 104.1 KRVE. What's going on, love? Audrey Rose hanging with you. And can I say that you're doing a pretty good job? Okay, one more day. We're almost to our weekend. You got this.

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0: digging in the crates. It's 104.1 KRBE. Audrey Rose hanging with you. It's this new thing that I've been trying on our social media. If you follow us at KRBE, and you know it's Thursdays, so I like to like take it back on Thursdays, throwback Thursday vibes, and revisit like some of our favorite albums and songs from back in the day. It's been turning into like a little fun thing that I like to do together, and I just do it on social media. So if you haven't, I just dropped a brand new Digging in the Crates. Today, it's all about Justin Timberlake's future sex love songs, because I don't know if you knew this, love, but that album just turned 20 years old. I know. Where is the time going? But I thought it'd be fun to revisit it, because, you know, old time's sake. So go give that a like. Go check that out. And don't forget, too, man, you are in the window if you're trying to win free money, baby, with the Secret Sound Contest. We're doing it all the way up until 7. You got about one more chance to win today, because I got to play at least one more time. Could happen any moment, any time. So stick around. It's KRBE.
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0: Hey, what's going on? It's Audrey Rose from Kevin and Audrey, and I'm so happy that you're here. More importantly, though, I think you're here just in time to laugh at some of our terrible jokes. You know, every day we love to do Carline comedy, making you laugh, put a smile on your face. It kicks off at 3:15. 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

0: 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What's up, love?
1: Yes. Are y'all looking for a caller for the sound?
0: Girl, you think we play that secret sound game or something? Like, we're out here just giving out over $500.
1: I hope so, and I hope I'm the right caller. God, I hope and pray.
0: We're not doing it yet, but I promise it's happening one more time today. I could be.

So they say that if you are the faster eater in your relationship, that actually could cause some friction. It's 104.1 KRBE. Adi Rose hanging with you. That is definitely me. I'm always the one that eats faster than my husband. So just slow it down just a little bit, all right? I don't want any fights.

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Can I be honest with you, love? Sometimes I always get on my feels this day. It's 104.1 KRBE, Audrey Rose hanging with you. You know, ever since my grandmother passed away a few years ago, tomorrow would be her birthday, right? And I'm taking your advice because one of you guys said that on her birthday, I should do the things that we would normally do. So I'm still going to try to go celebrate, buy her some flowers tomorrow. But yeah, thank you.

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1: Hey, happy Thursday!
0: Yeah, and I got frosting all over my fingers.
1: I was like, what you doing over there?
0: I brought two pieces of cake.
1: Actually, let's say this. Kevin actually brought a big old piece of birthday cake. Thank you, because he's bomb.com.
0: Yeah.
1: Went to our all-staff meeting today. I'm like, balloons? Cake?
0: You got birthday balloons?
1: What?
0: All right, for those of you who don't know, you're part of the Kevin and Audrey family here on 104.1 KRBE. Today is the last day this week Audrey will be on the show.
1: Yeah, I'm running away,
0: because this weekend is Audrey's birthday, and she can't possibly work anywhere near her birthday.
1: He gives me crap about it every single year, but he knows I take my birthday off. So, yeah, Saturday's my birthday.
0: Saturday's her birthday.
1: It's technically like my
0: Friday. Taking Friday off.
1: Yes, I am. I'm taking Friday off. I'm going to enjoy.
0: Here's your cake.
1: Thank you for some cake, sir. I appreciate it.
0: So when you got to the KRBE air staff meeting,
1: yeah.
0: I had gotten you a bunch of balloons.
1: You did. And a cake. I'm like,
0: Big cake.
1: Balloons.
0: It said, happy birthday, Audrey.
1: Hot fries. My favorite snack.
0: Like, yeah.
1: Thank you. I got flowers from my mom today. My mom sent roses during the meeting. I was like,
0: there's something else for you.
1: Oh, you got me a card?
0: Yes. Wanted to give it to you as we kick off the show here.
1: You did not.
0: Yeah. Why don't you open it up real quick?
1: Oh, Kevin! Okay. Do I need a... I didn't record this. You can hit, record on the camera system there.
0: Oh,
1: I'm
0: the camera
1: on
0: system?
1: I'm slipping on my job so I can... If this is a memory that I need to keep for myself, this is a keepsake.
0: Wait, I need to turn on the auto switcher.
1: Yeah, there you go. Turn it on.
0: Okay.
1: Are you got it? Are
0: I
1: you ready?
0: Think so.
1: All right.
0: Hold on. Here we go.
1: Send this to my mommy.
0: All right.
1: Okay. The card. He said, "You put the she in shenanigans."
0: Yeah.
1: Okay. Let me read this card. Happy birthday to my favorite fabulous troublemaker.
0: Aww, yeah.
1: Kevin, you are such an amazing human, so full of love for those around you, always putting everyone else first and taking care of others. This is time to take care of yourself. Happy birthday, Kevin. Aww. Put me in my feels if we just started the show. I gotta like be doing all the rest of this.
0: That was the idea. I wanted to make you cry right at the top of the show.
1: No, you did not. You got me a spa day?
0: Audrey Rose.
1: Did you really?
0: I got you spa day. You're always taking care of everybody else, Audrey. It's time for you to take care of yourself.
1: Oh,
0: so I thought I'd
1: gosh.
0: Send you for a day at the spa.
1: I'm going to the spa. Oh, I'm
0: on me.
1: I gotta use this tomorrow. I'm going to the spa. I gotta change these plans. Mama's going to the spa. Oh my gosh.
0: Happy birthday.
1: Thank
0: I love you.
1: Thank you.
0: All right.
1: Thank you.
0: We got Carline Comedy coming up in just a minute. We've got our daily debate.
1: Yeah, but it's Kevin's day.
0: Oh. No, it's your day for jokes.
1: What?
0: I'm doing tomorrow because you're gone. Do not give me that crap.
1: I gotta go find some jokes.
0: It's Kevin and Audrey on KRBE.
2: 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Unbeta Bell Prices Traffic Desk. 59 Southwest Freeway northbound at Chimney Rock. Watch for an accident in the HOV lane. 59 southbound between Lorraine and 288. There is a 20-minute slowdown. Katy Freeway eastbound between Highway 99, the Grand Parkway, and Derry Ashford. There is 16 minutes of stop and go. I'm Becca Parker with your KRBE traffic check.
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2: That's right. Slap that easy tag on there and save yourself 10%. Okay, Kevin. So since we're in the birthday mood, you got these camp, like candles, the cake, the balloons, all that going. I got birthday jokes for you today.
1: Great.
2: Okay. Why did the little girl get soap for her birthday?
1: Get soap for her birthday?
2: Yeah.
1: I don't know why.
2: Because it was a soap prize party.
1: Soap prize party.
2: Soap prize party.
1: Yeah. I'm so prized that joke was funny.
2: What? Can't be like that, you little
1: jerk. All right. All right.
2: How do pickles celebrate their birthdays? I picked this one specifically for you.
1: How do pickles celebrate their birthday?
2: Yeah.
1: It's a with a really big dill.
2: They relish the moment.
1: They relish the moment.
2: Why was the birthday cake as hard as a rock?
1: Why was the birthday cake as hard as a rock? I don't know.
2: Because it was a marble cake.
1: It was a marble cake.
2: Okay, here's my last one.
1: Yeah.
2: Why did the woman celebrate her birthday for only 30 seconds?
1: Why did she celebrate her birthday for only 30 seconds?
2: Yeah.
1: I don't know.
2: Because it was her 32nd birthday. Get it? 32nd or 32nd birthday? What?
1: It's her 32nd birthday.
2: It's my birthday. You cannot give me that on the B-Day.
1: A better setup for that is why did the woman celebrate her birthday?

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3: It's Christina.
2: Hey, Christina.
4: Hi, Christina.
2: What's your joke?
3: Hello. Knock, knock.
2: Who's there?
3: Omar.
2: Omar who?
4: Yeah.
3: Oh, my gosh. It's your birthday, Audrey?
4: Yay! Thanks, girl.
5: Oh, my gosh.
3: Happy birthday.
2: Oh, my gosh.
3: Thank you.
2: It's Kevin and Audrey. Give us your name and give us your joke.
3: Aria.
2: What's your joke?
6: Guess what?
2: What?
6: I only know 25 letters of the alphabet.
2: What? Well, there's more than that.
4: Yeah, Aria.
6: I don't know why.
2: She doesn't know why.
4: Yeah.
2: Don't
4: know.
5: Well,
2: thanks, Aria.
4: Very catchy, Aria.
2: It's Kevin and Audrey. Give us your name. Give us your joke.
7: My name's Brayton, and I'm next to Avery. Knock, knock.
2: Who's there?
7: Ice.
2: Ice who?
7: I see you.
2: Thanks, Avery. It's Kevin and Audrey. Give us your name. Give us your joke.
8: Happy birthday, Miss Audrey Rose. It's Paul.
2: What's your joke today, friend?
8: You're welcome. Yes. Hey, I was thinking Kevin should have probably gifted you some of those vacation days that he has an excess amount of.
2: Those are hard fought, Paul. Hard negotiation.
8: Yes, yes.
2: Yeah.
8: So my joke for the day. Did you hear that Apple revealed a new device today that tells a dad joke at the push of a button?
2: What's it called?
4: Yeah.
8: It's called the eye roll.
2: The eye roll.
4: Yes. I like that one.
2: Thank you, Paul.
4: Very good joke.
8: Happy birthday again, Audrey. Bye.
4: Thank you.
2: It's Kevin and Audrey. Give us your name. Give us your joke.
9: Hello, my name is Carly.
2: Hey, Carly. What's your joke?
9: Okay, why did the robber jump into the shower?
2: Why did the robber jump into the shower?
4: Tell us.
9: Okay, Gordy. Oh, we'll see. Stop. Okay, he wanted to make a clean getaway.
2: A clean getaway. Thank you, Carly.
4: Bye, girl.
2: It's Kevin and Audrey. Give us your name. Give us your joke.
10: Happy birthday, Audrey. This is Robert.
2: Robert!
4: Thank you, Robert.
2: What's your joke, buddy?
10: How do ducks celebrate their birthday?
2: How do ducks celebrate their birthday?
10: With fire quackers.
2: Fire quackers!
4: Fire quackers!
2: Yeah!
4: I need to get me some of those. Fire quackers!
2: Thanks, Robert. It's Kevin and Audrey. Give us your name and give us your joke.
11: It's John.
2: John! What's your joke?
11: Happy birthday, Miss Audrey Rose.
4: Oh, thank you, John. I appreciate it, love.
11: Okay, guys. What do you call lending money to a bison?
2: What do you call lending money to a bison?
4: Yeah, tell us.
11: A buffalone.
2: A buffalone.
4: A buffalone.
2: Yeah, buffalone.
4: I need to make some of those, a buffalone.
2: Thank you, John.
11: Have a good one, guys.

0: Kevin and Audrey on 104.1 KRBE. It's Throwback Thursday, and today we're talking about the very first concert experience you ever had. 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
1: Okay.
0: You have a good story about your first concert.
1: You want me to go first?
0: Yeah.
1: Okay. My very first concert was Janet Jackson. It was the Velvet Rope Tour. I was 8 years old.
0: My mother would have clutched her pearls.
1: Really?
0: Oh, yeah.
1: I was 8 years old. My mom took me to that tour. And you know what's so funny?
0: There was a lot of humping and I was going to tell you.
1: NSYNC opened
0: for her. Sin going on stage.
1: Usher opened up for her. And that was for, and it was when My Way was a really big song. And he was taking off his shirt
0: Usher's
1: and doing some things on that show.
0: Abs were on display.
1: Sure was.
0: Didn't he drop his pants?
1: Yes, he did. Yeah. On that stage. And
0: that was
1: a famous
0: moment.
1: What type of show am I at? And then Janet got on stage, and then Janet was doing her own little thing there.
0: I think
1: too,
0: that was PG-17, wasn't it?
1: I can't believe I went to that concert.
0: Your mom brought you to a pretty interesting show.
1: It was one of my.
0: How old were you?
1: I was eight.
0: 8 years old.
1: My age goes by the year, so it was like 1998, the Velvet Rope Tour.
0: Velvet Rope Tour.
1: Yeah, and I absolutely loved it. It's my favorite Janet album, and she still is one of my favorite
0: singers. I gotta call
1: now.
0: Mama Rose and talk to her about responsible parenting.
1: We waited in line. It was before the tickets, and we had to camp out and wait in line at the actual venue to get your tickets.
0: So anybody looking at her crossways for that decision?
1: No. Yeah. She's like, oh, you're taking your daughter to this show? She's like, yeah, we're going to the concert.
0: Yeah.
1: I'm like, oh. I remember being so shocked because back before then, my mom used to go to shows without me, and I was always sad.
0: Right.
1: Yeah.
0: Yeah. I would say that because of my parents' religious, background, that it's a surprise my first concert wasn't like Amy Grant or Carmen or something like that. No, my very first concert, I snuck out of the house with some friends of mine from high school.
1: You snuck out? You were a little rebel, Kevin Quinn.
0: I was supposed to be spending the night with my buddy Brian Kaplan and Ryan Featherstone. And instead, we drove 3.5 hours from Sarasota, Florida to Gainesville, Florida. And we went and saw a punk rock show, a band called Less Than Jake and another band called Lagwagon.
1: Lagwagon.
0: Neither one of them probably are registering with anybody listening right now. But
1: was there mosh pits and stuff?
0: There was a big mosh pit.
1: Was there?
0: Yes, and I lost my pager. It got knocked off of my belt in the mosh pit.
1: Not the pager. I forgot how important it was to have your pager.
0: My pager. It was a raspberry color. You could see all the internal components.
1: Paint. Oh my gosh! Yeah. Now you're taking me back.
0: It was clear raspberry color. And I lost my pager in the mosh pit.
1: Did you have long hair? Were you moshing?
0: I did have long hair.
1: Oh, gosh. I need to see a picture of Kevin during this time.
0: I had long hair and crazy, crazy teenage zits. And I had to go home and I had to tell my parents that I lost my pager in a mosh pit at a concert. And that's when I got busted.
1: Man,
0: yeah. That was my first concert. What was your first concert? We want to hear about your first concert experience at 833-390-5723. It's today's Daily Debate. Kevin and Audrey throwing it back to that nostalgic moment where you saw your first live show. I can't wait to talk to you today. It's Kevin and Audrey, 104.1 KRBE.
2: Hi, good afternoon from the Bell Furniture Unbeatable Prices Traffic Desk. 290 Northwest Freeway eastbound at Hollister. There's a crash across 3 right lanes. It'll cost you about 5 minutes from Tidwell. I-10 East Freeway eastbound at McCarty. There's some road work in the right lane. There's also some flooding in the area. It's got you slow from Lathrop. I-45 southbound at the Hardy Toll Road. That wreck is out of the way. There's still about 6 minutes of stop and go from Research Forest. I'm Becca Parker with your KRBE traffic check.
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0: 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Nostalgic about your first concert. I would love to hear from you. 833-390-5723. We are talking about that very first concert experience.
1: Yeah.
0: I snuck out of the house and went to a punk rock show and lost my pager.
1: See, and I went to go see Janet Jackson at 8. It was great.
0: 8 years old. Her mother taking her to see Janet Jackson gyrate on stage.
1: I was singing Control.
0: Yeah. All right, what was your first concert experience? We want to hear from you. What was yours like?
2: Well, I actually won the tickets on 104. I was 14 years old. It was Duran Duran.
0: Oh, my gosh. 14.
1: What?
0: You won them right here from our radio station. You went to see Duran Duran.
2: Yes, I was. My brother was 16. He had to take me to the concert. That was the only way I could go. That was my parents let me go.
1: How was the concert?
2: Oh, my gosh. It was amazing. Honestly, when the opening band came out, I didn't know who Duran Duran was at the time. And I became the biggest, hugest Duran Duran fan ever, and I just knew I was going to marry Don Taylor.
0: But. Yeah, yeah. I'm assuming that didn't happen, though, right? You didn't end up marrying your musical idol.
2: I did not, no. But I have a really good man now.
0: Yeah, yeah. Like, Plan B
1: nice
0: ended
1: memory.
0: Up working out.
1: It's a nice memory, Kevin. Nice memory.
0: Yeah.
2: Yeah.
0: Well, I'm glad we sent you to that show, and I'm glad you're still listening to KRBE all these years later.
2: Absolutely. Wouldn't change it for anything.

0: Kevin and Audrey, we're talking about your very first concert experience. You want to tell us about yours?
1: It wasn't my first, but I won Michael Jackson tickets two nights in a row from y'all back in the 80s.
0: Wait a minute.
2: Two nights in a row? How lucky were you?
0: How did that happen?
1: It was like one afternoon, caller tent. I got the tickets. I took my boyfriend. The next morning, I called in again, got the tickets, and took my brother the second night. I think it was at the Summit.
0: Holy cow.
2: What was the tour?
1: Yeah,
2: was
1: it I still have the ticket stubs. My daughters are 26 and 27. They didn't believe me, and I pulled the ticket stubs out.
0: That's amazing.
2: What tour was this?
1: What were you asking me?
2: I said, what tour was this? Was this his bad tour, or what tour was that?
1: I don't know. Whatever he came in the 80s,
0: yeah.
1: Mid-80s.
0: Okay.
1: I couldn't tell you.
2: Bad. I guess it's a bad tour.
1: Yeah. Not one. Not once, but twice, and I got both ticket stubs. Where the T-shirt is these days, I have no idea.
0: Here's the thing. It's people like you. You're the reason that that corporate put rules in place that now
2: you can't
0: say you can't win for like 90 days when you win a contest.
1: But they even asked me. Yeah. They asked me, they said, didn't you call it yesterday and win? I'm like, yeah. They're like, oh, okay.
0: Yeah.
1: So, I went up to your office twice.
0: That's awesome.
1: 24 hours to get my ticket.
0: That is such a good
2: lucky.
0: Story. That is awesome.
2: She's going to go buy a lotto ticket.
1: Yeah. Thank you.
0: Hey, thanks for calling us.
1: Bye.
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0: Kevin and Audrey on KRBE, and the numbers are in. It looks like robots are cheaper than humans. Did you see this, Audrey?
1: Wait a minute.
0: All right. What would cost your employer more? You or a robot?
1: Clearly a robot.
0: You think so? You think the robot would be more expensive?
1: I do, because I feel like, well, a robot at the time, upfront cost here, I think a robot would cost more. I'm priceless, okay?
0: Right,
1: robots would cost more than me.
0: There's a lot of debate about AI taking over people's jobs and whether or not, like, a humanoid robot would be cheaper than, you know, having people do the work. Business Insider just did a huge study on this. 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
1: Sounds pricey. 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
0: 5 years, $400,000. That's about, what, 80 grand a year?
1: Sounds like a lot over 5 years.
0: You think so?
1: To me, it does.
0: $80,000 for 5 years? $80,000 a year?
1: With a robot? That's a little pricey.
0: How much does a person cost when you include health insurance, retirement savings, base salary, paid time off, all the other intangibles? Especially considering when a person only works like 40 hours a week, but a robot can work 80 or 100 or
1: are you trying to drop hints here to like to the upper echelon in our companies? Are you trying to tell them that they should be hiring robots here?
0: I'm simply saying that given this math that I just went over right here, things are looking bleak when it comes to the robot takeover. I'm just saying.
1: Robots don't have personality, Kevin. They don't have us.
0: Yeah.
1: Yeah.
0: About that.
1: That's a, I was like, they don't have personality. They can't be us. All right? They'll never be human.
0: Right.
1: There's certain things that people still need. They need that human connection.
0: Right.
1: Robots can't do that.
0: I'm nervous. Yeah. I am nervous that robots, especially given these numbers, that, yeah, they seem expensive up front. But, yeah. Yeah.
1: Like I said, stop giving like upper management like ideas over here.
0: Stop giving them ideas.
1: Yeah.
0: Like they already have all the ideas, Audrey. The people who write the checks have the ideas. They don't need me. I'm just spreading the news to the rest of us.
1: Well, stop that. Stop spreading the news.
0: Let's keep our head in the sand.
1: Yeah.
0: Yeah.
1: So
0: let's live in blissful ignorance.
1: Sometimes that's the best thing for you, okay?
0: Right, yeah.
1: That's all you need.

0: up. 1 hour of non-stop
1: hits. The music is right here. It's my number one.
2: All that 75 Street Brazil. Well, this year's gonna be called Gaiocho. Que hola, Gata. Que hola, Omega. And this is how we gonna do it. Dale.

Hey, it's the Rula Show with Eric Friday morning at 7 o'clock and 9:20. Special K brings us a prank call where this woman is the diva of the darts. But Special K is trying to kick her out of the tournament. Let's hear how it goes on 104.1 KRBE.

0: Kevin and Audrey, 104.1 KRBE. All right, Audrey Rose, let's talk about this. What do we got on the social media for first concert experiences? People weighing in on our daily debate.
1: Okay, there's a lot on here, so be patient with me. But let's see, Beastie Boys at Astroworld Houston Amphitheater.
0: Oh my God, what an awesome show that must have been.
1: Lisa said Brass Monkey, that funky monkey.
0: Yeah!
1: Let's see, another one. Giovanna said NSYNC 1999 at the Compaq Center.
0: Oh, man. Another great show.
1: She said it was pretty good. Boy George is on here from Jerry. Let's see. That's a security question. Kate said, I don't know what she meant by that. Spice Girls.
0: That's a security question is exactly what it means. Like, you don't ask me that because that's in my password.
1: Come with that.
0: Right?
1: What about Rush? Nancy said she showed her age, but Rush, and they were amazing.
0: That's so funny. I love it. Keep it coming. We want to hear from you. You can call the KRBE Worldwide Broadcast Icebox at 833-390-5723.
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4: Yeah.
3: All right.
4: Did you see it?
3: I'm sorry. I know that you...
4: I was like, you're over there laughing.
3: I know that you do 80% of the work on this show. I'm just trying to trust but verify.
4: Well, pause. Music.
3: All
4: we
3: right,
4: gotta
3: yeah.
4: do Secret
3: see,
4: Sound.
3: See, yeah, I know. I'm sorry. I gotta, like,
4: get
3: do this.
4: Get distracted over there.
3: And do this and stop the music here.
4: Okay.
3: And play. That's the sound.
4: That is the sound. Yeah. It's not closing a trash can lid, weights being dropped, a hammer, or a garbage truck.
3: It ain't a garbage truck. They came by yesterday to pick up all the trash in my

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1: You deserve more!

0: even bigger jackpot.
1: K-R-B-E. It's Kevin and Audrey. Who's this?
2: It's Andrea.
1: Andrea!
2: This is the first time I've ever gotten through.
3: Oh, wow. Andrea, well, you did it, girl. Hard part's over.
1: Andrea, we're very excited. Yeah, we're thrilled for you.
2: I'm really excited, too.
1: Now that you've done the hard part, the easy part is figuring out what the secret sound is. We'll tell you what it isn't. It's not a trash can lid, weights being dropped, a hammer, or a garbage truck.
2: Okay.
1: What is this?
3: What do you think it is, Andrea?
2: I think it's a jackhammer.
1: A jackhammer. This. Is it a jackhammer?
3: It's not a jackhammer. Sorry, Andrea.
1: So sorry.
2: It's okay.
1: Yeah, it's not a jackhammer.
3: But guess
1: Dang
3: what?
1: It.
2: All right, I'll have to try again.
1: Yeah.
3: $624 the next time we play, okay?
2: All right, perfect. Thank you so much.
3: Bye.
1: Right. Yeah, that was a tough one. Not a jackhammer. More money in the jackpot. It's all presented by Shell Federal Credit Union. You deserve more. And, wow, you deserve more money.
3: Yeah, they do.
4: 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Between I-45 and Studemont, there is road work in two lanes. You should expect delays. West Sam Houston Tollway southbound at the Briar Forest Toll Plaza. There's a wreck in the left lane. It slows you down about 6 minutes. 59 East Tex Freeway northbound at Tidwell. There's a wreck in two left lanes. You're jammed up from Cross Timbers. I'm Becca Parker with your KRBE traffic check.
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0: All right, we did the secret sound. We did not have a winner, which means there's more money in the jackpot. Audrey Rose, can you tell us how much?
1: Yeah. So you got a chance to win over 720. Is that right?
0: No, it's 624. $624? Yeah.
1: Thanks. Hold on. Sorry. I didn't know you were going to ask that. I thought we were just going to tease that we're doing 624. Yeah.
0: Yeah. Okay.

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0: It's Kevin and Audrey on KRBE talking about relationship experts. Big red flag on the future of your marriage, your relationship. It doesn't matter how long you've been together. This massive gap in your relationship could lead to ruin. I mean, this could be the crack
1: ruin
0: in your foundation. Yeah, if you've got a gap in your relationship in this one area, and it seems like a minor thing.
1: Does it have to do with communication?
0: No, it's not a communication gap. It's actually something that seems innocuous. Something that you would think, this is not a big deal. But this tiny little crack could end up ruining your whole relationship.
1: Oh, you're making me nervous.
0: If you've got a gap in this part of your relationship, your marriage, your you know, dating relationship,
1: then is it doomed?
0: You might as well write it all off.
1: Write it all off. Hold on. Now you're making me really nervous, Kevin.
0: We're going to get to it in just a few minutes. And it is going to make sense when we talk about it next.

0: don't feel the yard. I bet Taylor Swift and Travis Kelce don't have one of these gaps in their relationship. They seem like they're perfectly compatible in every way.
1: Hold the phone. They're newlyweds. They're newlyweds.
0: Yeah.
1: Calm down.
0: Well, they better not have one of these gaps. If you have one of these gaps in your relationship, watch out. It could be the doom of your marriage, your dating world. Because mealtime is such an important time. When you sit down and you break bread with somebody, that's a very intimate thing. It's a very personal thing. Yeah. Meals, sharing a meal with the person you love, it's huge. And relationship experts say that this one mealtime habit could end up causing tremendous friction between couples. And that is...
1: What?
0: What? Eating speed.
1: Oh, get out of here with that. Go away.
0: Yeah. If there's a gap in your eating speed, it could cause huge friction. It's when, like, one person essentially scarfs down their meal and another person takes leisurely bites, takes their time. And I know
1: like
0: you talked to me about this.
1: Like picking on me. I feel victimized. Here
0: I am not coming for you. This is is science.
1: I'm the speed eater in my relationship.
0: I know you inhale every time we've gone out to eat. You inhale your food.
1: I inhale it.
0: You're like my dog Bennett.
1: I am not.
0: Bennett
1: you
0: just goes.
1: Not, listen here. You are not about to compare me to your dog, Bennett. I do not inhale like
0: you
1: Bennett
0: are
1: does.
0: Like my Merle
1: before.
0: French
1: I,
0: bulldog.
1: No.
0: I'm surprised
1: inhale.
0: You even take it.
1: I don't inhale
0: taste
1: food
0: it.
1: Like that. Okay, it's just that, you know, usually when I get home from dinner with my husband every night and
0: yeah.
1: I'm sitting with him and my little son, like, I'm excited to eat. They
0: yes,
1: do all
0: she
1: the
0: is.
1: Cooking. I want to eat my food. Like last night, I was chowing down. They made like this lemon pasta.
0: Mm-hmm.
1: I'm like, oh, this is so good. I was done with mine and they were still like, going. They're like, are you done? I'm like, oh.
0: I realized, Audrey, you eat so fast. This is, I've never made the connection between the reason you get so gassy after dinner. That's exactly why my French bulldogs do. They eat so fast.
1: That is not why I get gassy.
0: That's why you
1: don't get gassy after dinner, first of all. I don't get gassy. Okay. Prepare me to this.
0: Right. So if you've got a big gap between how you're eating and how your partner eats, this could disrupt the vibe and the comfort level that you have at the dinner table. It could throw your relationship off. Partners who eat at different paces may actually not be as compatible with each other.
1: I don't believe that.
0: It could disrupt the balance of the relationship.
1: Or you could just be a fast eater and you are more than welcome just to sit and watch your partner finish and be
0: right, because that's what everybody wants. They want to be eating while someone's staring at them, watching them put their fork to their mouth and their plate.
1: What would be better? Me, like, sitting here not eating while you're telling me your life story on and on and on and my food gets cold? Like,
0: right.
1: Is that better?
0: That's what I'm saying. There's a compatibility breakdown.
1: No,
0: right?
1: I think it works out. Because
0: right.
1: You're saying compatibility breakdown. Me and my husband's anniversary is coming up next month.
0: Yeah.
1: We're going strong. I'm the fast eater. He's just the slow eater.
0: Right. And you're like, you going to finish that pasta?
1: No, I don't.
0: Let me help you out.
1: I don't do that.
0: Let me help you, Michael. That's why your husband's so skinny.
1: You're such a jerk. I don't do that to him.
0: You're like, yeah, you're eating that kind of slow. Let me help you out.
1: You're
0: not
1: hungry.
0: Let me help you. Let me get some of that. Let me...
2: Hi, good afternoon from the Bell Furniture Unbeatable Prices Traffic Desk. I-45 North Freeway, southbound at Shepherd. You've got a wreck in two left lanes. There is a solid 51-minute slowdown from Rankin. North Sam Houston Parkway, eastbound at Ella. You're down a right lane. It's got you stop and go from Antoine. West Sam Houston Tollway, northbound at West Park. There's a crash on the left shoulder. It is causing a 7-minute slowdown. I'm Becca Parker with your KRBE Traffic Check.
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0: Phone number to the KRBE Worldwide Broadcast Icebox is 833-390-5723. It's Kevin and Audrey. We would love to hear from you today on the Daily Debate. We want to know, what was your first concert experience?
1: Yeah.
0: We've gotten so many great answers. It doesn't matter how old you were. You got that memory of the first live show you went to on today's Throwback Thursday Daily Debate. What was your first concert?
2: My first concert was The Who in 1975 at the Houston Coliseum.
0: Oh, my goodness.
2: I was 15 years old, and my sister took me when they still had Keith Moon.
0: Yeah. Yeah, the original lineup.
2: Yeah.
0: That's awesome. And how was the show? Was it memorable? Did you love it? I mean, you were 15.
2: I absolutely loved it and fell in love with Roger Daltrey, of course.
0: Well, who didn't love Roger Daltrey back in the day?
1: Sounds like she became a fan for life.
2: Yes.
1: That moment.
2: Yes, fan for life.
0: Right.
2: Yeah, now, it was the best first concert.
0: Weren't they into, like, smashing their instruments on stage

0: thing, uniform thing.
1: Yeah.
0: With a tiger on it.
1: Yeah.
0: And he had, there was goldfish in his drums.
1: Goldfish in his drums? Oh, my God.
0: Yeah.
1: Like live goldfish?
0: Well, I doubt that, but I'm sure they started out that way.

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0: Quinn, Audrey Rose, it's 104.1 KRBE. Audrey's working on what's clogging our feed, a segment we're going to do next.
1: Yeah.
0: What should we be paying attention to? What's popping off? What's happening? What's trending?
1: Okay, I think I found the perfect job for us, Kev. Maybe even a side gig, I'll say that.
0: Oh, a side hustle.
1: Perfect side hustle that has one of the best bosses in the world, I assume, to work for.
0: Oh, my gosh.
1: And it's going to pay you around $10,000 a week.
0: That sounds like more of a main hustle to me.
1: Yeah?
0: Yeah.
1: Okay, I thought I'd get your attention. So we're going to get into it coming up here in just a little bit.
0: Dear Cumulus Media, I regret to inform you I will be. All right.
1: Typing that up just yet. Then we also got to talk about this guy right here, Harry Styles. He had some big news. We're going to hit it here in just a little bit, all right?
0: Okay. It's coming up. What's clogging our feed while I work?

0: timeline. What's clogging our feed with Kevin and Audrey?
1: Okay, 10 grand a month. Sorry, 10 grand a week, excuse me.
2: Yeah.
1: You want to make 10 grand a week?
2: I do. I would love to make 10 grand a week. Tell me how to do it. Okay. Pray tell, Audrey Rose.
1: Okay. Well, listen, Snoop Dogg is hiring an ice cream taster.
2: Okay.
1: All right. And he put this full link on LinkedIn, and he's looking for somebody that's willing to try and explore and come up with the best creamy creations there are. I guess he's getting into the ice cream game. He's going to be starting his Dr. Bombay ice cream brand. And yeah, he needs somebody that's looking for something different.
2: And the salary is $10,000 a week.
1: Yeah.
2: I feel like he's overpaying.
1: Only for 3 months.
2: Oh. I feel like he's overpaying.
1: It's only for 3 months.
2: All right.
1: Well. Still pretty good deal, though, okay? Yeah. And you'll be working for Uncle Snoop. And who knows? If you get on his good side, maybe he'll extend it. Maybe he'll find a different job for you where you still get
2: right.
1: paid, you know?
2: Now, can I taste your weed line?
1: Does he still have his weed line?
2: I don't
1: Peaches
2: know.
1: Peaches and cream? I think that's what he named it. Something like that. Okay, let's move on. So, did you hear that Harry Styles is officially going on tour?
2: Harry. Right. Is this launching after he does his Madison Square Garden show?
1: It sure is. Mm-hmm. So, it's going to be the Together tour. And unfortunately, he's not going to be in Houston, but he is going to be doing two stops in Dallas.
2: Okay.
1: Yay.
2: Love this.
1: Okay, it's happening in April. So, it's coming up, like, not too soon, but soon enough. April 9th and April 10th, which is a Friday and a Saturday. So, make your plans now, Harry Styles fans. Make your plans now. And get your tickets as soon as you can. They're going to be going on sale, I think, next week.
2: Next week for next April.
1: Yeah.
2: All right.
1: I don't even want to begin to wonder how much those tickets are going to go for.
2: I got to tell you, I can't make... I don't know about everybody else, but I can't make my plans that far in advance. I don't even know what I'm doing, next weekend.
1: You can't make your plans that far in advance. You can't take time to go see Ari.
2: No, it's just... I love Harry Styles, but, like, if you're thinking... If you're going to be like, hey, what are you doing on April 9th, 2027? I'm like, I don't know what I'm doing September 18th. Give me a damn break. Right? Like, come on. It's like, I don't plan my life that far in advance.
1: Last but not least, so tomorrow is going to mark 25 years since 9/11 happened. And I just wanted to remind you that there's going to be a ton of different events going on throughout the city. If you wanted to participate, I know there's a lot of remembrance ceremonies from Bel Air to the city of Houston to Fort Bend, all over. So if you're looking for things just to kind of do and to honor, that might be something cool to do. I know the Houston Fire Museum actually just got two beams. They have a permanent memorial service that they just launched today for 9/11.
2: It is unbelievable to think that this country changed so radically a quarter of a century ago.
1: Yeah.
2: All of us that were there for it, like that were alive when it happened, remember like so much about that. It's so vivid.
1: Yeah.
2: It was such an impactful and life-changing thing for all of us.
1: You'll never forget it. 10 years old. I was 10 when that happened, and our teacher had to tell us about it because I was living on a military base. I went to school on base.
2: Mm-hmm.
1: Yeah, and it just... that's when I learned what my parents did for a living, like my dad being in the Army and stuff.
2: That's an interesting perspective, about the whole thing. Because, like, when you're a child and your parents have a job in the military, you probably don't really know what they do. They just have a regular job until something...
1: Like this happens.
2: Yeah, happens like that. And then you're suddenly like, oh, my parents have a dangerous job.
1: Yeah, and all the ripple effects of, like, everybody getting deployed immediately after that. It was different, man. So, yeah, 9/11, make sure you go and you honor. That's what's clogging our feed.
3: 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Sam Houston Tollway eastbound at Pearland Parkway. Watch for a crash off to the right shoulder. There is some stop and go to get by. North Sam Houston Parkway eastbound at Ella. An accident did clear. There's still a 5-minute backup from Antoine. I-45 North Freeway southbound at Shepherd. A crash was just moved out of the way. There's still a 40-minute backup from Rankin. 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

0: Oh, my God. This morning, The Rula Show with Eric. What a show. Did you hear the new roses, Audrey Rose?
1: Oh, this one was like a choose-your-own-adventure roses. Lots of drama.
0: Yeah.
1: Okay.
0: Yeah, it was. If you didn't hear it, I don't want to spill any of the beans, but everyone was on the edge of their seats eating their popcorn like they were sitting in a Alamo draft house.
1: Yeah.
0: It was good.
1: Emery was trying to get up all her, in her friend's Kool-Aid and, get messy with what was going on.
0: I was like, why are you, like, getting involved in somebody else's relationship and trying to get roses, for somebody else?
1: Trying to catch somebody else's man. But, you know, you just got to go and listen to it for yourself. It's a very interesting roses. They've never done this type of roses before.
0: I don't think so. Yeah. And they've been doing it for 20 years. 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
1: The jackpot is growing, and your next chance to win is coming up soon with KRVE's Secret Sound.
0: Five times today. Identify

0: Kevin and Audrey on KRBE, and I really love that thing. Where did you get that? Audrey just pulled out this Chick-fil-A umbrella. It's like a cow umbrella.
1: Yes, because I'm fancy. And
0: Where did you get that Chick-fil-A? You always get the coolest stuff.
1: Because I'm from Chick-fil-A. It's my favorite restaurant. Yeah. And you know they're doing a mystery box giveaway. They do it every Tuesday if you have the Chick-fil-A app.
0: Really?
1: Yeah.
0: Just this month, right?
1: Yeah, only this month you get it. They give you a mystery box, and it's kind of like a fun thing. You get to figure out what's in the box every time.
0: So okay.
1: The gift can change anytime whenever you have your order.
0: So you got an umbrella.
1: Yeah.
0: Okay.
1: But it doesn't mean it'll always be an umbrella. It can be something different. They just give you a box.
0: Oh, okay. What else could be in the box?
1: Well, I mean, that's the fun of the mystery. You don't know. It's just a little special gift from them to you.
0: Okay.
1: Yeah.
0: It's only on Tuesdays this month?
1: Only Tuesdays for the month of September.
0: That's awesome.
1: So, yeah. So, that's you might want to put your order in on
0: that's,
1: the way
0: I'm
1: home.
0: I was jealous of the very cool Chick-fil-A umbrella thing.
1: Yeah.
0: Very nice.
1: I got to stop by there anyways because they owe me a gift for my birthday, too. Get another box.

0: you famous. Here's the final word with Kevin and Audrey.
1: What was the first concert you ever went to? It's the subject of today's Daily Debate. We're discussing at 833-390-5723. All the phone lines are popping off.
2: Yeah.
1: It's because we all have a first concert, right?
2: It's a memory you just don't forget. What was yours again, Kev?
1: Mine was a punk rock show that I snuck out of the house. I was supposed to be spending the night with my buddy, and we drove 3 hours from Sarasota, Florida to Gainesville, Florida to see Lagwagon and Less Than Jake.
2: See, and mine was Janet Jackson.
1: Oh, yeah. Your mother took you to that show. Yeah. I lost my pager in the mosh pit and ended up getting caught going to the concert. It was not pretty. 833-390-5723, line 5, your first concert. Tell us all about it.
3: It was Bob Marley and the Wailers.
1: Oh, that's a great one.
2: I'm so jealous. What was Bob Marley like in concert?
3: It was awesome. It was back in Lawrence, Kansas at the Opera House, and you would not imagine the inside of the Opera House.
1: Right. Wow. Yeah, I bet the aroma, it was very, very interesting, right? A lot of natural potpourri.
3: Yes.
2: Quite a bit of that.
3: Other extracurricular activities that were popular back in the 80s.
1: Yeah, of course. Yeah. Uh-huh. Must have been a fun concert. Huh. Yeah. Best song. What did he play for the encore?
3: It was No Woman, No Cry.
1: Of course!
2: That's my favorite Bob Marley song!
1: Of course!
2: Oh, I'm so jealous.
1: Yeah, that's a great one, man.
2: What a good show.
1: Wow. What a great memory. Thanks for sharing that, man. How old were you when you saw that show?
3: 22.
1: 22. See, that's old enough to really be able to get into it and appreciate it. Not too young, not too old. That's like the perfect age for your first concert.
2: He's so lucky, too, because like I feel like after that tour, Bob Marley had to cancel, and then that's when his foot cancer kind of happened. And
1: yeah.
2: All yeah.
3: He got gangrene.
2: Yep.
3: And he would not treat it because he wanted to treat it with natural herbs.
2: Yeah.
1: Well, you know. Away.
2: So you're so lucky.
1: Yeah. Hey, thanks for sharing your memory, man. We appreciate you.
3: All right, take care.
4: 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Hi, good afternoon from the Bell Furniture Unbeatable Prices Traffic Desk. I-45 northbound at Hogan Street. Watch for a crash in the HOV lane. South Sam Houston Tollway eastbound at Blackhawk. There is some trouble at the exit ramp. 290 Northwest Freeway westbound at Becker Road. There's a crash in the right lane. It slows you down an extra 5 minutes. I'm Becca Parker with your KRBE traffic check.
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0: you got a car and it's having trouble, it could be a whole list of things that could be going wrong. Like you could have, you know, an alternator that's bad. You could have, I don't know, timing belt issues, you know, or you know, it could be something completely unusual. Like you could have a bad boa constrictor.
1: Hold on. You mean a snake?
0: You could have a boa constrictor.
1: In your car?
0: Right.

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0: It's Kevin and Audrey on 104.1 KRBE. I love this story because it's all about a family who took their car in to the shop. They were worried about what was going on, and they found something very surprising in their car's engine.
1: Okay.
0: They thought it was just a dirty hose or maybe a problem with the alternator. They didn't know what was going on with the car. Turned out when they opened the hood, started diagnosing the problem in the engine compartment, it wasn't a regular malfunction with the car. It was a 4-foot boa constrictor that had made its way into the vehicle.
1: Oh, my gosh. Oh,
0: yeah.
1: Okay.
0: Yeah.
1: Yeah. Oh, I'm giving snake. My heebie-jeebies just thinking about this.
0: There was a snake.
1: The snake in your car.
0: They had to call a reptile rescue to come and take the snake out and, you know,
1: get it out of there. Boa restrictor in your
0: boa constrictor.
1: Oh, my God.
0: Had crawled up in the car.
1: Oh.
0: You know, the snake was just trying to get warm.
1: Oh.
0: This happened in Wisconsin.
1: Oh, gosh. This is just nerve-wracking.
0: Right?
1: I'm even more nervous because, like, I've been seeing too many snake things pop up. My son was watching Snakes on a Plane the other day.
0: Oh,
1: so it's
0: yeah.
1: been giving me the heebie-jeebies of just thinking, like, ah, snakes are popping up here. They're stopping up there.
0: Did,
1: like,
0: I tell you the story about the apartment I lived in when a snake came up through the toilet lines and was in the toilet?
1: What?
0: It was a python.
1: You had a python in your...
0: A python in the toilet.
1: Oh, my.
0: It had come up through the sewer line. Yes, this actually happened to me.
1: You were using the toilet when you saw it?
0: It wasn't me. It was my first wife that this happened to.
1: Oh, gosh.
0: Yeah.
1: So, did you get the python? I remember you used to have a pet snake at one point.
0: Yeah, this was at a different point.
1: You wrangle this thing?
0: I did not do it. We were living in an apartment. The maintenance staff came and got the snake.
1: Oh, gosh.
0: Yeah.
1: Ugh.

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0: Well, that's the show. And, you know, sadly, this is Audrey Rowe's last show of the week.
1: Away I go. Yeah. Yes.
0: That's it.
1: You
0: know what? We've had to duck and cover and sort of like, you know, the best way to get into the studio today has been like with a machete because of the... Because of all the foliage and balloons and everything else.
1: Rowan said that to me earlier today whenever we were doing our staff meeting. She's like, I can't see our boss over like your flowers. I was like, the flowers. I'm sorry. Let me put these down.
0: Yeah, Audrey's had delivery after delivery today. And,
2: is that why Westheimer was backed up on the way over here?
1: Yeah, Noelle.
0: All the deliveries.
1: Surprise, you got here outside.
2: Like all these delivery trucks. Man.
0: If you're just joining the show and you don't know what we're talking about, Audrey Rowe celebrating her 50th birthday.
1: No, don't you do that to me. This is my 21st birthday.
0: 21st birthday, right.
1: Okay. So, I'm
0: congratulations.
1: Excited. I finally can drink, guys.
0: She's going to have a cocktail tonight.
1: Hey. Whoa.
0: Actually, her birthday's on Saturday.
1: Yeah, it is.
0: She's taking the rest of the week off, which is just tomorrow.
1: Enjoy the rest of my birthday weekend.
0: Well, you know, to be honest with you, I think it's really sweet that you're taking tomorrow off because tomorrow is actually in honor of your grandmother's birthday.
1: It is.
0: And I think it's really cool that you're going to be, doing... some celebration in honor of Grandma.
1: You know what's funny is actually the listeners are the ones that kind of put me onto this last year. Last year was the year first, and I got through that. And then one of the listeners hit me up in my DMs and said, you should make the day where you go and still do, like, the things that they loved or the things that you guys would do together. And I thought that was such a great idea. So, yeah. So, I'm going to have some Bahama Mamas because that's what me and her used to do every year to celebrate our birthdays.
0: Yep.
1: We're going to go eat some lunch, get the pedicure, do my nail color like hers. It's gonna be a good day.
0: That's so wonderful to celebrate your grandmother who is no longer with us, and then celebrate your birthday on Saturday with a special surprise that your husband's cooking up.
1: I don't know what he's doing or where he's taking
0: me. We're going to keep our eyes on your socials at AudreyRose303 on Instagram. And of course, you'll probably post some stuff on the Kevin and Audrey Show official.
1: I'll probably do some after posts. I'm going to like really be present and just enjoy.
0: Okay.
1: The week. So yeah.
0: All right. We'll see how that goes. You're a little social butterfly. DJ Noel is here.
2: Yes.
0: You've got the show planned tonight, The Night Ride.
2: The Night Ride.
0: Houston's latest radio extravaganza.
1: That's right.
2: Absolutely. You know, I find it really refreshing whenever, like, food brands or just brands in general try to go left different from what the current competition is doing.
0: Mm-hmm.
2: So Bluebell has brought out a new flavor, and it has nothing to do with pumpkin spice.
0: Oh, I thought you were going to say it has nothing to do with ice cream. Like, really? Bluebell is selling steak now.
2: I mean, it is locally here in Texas, so I'll take it. But they're releasing a new flavor. It has nothing to do with pumpkin spice.
0: Oh, that's wonderful.
2: Great. Smart.
1: That's great.
2: That's smart.
0: I am pleased that a fall ice cream flavor that has nothing to do with pumpkin spice.
2: It's out.
0: Yeah.
1: Agreed.
0: Yeah. Okay, DJ Noel.
1: Apple smells and apple
0: gonna tell
1: spices.
0: You all about that. What is the name of your segment tonight?
2: The Hot Take.
0: Hot Take.
2: At 7:05. Yes.
0: Okay. Cool product.
2: Yes.
0: Okay.
2: It has nothing to do with pumpkin spice. Finally.
0: All right. Yeah, I'm thrilled. The Night Ride with DJ Noel getting ready to launch next. Audrey Rose getting ready to launch her birthday weekend. And I'll be back tomorrow at 3 to keep you company. Bye.

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